remember what the Bible said the other time? He said, if you believe in my name, the things that I was able to do, you would do even one. Is somebody hearing me? It means that it is every. And the Lord spoke to me and said, many of us, we have been crying for a long time.

0: in prayer has made kings become beggars, and beggars are riding on horses. According to scripture, 1 Peter chapter 4 verse 7 says, the end of the world is coming soon. Therefore, be earnest and disciplined in prayer. For this reason, Freedom Time Praying Partner, FTPP, is inviting all to join this power-packed prayer program every Sunday, Monday, Tuesday, and Wednesday midnight, 12 p.m. on... 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
2: Amen.
0: Don't forget that the fervent prayer of a righteous man availeth much. Therefore, be part of this program. For any information, call 0244-115-618.
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0: freedom. The Lord has done it. Please, how are you doing? How is the family? I believe by the grace of God, you are well. And we are also doing extremely well. We thank God for your life, and we thank God for every one of you, for the life in you, for everything that the Lord has done. To him alone be the praise, to him alone be the glory. We give him glory in the name of Jesus Christ. God, who seated in the true room perspective above every principality, we give him praise, for it is him alone who deserves our praise and our worship. Onunkutu ena enyu nyamni abudin nasie ene nkamfu nyina eka na yentimi enyini yimu. That is the God that we serve. My name is Pastor Bernard Osuansan. This is Freedom Time Praying Partners, your number one incredible, powerful, supreme prayer family. And I'm doing so your bebon pie. It is Monday night, and as usual, as I've been telling you, that Monday night are for prayers. Osa wona watrina si ye ewunya mimua obonifu ni duncho obonifu na ni mugu ase unse na no babo kai wose fa wa kwan se Yehowa nsa fa wo ho to no so na ono e na obeye. It means that when you cast your burdens unto him, my God, he will have his way and he will do his best and continue the rest to give you rest. That is the God that we serve. And listen to me, people. If there is a man to pray, there is a God to answer. So onipa bi wo wa wo ye mpae bofo a eno nyankro pon bi nso wo wa o ye mpae botiefo. There is something that I always trust God for, and I always believe God for, that I will forever become an addicted, not in anything but in prayer. Yes, I will forever become an addicted, not in anything but in prayer. Becoming an addicted in prayer brings many blessings. When you become an addicted in prayer, you receive many blessings. What does he say? We have become an addicted in gossiping. An addicted in concursa. An addicted in things that cannot bring us anything, you know, anything that we desire or anything that we are trusting God for. And I know Barbara Kai was in Yankro Pong Ye Wana, Washen and Chain Emwa, Oren and Chem on Chain Buafwapa. It means that whenever you seek on God, you will definitely find him. I told somebody the other time, I said, if you can kneel before God, you can stand before every man.
1: Hallelujah.
0: If you can kneel before God, you can stand before every man. So what to me, but many of us, we kneel before man and we'd want to try to stand before God. That is not possible. You always have to kneel before God so that you can stand before man. And David can and on the Bible say, when David went to his brothers and the father sent him and said, go and give this to your brothers. And also from when David got in there, and the Bible says that he overheard a man by the name called Goliath speaking evil words against the Lord that we serve. The word of the Lord said, and David looked at the brothers and said, I can hear a man talking blaspheming against the El Elyon, against Jehovah Makadish, against Jehovah Nisi. I'm talking about Jehovah Rapha. Another time you call him Jehovah Jireh. My God. And the Bible says that the brothers look at him and said, gentlemen, the man who is defying God, the man talking rubbish about God, he's a man of war. my God, or your kunyini on wukumnipa, or you're addicted in fighting, you cannot fight this man. Go and tell Fatpa Papa that we have received the things you brought. David looked at them and said, okay, no problem, I'm going. When David was on his way going, the Bible says that he overheard a man called Goliath still boasting and talking bad about God and saying there is no God and there is nobody who can stand before him. David went back to the brothers and said, I want to go and see Saul and see the benefit of the things that will be given to the man who can defeat this man called Goliath. The brothers looked at him and said, gentlemen, you are our baby brother. You are too young for this battle. David said, I can never kneel before God and can never stand before no man. Listen to me, my dear. If you can stand before man, you need to kneel before God. And that is what every 12 midnight on Saturday, on Sunday, on Monday, on Tuesday, on Wednesday, we come your way to lead you to pray. Yebebwao said yebeya. Ubetimi ejina seba. 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Mpai boom. 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Yebebwao said yebeya. 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Na inshram page and kosubia. Yewo kra dia wo kra shishono. Wosa etimi akan. We are live on Adom TV. We are live on Praise TV. We are live on GH1 TV. And we are also live on Ago TV. And we are live on Joy Prime TV. And we are live on Sony TV as well. And we are also live on Light TV, GH1 TV, and Angel TV. Catch you be so funny TV into all. Catch you and what's here? Ija demu gidigidiwa. The fat was is here. Catch you know, was a fatu nija dem ewo aye Adom TV, Praise TV, Ago TV, Sony TV, GH1 TV, and a Light TV, Joy Prime TV, and a Angel TV. Catch you be no funny TV into her. Was a catch and say, Pastor Ben and FTP Bomaba, Freedom Abba, Fatu on Yen Kajan in Gidigidipa, and yes, our plan B FM. Let you. Say we need TV now or radio and now they are too radio and they say what can we jane gum kidi pa radio no so we are live on Plan B FM 104.5 and we are also live on number 1 FM 105.3 and we are also live on Kasapa FM 102.5 and we are also live on Vision 1 FM 93.5 and we are also live on Top FM 103.1 and we are live on Asempa FM Asempa 94.7 and Happy Energy Unkwa Happy FM is 98.9. Catch will be say only TV on fan a video into her say only radio so on fan to TV no na yen kejengum. And we are live on YouTube. The name on YouTube is The Lord Has Done It, FTPP. FTPP, The Lord Has Done It. That is the name on YouTube. And if you go to Facebook right now, it's Original FTPP. Original FTPP. Original FTPP. Catch you soon on Facebook. And our Prophet Bernardo Swansa. Na yanka ijanungum sisiya. And Abi, I have a quick surprise for you. We're going to worship the Lord. Magnify the name of the Lord. After we are done, we will begin to kneel before Him in prayer. Yes, soli nyanko pwana ji. 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Okay, so we want to worship the Lord. Yes, we want to worship the Lord and bless the name of the Lord. me mammy, you know, Ewa, Nana Kosia, and Minister Paulo, me batiti, or say, hey, ya, hey, ya, ya. They're going to lead us to worship the Lord. One of the king that David uses to defeat Goliath was nothing, but it was worship and praises. Solinia mea, Omani Yakese, and a woman Yamayakesia, or non so solo also, Emana Bassa P. Ewa also. You want to worship the Lord and bless the name of the Lord. 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

0: Amen, amen. 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That is the greatest gift you can ever give to your husband. 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We want to open our mouth and thank the Lord. We want to thank God for our life. We want to thank him for our children. We want to bless his name and honor him for everything he has done. Open your mouth and let's begin to thank the Lord. Come on. Somebody open your mouth and thank the Lord. Open your mouth and bless the name of the Lord. You are not there, Radias. You are not there, Radias. You are not there, Radias. Danasi, open your mouth and honor him. Open your mouth. Bless the name of the Lord. Salabadi Lamahas. We want to open our mouth and ask God for forgiveness. Yes, sir. But if everyone ready, oh, can't you ready? So, on phone, phone, soon, you know, and chill. Money, if him, ratuoki, and kekawa be a one. Sometimes you hear people saying, Papa, I pray, but I don't see nothing. The bomb pies to me, who shade that? Sometimes if him, bonny be one, one pipe won't ruin your meaning. But whenever you have been sanctified, so what here? I don't know what Kasa happened, and to me, so our next prayer topic, you are asking the Lord to forgive you of all your sins, every sin that you have committed against heaven and earth. This is your prayer. Oh God, my Father, forgive me of all my sins. Wash me with your cleansing blood and give ears into my prayer tonight. Open your mouth wherever you are and ask the Lord for forgiveness. Be anobon pastor bon fache.
1: Forgive us of our sins, O God. Wash us with your cleansing blood. Give us into our prayer tonight. Clean us from our iniquities. In the name of Jesus. Forgive us of our sins, O God. Wash us with your cleansing blood. Give ears into our prayer tonight. Come on, somebody, open your mouth and pray. Lift your voice, lift your voice. Lift your voice, lift your voice. Ask the Lord to clean you with his cleansing blood. Ask the Lord to wash you with his blood. In the name of Jesus.
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3: I will pray, if I don't pray,
4: freedom, the Lord has
5: come. FDPP,
1: freedom. The Lord has done it. Out of all freedom, Renaissance. Sorry. The Kenya, who can't tell me. In a yin yang, let us when I make a break.

Lord has done it. FTPB, we want to go for the next prayer topic. We are firing the next prayer topic. You are praying and asking the Lord for divine strength, divine power, supernatural anointing in your prayer. The works of the enemy will pull down. Oh God, my Father, give me divine power, supernatural strength in my prayer. In the mighty name of Jesus, open your mouth and pray for the strength of God. You caught the next prayer topic. I feel you ramp by Bunimone. Quick one, let me please ask you to do this for me. If you can invite somebody to watch Adom TV right now, we are really going to pray tonight. So I beg you, if you can wake somebody up or tell somebody to turn you into Adom TV, Praise TV, JH1 TV, Sony TV, Light TV, Praise TV, Angel TV, Ago TV, and also Sony TV. Catch Ruby Son Fanto. Now on also Mobi. The Kadibia said, whenever you are praying like this, you might think you are joking, but believe you me, one of the greatest things that the enemy does not want you to do is to pray. The reason is whenever a man lift up prayer, so many things happen. So and the devil does not always want to see you praying. Yes, it means that you be down for a catch and say, oh, sorry, now on funny TV and to Adom TV and our Praise TV, Ago TV, Sony TV, GH1 TV, Light TV, Joy Prime TV, or Angel TV, and Kabeya Medepa. And we are also live on Facebook. The name of Facebook is Original FTPP or Prophet Bernard Usu and Sam. That is the name of Facebook. Oh, Dofunumbi wa Manonia, catch on some Fanto, YouTube, the Lord has done it. FTPP, the Lord has done it. Or FTPP Life. Maybe show CC our YouTube. Now almost also joining. Our next prayer topic, as we are entering into the prayer, every cycle life, the first prayer topic, every cycle life, you are living in the life of cycle. Nothing is moving better, nothing is doing well in your life. This is our first prayer. Oh God, my Father, arise with your power and break every evil cycle in my life. Adie biara ewrade me so obi to me yare cycle ne bi ni obi to me yare ase me ho ato me obi ho ane se yade na san ba but no die e ba anon kwa ya den se die wonim dada. This is our first prayer topic. Every satanic cycle on my life, hear the word of the Lord. Scatter my fowl of Holy Ghost. Lift your hands and declare this. Declare it very loud and clear. Every satanic cycle

Maria! Somebody lift your voice and break every cycle, every satanic cycle in your life, demonic cycle in your life. 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Scatter my fire of Holy Ghost. Satanic cycle going on in your life.

0: I want us to do this next prayer. I told somebody the other time, I said, the reason why whenever FTPP we come like this, you need to join is because we want to go for the next prayer topic. Yeah, Dear Yawabo, when you know, you castle, Nemo Yede, who to us here, and why you free? The moment you uprooted, that is the freedom began to happen. Many of us, there is a certain evil thing that has happened in our life. Hear me, if we don't pray hard, the same thing will repeat itself and fight against us again. So you're in two sad, you're not sure, Sandy could get another second. This is our next prayer topic. Every second, this is your prayer. Every second visit of my enemies against my life. Every second visit, this is your prayer topic. Every second visit of my enemy in my life. Who's a soft nano babu can be saying? Sahum Fimbi to Fru Bimua. And yes, to Yaneko. Babu say, eh? He could chin a quiet or so. It means that whenever the devil is visiting you for the second time, the devil will mess you up. As Charlie said, the bad thing that has happened to you, if you don't pray hard, and if the same thing is repeating itself again, it might rather mess you up forever. But maybe a 2-1 sister, Miniaba, Miniabema. So when you are Maramon Payana, a beam will say Baba Tua, and say, yeah, no one to me, and you know, not a second enemy. So this is our next prayer. Every second visit of my enemies, every second visit of the enemy, every second visit of the devil, catch fire and scatter. That is your next prayer. Yes, Peter Sanyoko, declare this loud and clear. Every satanic second visit in my life.
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0: 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Come on now. Somebody, you're a good boy. 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
0: 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That the reason why no dream me come back me when run and say, I say, Papa, my sister she be my fufu be landed. Ah, yeah, be wale. Da, the same thing I say see. Wo bagana, be yet to say 3 weeks in the meninwa. Da, oko krawa nkrame. Wakodru, me friend one the phone nko wa block me papa muame. What I say, shadio. I yen the first, I yen the second, I yen the third. We enso babe to aso fourth. Yen ti adi we yasi ye. Ye wo ni pepu onu mwa. One makes it a certain opportunity be. Another opportunity be so yes, sir. The same thing now is see, yeah, ma lose, you know. The same thing is also want to happen for you to lose it. But I declare over every one of you your life, every evil shall never repeat itself. I said the evil shall never repeat itself again. Nehum chapter number 1 and the verse number 9. Nehum chapter 1 verse number 9. Put it there for me. My God. My God. Okay, read it, mommy.
2: The place of prayer.
3: Nehum chapter 1 verse 9.
0: Mm-hmm.
3: What do you imagine against the Lord?
0: My God.
3: He will make an utter end.
0: Mm-hmm.
3: Affliction shall not rise up.
0: Mm-hmm.
3: The second time.
0: The second time.
4: A time for the day I'm not doing what I read on.
0: I declare over the life of every evil shall never repeat itself the second time. Somebody declare, say the evil shall never repeat the second time.
5: The evil shall never repeat the second time.
0: Let us declare this 3 times. The evil shall never repeat the second time. The evil shall never repeat the second time. The evil shall never. So for me, say, let me quickly take this opportunity and bless everyone who came out in America program. Muamu free a year California. Muamu free Virginia. Muamu free Maryland. I'm free in California and in New York. Eba eye FTPP program wa America. Nyame nhyira mo. Mo anso mobile mo behu adwuma kese nyame ye wo ho. Mo behu tumi ni niema nyame ye wo ho. It was wonderful. Nyame nhyira mo pa. We are firing this prayer hard. Ye bonu tututu pa. But quick one. I want us to declare this 3 times. The evil shall never repeat the second time. The evil shall never repeat the second time. The evil shall never repeat the second time. I want you to declare this 3 times. The evil shall never repeat the second time. Can it indeed you was a bonnet and soli me pray no subi woman so bonnet and soli suffer. Now what will first Oban woo? Seconds woo. Hey, not tell the su se be woo. Obika say no way. Declare the evil shall never repeat the second time. Yeah. Let's declare it 3 times. One to go.
5: The evil shall never repeat the second time. The evil shall never repeat the second time. The evil shall never repeat the second time.
0: I declare over your life.
5: Jesus.
0: No evil shall repeat the second time in your life.
5: Yeah.
0: Calamity shall repeat the second time in your life. If your first marriage got divorced, it shall never repeat the second time. If you got a job and you lose the job, it shall never repeat the second time. If your child died, has died before, it shall never repeat the second time. Every evil that has happened to you and your family shall never repeat the second time. By fire of Holy Ghost in the name of Jesus, every evil shall never repeat the second time. Every calamity shall never repeat the second time. Every accident shall never repeat the second time. Be a winning accident, second time, the but the book of Nehum said the affliction shall never rise up again. The second time, I declare this prophetic word over your life, every affliction shall never rise up again. The second time, they say, Unya Juma Mausika and she be a yesterday. May the Lord fight for you in the name of Jesus Christ. Somebody shout amen 5 times.

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1: We are firing it hard one. 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Me busa ne say it has happened how many times? I say papa, this evil has happened more than 10 times. More than 10 times. What? Me no bumpy we. We see every evil preparing to repeat itself the second time in my life. This our next prayer. Die by fire. Boni biara. 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Say every evil.
2: Every evil.
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0: That is awesome. 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Wochina si ebe deliverance service. 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
1: Ebe
0: deliverance service. 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Every satanic chronic on my life,
1: my God,
0: ko ankro me ne mobi o se reverend ete me o hwe me a me yeye na me busa na say adentina wo ka say why are you saying that. I said, man of God, can you please look into the spirit for me?
2: Every man that is
0: made. Will I also been able to buy a house? Man of God, will I also ever prosper? I asked the woman, I said, why? I said, Papa, I don't know what is wrong with me. In my life, the more I am trying to do better, the more things get worse. The more no ben na dwene say o person near man ye ye no. Na fe kra na near me ye worse. To busa me say, ati me sha na bra bo mu near man betimi ye ye ama. You listen, the enemy can place a certain satanic chronic on you. Make a satanic chronic on you. I don't know about it for another two, so I know you can't anchor. You be kwa encoda. It make yourself will be the car. Why, ya, won't mean to ya. A canoe craft for cross up, baby, babble, and babble on chain. This your next prayer. Every satanic chronic on my life, what are you waiting for? Lift your hands and declare this loud and clear. Let me remind you, we are live on Facebook, we are live on YouTube. Go ahead and please share the page for me. Go ahead, share the link, share the page for me. But more than maybe I will be a share it for me. We need to help others to pray. Go ahead now, lift your hands and declare this loud and clear. Every satanic chronic on

Come on, come on, come on, come on, come on, come on, come on, come on, come on, come on, come on, come on, come on, come on, come on, come on, come on, come on, come on, come on, come on, come on, come on, come on, come on, come on, come on, come on, come on, come on, come on, come on, come on, come on, come on, come on, come on, come on, come on, come on, come on, come on, come on, come on, come on, come on, come on, come on, come on, come on, come on, come on, come on, come on, come on, come on, come on, come on, come on, come on, come on, come on, come on, come on, come on, come on, come on, come on, come on, come on, come on, come on, come on, come on, come on, come on, come on, come on, come on, come on, come on, come on, come on, come on, come on, come on, come on, come on, come on, come on, come on, come on, come on, come on, come on, come on, come on, come on, come on, come on, come on, come on, come on, come on, come on, come on, come on, come on, come on, come on, come on, come on, come on, come on, come on, come on, come on, come on, come on, come on, come on, come on, come on, come on, come on, come on, come on, come on, come on,

Me kwa ankro, ma kwa kwa kwa.

0: every satanic chronic, I give you a to the son of the uncle. 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Yeah. 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
1: Jesus Christ,
2: great time for your prayer leader.
0: I declare over your life,
1: Jesus,
0: every satanic chronic on your life,
1: yeah,
0: we command it to die by fire.
1: Yeah.
0: We command it to scatter by fire.
1: Yeah.
0: We command it to scatter by fire.
1: Yeah.
0: In the name of Jesus Christ of Nazareth.
1: Yeah.
0: I want this prayer. Look at the next prayer. Can I get 9 of you? We are almost there. Can I get 9 of you to share the page for me on Facebook? Yes, I want to get 9 of you. Listen, this kind of prayers, my dear, you don't need to pray it on alone. This kind of prayer, please, don't pray it all alone. If you have a sister, if you have somebody you truly love, tell them to be involved in such prayer like this so that they can help them. This is our next prayer topic. Every satanic chronic on my marriage,
1: Jesus.
0: Satanic chronic on my every satanic chronic on my marital life, satanic chronic on my finances, and every satanic chronic, let me repeat it again, satanic chronic on my marriage, satanic chronic on my finances, and the last one, satanic chronic on my helpers. And yama mi esawi. And pa we mi ya bono be ye 5 minutes non stop. 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And so obi ane de besen bi bi besi. Ayade a enya se eye first time esi. Esi a eye chronic. Yes. Obi so onu a there is a satanic chronic on your finances. Sika no nyasa wumpo. And so because there is a certain satanic chronic on your finances, it is not him that running on him that win it, but it is of God who showeth mercy. I pray that the Lord will show you mercy. I said, may the Lord show you mercy. May the Lord show you mercy. This is our next prayer. Every satanic chronic on my marital life. Wa wali ampacho buniye. Obu on ma wikunu. Ope mase kramay. Obu on ma weyere. And my sem and tokwa a dear young son crown of fan worker. They be a yes of who issue. They be Obana Semenwale, Bemana Semenwale. Relationship on every day be a issue. Omizon Mausika Samonia. And then there's the last thing chronic on my helpers. Honey, here, man. Empire will be patch on me, Dina Midis Rubuni, Mammy Watty. Because you move a Britain, you have a radiba boy when you and so Obi on my nippon and you meet me a fan of Swabuano or Bonifona, what by any town for when you crown parrot. I did back where your crown is a sanko for no. 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Just wait. 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

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Oh, come to Mamma, be another Yesu. 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

0: Declare this. 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A CSCSCSCSCSCSCSCSCSCSCSCSCSCSCSCSCSCSCSCSCSCSCSCSCSCSCSCSCSCSCSCSCSCSCSCSCSCSCSCSCSCSCSCSCSCSCSCSCSCSCSCSCSCSCSCSCSCSCSCSCSCSCSCSCSCSCSCSCSCSCSCSCSCSCSCSCSCSCSCSCSCSCSCSCSCSCSCSCSCSCSCSCSCSCSCSCSCSCSCSCSCSCSCSCSCSCSCSCSCSCSCSCSCSCSCSCSCSCSCSCSCSCSCSCSCSCSCSCSCSCSCSCSCSCSCSCSCSCSCSCSCSCSCSCSCSCSCSCSCSCSCSCSCSCSCSCSCSCSCSCSCSCSCSCSCSCSCSCSCSCSCSCSCSCSCSCSCSCSCSCSCSCSCSCSCSCSCSCSCSCSCS name.
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0: 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Say every satanic chronic against my relationship and my marriage.
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0: Scatter by fire.
1: Scatter by fire.
0: Every satanic chronic against my finances.
1: Every satanic chronic against my finances.
0: So forget. Some of you last week Thursday. Last week Thursday. Adebi isi wahano mwa na eya reho. One masoli last week Thursday. I make no crash. We shile adie. Yeah, bad you hunya me to me. Or baby aso fo. Or baby ane benya scholarship. 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
2: da form ne se
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0: ohun so bi a che ne dollars da a man dollars nam so nkwase samfan kutia
2: in the capacity of money
3: my god
0: no hold it emeritus repeat it
2: she's somersaulted depressed in anointing and capacity of money.
0: My God.
2: She was resurrected in God.
3: Hallelujah!
1: My God!
0: The Emeritus General.
3: All right.
0: I want you to put your hands on your head. Fast 2-3. So. There is a certain satanic chronic.
1: Jesus!
0: And maybe Timia by now, Henk, wa wale da da da da. You move it, Timia. 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And so, hey, still now, what does a trimpana? 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
0: Die by fire of Holy Ghost. Every satanic chronic on my finances.
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0: 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Every satanic chronic on my finances.
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0: Hear the word of the Lord.
1: Hear the word of the Lord.
0: Die by fire of Holy Ghost.
1: Die by fire of Holy Ghost.
0: Satanic chronic on my finances.
1: Satanic chronic on my finances.
0: Your time is up.
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0: I feel right here. Yeah, for the next one. Satanic chronic on my helpers. 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Because on person obete ne, on beto on ka wo so wo ha na adwene. My God. Declare this and shout it loud and clear. Ya po aso le Sunday so for. Me baba akoma me moni din Ishmael. A blame seat. Enra. I said, Daddy, whom ye bomb pay be about ye boafo. Ye bobby ye nana. Ye sendo no sika. A brutal sika ke see. The person me budding. And no breme tight. Enra Sunday. So, wow, was a papa Yamishra. Was in Nipano so dear, dear Nebreno, or was up or testing a wumuano, or in a casa wumuano. Nipana broken a cranty bay in Fibibin one tenenka. A Daniel boss ampire no boss off for the Nadechi and the Nipani friend catches. Only Nipane say, Beto won't catch, oh no, see, oh, that's what blocking me. Then there was also sorry, I was depressed. Nipana smoke and Nipana say, or say he was depressed. Or say, anyway, I just feel like giving you something. Giving you something, we are sending you $20,000. $20,000. Eba Ghana, you see, come on now. Aye, pay 2.4 billion. 240,000 Ghana cedis. We are sending the man. And I quand me tight. Now, for one set to you declare we. You see, every satanic chronic on my helpers. One my baby, one will refuse. We do a crowd, we block you. We do a crowd, we number and we delete it. We delete it from person. We betonka. Declare this. Say every satanic chronic on my helpers.
1: Every satanic chronic on my helpers.

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0: Shadia, Shadia. Say, your bumper ye bia. Your bumper ye bia no din say ya. I am a person you seal with a seat. We could draw America so for. What ye ochina ochina me ba be boom money a chere. Could do America. Yes, we could do America. I heard so many testimonies. Sofo, so many testimonies. A brand tibia or bar, solely was in only in a bumpy F. Me a source of booby crisis here. Only in a bumpy FTPP. What call American MS Yamay refusing a visa. And also, me can't say Yenina Yamla solely testing or Babi. Or Babi, your bumpy will booby chest a year will be. Akwan mo be kaya otaso dem ya na ye testing ni email se omra emezu on fa na passport omra no dream ka koye okoye no mo je ne passport ni to so omra the following week okoye ai dem visa ma no 5 years 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ebusa so akọ enye emezu bi awo. So for MS, you are stubborn, pie, Holland, and American MS. No, I call him. I call him. 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

0: Visa ni refuse no ama kwana to na dwenem kra be 1 month na wa start ba obi a introduce mpa bo ya kire na obobi the cash ye nyina ye mra sorry test no so ba oba no de ne passport no so ba ena me ka se evade ka sa kire me se obi wo dem akopa visa amao na obeti asempa who said the same thing Susi last week
1: pregnant lady
0: and also Susi last week you who are you? What are you for? No, no. Ose.
1: And come on, Opa. 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
0: Yeah, ono si friends is here so untru mi ka. Imagine visa.
1: My God.
0: I know your last week here. Yeah. 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Yeah. FTPP Ankasa, their testimony is our daily bread. 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Are you at work? I just left. That communication, I don't know. Can we have a date? American, some cases you have a date and SMP and Kodity. And I'm going to call you back. Come, you know me and some man. So for my wallet. I'm a wallet, you're Brunini, you're the people, wallet. No. I'm a Brunini, you're the free warehouse at the number officer. Or, I'm a year in the documents. Me drew your pen of former papa, my sister, and my mamma catching me, see, as well, America. But baby, I won't know Kalani, baby, I'm one move. Or no, no, Houston, Texas, and I'm in someone, North Carolina. I said, but daddy, I want to sow a seed, and I'll send it. I can't send this seed in 5 times. So, first time I send it, yeah, so America, I'm afraid, baby, Walmart to Walmart. I had to send mobile money. No, send it first, second, third, fourth, because no, send it $10,000. To send it to, send it 120, main kind of simple, Ghana said it. $12,000, sorry. $12,000. It was send it to 25. No, I send it America for kind of 2,500, which is 2,500. No, send it. I didn't know I send it 2,500. I didn't know I send it 2,000. And I'm saying, hey, I didn't know I send it 2,500. Five times. And I'm so what? I said, daddy, please, I want you to talk to my wife. Pray for us. And I do be only Brunini in our songs. Minim song make us a muti. No more JJ Gum freedom, no more bomb. Ya bomb, Siagas and Yajuma, and Yemen Yamen. I'm so now your boss and no money for the baby. Now listen, the person is sealing pie bono. And no, na am I empire boni Yajuma. They say, and no, never empire boni Yajuma. Now listen, the person baby will be a Ubenya 20 city. 30 CD, 50 CD, 100 CD. Do be your beer for 2 or 3 to say. Many who sealing pie and I abono. The title of your last prayer no? About our helpers, about our marital life. And the last thing is our finances. For 2 or 3 to say. Believe you me, this prayer is for somebody. And for Niago, Messi Udubenya 20 CD Biafa, Ubenya 30 CD Fa, 50 CD Biafa, and 100 CD crowd, the Fatu Triso. Let's seal this prayer. Ebi Awoodian is a key crowd, Fescano 2 or 3 so. Ebi Awoodian, a war funso. Wouldn't it be crowd your perfume, Fatu Triso? Adichan Wako Penway be. Opportunity be saying Yamede Maya Medofo and Feniagro, Nanya Minya Sunye Bibi. Afifatu to Sukademi can be. Say by the fire and the power of Holy Ghost.
2: By the fire and the power of Holy Ghost.
0: Spirit of the Living God.
2: Spirit of the Living God.
0: I seal this prayer.
2: I seal this prayer.
0: With this seed.
2: With this seed.
0: Oh God of Israel.
2: Oh God of Israel.
0: Accept this seed.
2: Accept this seed.
0: And answer my prayer.
2: And answer my prayer.
0: Speedily in the name of Jesus.
2: In the name of Jesus.
0: Can you tell me so can say Jema Fodie.
2: Jema Fodie.
0: Na ayen tem su tie mi mpa ibo imami wo Yesu demo.
2: Na ayen tem su tie mi mpa ibo imami wo Yesu demo.
0: Jesus Christ's name. I want you please to shout amen 5 times. Canada in power.
2: Amen.
0: Last one.
2: Amen.
0: Wow, that is awesome. 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So for Owo Akwalana doctor for declare Akwalana disabled. Na so for America for declare Oba disabled. Actually say sebe oye yalefo. 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wo adon e wo YouTube and a joy pram wo YouTube to so wo no itakwa ni mimme oni Pastor Bernard but wo hu me da eno anakwa na sole no mu frame Skype ama mini send me akwa ni videos a on nante me se 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Aye 05 Number 95. My God. I feel about 5-7. 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I feel about 5-7. 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Aye 05 9. 5. What dear boy? 5-7. 6-7. Not was an about 5-7. Ebi a menu kase. 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Use papa? Me bombing pipe boy swap for the adie biara ye kun ankro o ma wadi em e wo misi kasem so ma boafo mu kon kon kon jifri ho mame sifri ho mame ne kasasa jifri ho mame je number no now the ade chikra obetimi akwa ko sende obetimi akwa ko boafo de no je number no je mfani agro je aye 05 aha afibo 95
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0: wabo 0595. 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
2: Sing in the Holy Ghost.
0: 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If you sabo 6-7-5-7. 0595.
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3: I'll never be more love.
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0: Na wasan about 5-7. Ma bon in temo. Number we should be simple path. O send you a dear baby freedom. 5-7-6-7-5-7. 5-7-6-7-5-7. 5-7-6-7-5-7. 5-7-6-7-5-7. Yes. Udi Kambo 0-5-9-5. Now about 5-7-6-7. 7757. So for me say sa kura na dia America no. Me hwe video ni sia na me ra ho. Ma me ne say omo twen 8 to 8. 8 to 8 in so ya November. Ose woni akoma, ose papa ya to ye take it at all dada. 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No ma hwe say ose won na akura ne nante da wo. Owo 14 years. 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I am on you. Sometimes your obedience is the key to your blessings and your breakthrough. My member number ni biem leje 05 no abo 95 afebo 57 na wabo 67 afebo 57 57 67 57 who send the idea of freedom? The baby, my main phone number is so mount 0244. Your number being in a mean, true. We count 0244 number 115. I know what you have. Fibre 618 0244 115 618. And no subit me ascended ya faso. And Fenya grow per 20 be per 30 be per 50 be per 100 be. Was a bad bombire. May so suffer the bombire so for the air. Some of 2 minutes one word in your mamma. You're feeding me by chronic biara. Namina supija. 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I'm a summon number ni beam 0244. No about 115. 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

0: Yes. 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My main for Vodafone Cash and come on my Ebi, I would deny Vodafone Cash. 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A year 0506. No about 3 5. No about 8 2 9 2. 0506. No about 3 5. 8 2 9 2. 0506. 0506. Now what about 3 5 8 2 9 2. Where your Vodafone Cash and also Bernard Usu and Sanabeba. I radim page out no money see ye. Na oma wode ye nyina anye ye ma wo. Amen. And with Jesus Christ of Nazareth ni demo. Si amuka amen pa. Amen. Nyame ya doma de chi o chena nwumre ya. Ye ye deliverance service wala pass. Risk cost park and so we ye deliverance ah. 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Bye bye.
1: Freedom. In prayer has made kings become beggars, and beggars are riding on horses. According to scripture, 1 Peter chapter 4 verse 7 says, the end of the world is coming soon. Therefore, be earnest and disciplined in prayer. For this reason, Freedom Time Praying Partner, FTPP, is inviting all to join this power-packed prayer program every Sunday, Monday, Tuesday, and Wednesday midnight, 12 p.m. on... 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
0: Everything in you that attract evil people,
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0: By the blood of Jesus Christ of Nazareth, we kill it by fire.
2: Amen.
0: Amen.
1: Don't forget that the fervent prayer of a righteous man availeth much. Therefore, be part of this program. For any information, call 0244-115-618.
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0: Menyame, eye nyame, ne menyame tia sinti, medana sida. Odofo, ya kani sani edin chefri, Adum FM 106.3, ebro, webi wa tenke bia. Weye anajo, desumu, mpaibwa, ya tudinse, menyangu pon, enye nyangu pon. Kena wasise wafidi enu, edaha. Why a crowd say, and a junior be boom up on pie. We are Dana and Chi Hamilton, Menyami, Ayinami. Menyami, Ayinami, Menyanko Pong, Ayinanko Pong, Nanyanko Pong, Tias Intino, Yabadanas. I didn't see any Adana say if you say, or don't know, Shay and so, and no boy, you won't buy. On the more blue, I have for fraud, my Debia. No quality and so, it's him or my. A Jawsu, me also for an order for an agreement, so for Kenneth and our and our chief organist, and so Mr. Kennedy. And found any Amania that Guinea be our name on the Mumu be a Huno Amania, Manemon Paye. Say what am I near or how would I give you more? The bonfire, a rad over boy. And there came my memo acquire a marriage mediation.
1: Yeah, it's a
0: what a mic and that's the first one.
1: Yeah, it's a first mic.
0: Okay. Now, what you saying?
1: That patron, I'm your domain here, and I'm part of one say.
0: A radio domain, so your mama's who take a leaf in there. Ndio Fredi ke yeda Awurade ase na fe ye de ho ahye nsa na afi yasra ho de na fe ye gbowura mpae bo mu Resolve mbacho bompae na yenko.
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0: Amen. Yes, sorry. Yes, sorry. When you would die, sorry, and that's all. Oh, my. Yes, we are sorry. Can you do for

0: yenya meti asinti ye beda na se da bia Psalm 63 verse 1 going Psalm 63 Psalm 63
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0: 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Sister Christy. 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One man, so I didn't just say, I said, the chance, I don't know. Thank you, Rabba, I could feel to my Biba. 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And the Auntie Christy say, oh, Kwan, so back, I don't know. Ewe nya manzo ama yehuna yenye mfomo yehu.

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1: Psalm number 63 from verse number 1.
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1: Psalm 63
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1: yes lord
0: ate monfa aseda enhye na pon kasiem Oh Lord, our God.
1: Thank you, Jesus.
0: You are ever faithful our God
1: and ever true. Thank you, Lord.
0: Oh God.
1: When I will humble brutim hoda, I no pay yada wase.
0: You are my God.
1: When ye nyang kupon,
0: you are our God.
1: Yes, Lord.
0: Yada wase. When ye nyang kupon,
1: when ye nyang kupon.
0: As you show ano pa hime.
1: Oh God.
0: Yada nasi eba wani.
1: Yada nasi neba wani.
0: Yada ye eba wani.
1: Oh God.
0: Yada ntrontrum ba wani.
1: Yada ntrontrum neba wani.
0: Yeka umeni ye
1: yes, Lord. Thank you, Jesus.
0: Yada wase. Adumura. Yada wase.
1: Yada wase.
0: Ishlanka bebrebe. Ne waya ma ye edoso. Ubambo pa and we have super.
1: Yes, Lord.
0: Say moja dear more for sunny
1: more for sunny.
0: That's a chairman about you may be a
1: wedding canny mama. Wedding
0: queen. Eradi and I was it.
1: Say ma one
0: day and I was what the idea that was it. Eradi and I was it.
1: Sunny and here that was you.
0: And I was say, am I a home?
1: Oh, Jesus.
0: And there was my fee.
1: Yes, Lord.
0: And there was my bush.
1: Thank you for your goodness.
0: There was my
1: thank you for your mercy.
0: There was my kununu.
1: Yes, Lord.
0: And there was my ma.
1: That was my mo.
0: There was my safuma.
1: That was my safuma.
0: There was my bush.
1: Jesus,
0: yeah,
1: there
0: was my my Ghana.
1: That was my Ghana.
0: There was my wasore.
1: That was be
0: brave. And there was
1: yeah, wo ye ne ne wugu so.
0: And there was yeah, there was
1: in kwa wodi ya chai.
0: Asidan ka bebre onyabito fo.
1: Thank you, Father.
0: Thank you, Father.
1: Wo na wodi ye kwa wa so na wo san so de ye ba.
0: Yeah, that was yeah, that was.
1: Oh God, we are grateful.
0: You are
1: faithful and ever true. Thank you, Spirit of the Living God.
0: Yada wasi bebre.
1: Yeshe weni monyame ifrisi
0: huyi. Yadiso enkwa wunye maye. Hunemu nkwa.
1: Yada wasi.
0: Ama ya hunemu nkwa.
1: We humo bro adoso.
0: Na umuye jidi enti. Ama ya da nkwa nso.
1: Yada wasi. Yada wasi. Yada wasi.
0: So we have the double portion.
1: Yes, Lord.
0: Father, we thank you for the double portion.
1: Thank you for the double life.
0: For the double portion. Oh, the double life.
1: Yada wasi.
0: You've given us the eternal life.
1: Yes, Lord.
0: And given us the life physical.
1: Yes, Lord.
0: Father, we thank you. We thank you. We are so grateful unto you.
1: Bebre.
0: We are so grateful unto
1: you. Thank you, Jesus.
0: Father, for the double portion.
1: Yada wasi.
0: Yada wasi.
1: Yada wasi.
0: Thank you. Glory be to your holy name,
1: yes,
0: Father
1: Lord. Thank you, Jesus.
0: Father, we glorify your name. We give you all the praise and adoration.
1: Yes, Lord.
0: Yeah, thank you, Father God. Glory, glory, glory, glory, glory, glory, glory.
1: Yes, Lord. Yeah, that was it.
0: Glory, glory, glory, glory, glory.
1: Your mercy.
0: Thank you, Jesus. Thank you,
1: ever
0: Jesus.
1: Ever faithful and ever true.
0: Thank you, Jesus.
1: When I wedding kuni
0: mama. Abadi yada wasi o yada wasi.
1: Yada sote nkwemu na yewa. Yada
0: wasi ema wunkwa wudi amaye.
1: We share so power. We humo bro.
0: Yada wasi yakroni yemba.
1: Oh yes,
0: yeah, na any and sorry.
1: You
0: did ye any and
1: when I would ye come and wash your so am I
0: your mother?
1: Yes, Lord.
0: Yes, Lord.
1: Oh Jesus.
0: Ye ma agro die.
1: Ma agro die.
0: Yani ye yirenom.
1: Oh.
0: Yani abusu yani na. Yada wasi. Ewrade yada wasi. Yada wasi bebre, yada wasi.
1: Yada wasi bebre.
0: Yada wasi, yada wasi.
1: Wania wa ye,
0: yada
1: wasi
0: ya ensada.
1: Nye wugu so, eh, ya wabrabo.
0: Yeni bibia, yebeti bibia, yada wasi.
1: Yeni bibia,
0: se yano fafan, ene di bebo di,
1: yes,
0: abodi.
1: Yada wasi. Yada wasi. Yada yeso.
0: Enshiranka bebre.
1: Shiranka mudin.
0: Thank you, Father.
1: Yeyen kam mudin. Wania wo ye, nye wugu so, eh, ya wabrabo.
0: Thank you, Father.
1: Yeni ye ma abrabo, asafo ma abrabo. Omai Ghana, yada wasi bebre. Wena wedding kune mama yin.
0: Do bet me the wasida and swaba after Facebook.
1: Yes, Lord.
0: Now say nipa kakraba, but you better recognize them.
1: Yes, Lord.
0: But you join us on Facebook and bring your Thanksgiving. Say, oh, birthday request and swabet me the bar. If I guess it's your month, I will celebrate here. You can bring your birthday request.
1: Yes, Lord.
0: I shall do it for you. Na afe, the nyamia yama wo, I SSC Timmy, Edana Siano, you bring it on board. Yada wasi bebre wasi yasi ayeti ya dum senya yeti biara
1: yesu na wa ye.

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0: 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Yeah, yeah, the Hunam any adjunipe. Now, so young upon him, bro, who a
1: dross.
0: Wama, ye young
2: one.
0: Yes, I be. Oh, yes, I be. A radway, a radway. So, am I young so young one? So, what can ye account my one? So, what can ye am I and quite here for one? So, what can ye am I hint us of one? Counting us among the royal priesthood. Counting us among the royal priesthood. Father, we give you praise. Father, we adore you. Hey, we magnify you. We magnify you. Eradwayebi. 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
1: Oh, wama adidemfiche abefie.
0: Wama adidemfiche abefie.
1: Yes, Lord. Yes, Lord.
0: Wama akubofo abefie.
1: Arosa veka.
0: Wama akubofo abefie.
1: Eleno seven.
0: Wama ensanumfo enyankwaje. 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Yes, why?
2: Hallelujah.
0: Yes, why?

0: Yes, I am you.
1: Oh,
0: and when Tia Bema,
1: yes, I saw.

0: Hallelujah.
1: Yes, why any nyina?
0: Why are you?
1: Oh,
0: ama mene. And you bet me, Adi, we testimony aba. We bet me do na say aba. We bet me do na say aba. We bet me do na say aba. So for your share, say ebi di na say aba. Ebi di aba. Nyina ayaye ye. Ye kan ayaye a, ye kan sida. I mean by verbal expression, giving testimony, singing unto him, clapping for him,
1: oh God,
0: clapping for him, dancing for him, dancing for him, giving an offering. That is worship, worship, thanksgiving. We give thanks to the Lord by verbal expression. By verbal expression, by giving testimony, by clapping, by singing, lifting up our hands and worshiping Him, by giving an offering, dancing unto Him.
1: Yes, Lord.
0: So bring your testimony.
1: For our nasiye,
0: brother.
1: Facebook, we bet media ba.
0: Yes, Lord.
1: Facebook, we comment on nasiye no.
0: Yes, Lord.
1: Ano pay den ne radia yama. We are in the 8th month of the year.
0: Yes, Lord.
1: Den ne radia yama no. Ama wene wabushiya.
0: Yes, Lord.
1: Yedi yedi aye ye be me radie. David si oye na nadoye wohoda.
0: Ye na nadoye wohoda.
1: David si oye nadoye wohoda. Et if our nasiye, brother. Facebook, we are live. Reverend Eja Owusu on Facebook. Fawo na asie bra David si oye na na doye ewo hoda
0: na na doye ho
1: anope yeso yese ye be ma yensa so ye urade aye
0: oye na na doye wo hoda
1: yes Lord.

0: Second Chronicles chapter.
1: Second Chronicles chapter 2.
0: Chapter 5.
1: Second Chronicles 5.
0: We are reading from verse 11.
1: Verse number 11. Second Chronicles 5. Verse number 11.
0: Bacho wutie ya obetimi atro ya wakenkan. Na se ba se wuyie urade ya. Bonya nyina so. 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Solomon si aso da me Yakopon no. 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Wani la wi for ne to ye. Bacho yen kwai.
1: Second Chronicles chapter 5, verse number 11. And it came to pass.
0: Na eba se.
1: When the priests were come out of the holy place.
0: Asofo no efri konkono ebia ho efri edie no.
1: For all the priests that were present were sanctified.
0: Na asofo a wohunu wonu enyina aye won ho konkono.
1: And did not then wait by course.
0: Na wani enchichemu no echi.
1: Also the Levites which were the singers.
0: Na lewifo enyomtofo no.
1: All of them of Asaph.
0: I was share Asaph
1: of Heman.
0: Heman
1: of Jebusan with their sons and their brethren.
0: As you say, Emira Fefe
1: being arrayed in white linen.
0: Ekro kra enauro ene ementa.
1: Having cymbals and psalteries.
0: Ene ensenkutene
1: and harps.
0: Ejine jina aforubuchia no.
1: Stood at the east end of the altar.
0: Na asofo oha edionu eka wohu.
1: And with them 120 priests sounding with trumpets.
0: Na etutubento eshen fono enyina aye se obaako ema wati ene baako a wade eyi Eurade aye.
1: It came to pass as the trumpeters and singers were as one to make one sound to the to be heard in praising and thanking the Lord.
0: Na wade tutubento ene eneuro ene ensankuo ema ene so eyi Eurade aye se.
1: And when they lifted up their voice with the trumpet and cymbals and instruments of music and they praised the Lord saying,
0: oye na adoye ewo hoda,
1: for he is good and his mercy endures forever.
0: Oye na adoye wo hoda ampara. Oh yeah, na na doye woda, awoda. Oh yeah, oh yeah, oh why yeah, oh why
1: yeah.
0: Oh yeah, yeah, na na doye
1: woda.
0: So ebia na ye sorry eradi ye ye eradi aye. Ebia why ye reserve? Se unfa. Na mpacho bebre ti ase se. 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Enti bra ye yi na ye ne sori ni. By the worship, by the praise, by the adoration, God through the worship.
1: Yes, Lord.
0: Can give you your miracle.
2: Hallelujah.
0: Awurade betimi na maye ye mu no a no aye wo bisade amawo. Whilst you have not even asked. But by worshiping him, by adoring him, by giving adoration unto his name, by praising the Lord.
1: Oh yeah.
0: Yes, shen en munyam no.
1: Yeah.
0: Obeti me afa we so.
1: Ah yeah yeah.
0: Na why you will be sad am.
1: Oh yeah.
0: Me think say Awurade nam ayeye so. Wana mo sori so. E bie awutwa bia no. Wade ne say ka obi a ope awo. Awurade ne say ka obi a ope awo.
1: Oh yeah.
0: Na Awurade e bie ya fu bia no. Ama obi be yin san
1: e
0: wo bosumi e wo twi mu.
1: I
0: know
1: pay.
0: Oh, I didn't say, come be. I didn't say, come be.
1: Yeah, oh,
0: what did you say, come be a fro?
1: Yeah,
0: oh, I didn't say, come be a fro.
1: Yeah,
0: oh, be a fro. Now, near upper will be a banging say. Near upper your frown will be banging say.
1: Yeah,
0: I'm a tinker, so be banging say, and tough one. Will be banging say, twins. Somebody is going to conceive twins.
1: Yes, Lord. Yes,
0: as
1: Lord.
0: As we worship him.
1: Oh, yeah.
0: The Lord is opening a certain womb.
1: Yeah,
0: the Lord is blessing a certain womb.
1: Yeah, oh,
0: God is blessing a certain womb.
1: Yeah.
0: Nami, we play a free piano. Now, everybody, be a juma prubiso.
1: Oh, yeah.
0: And the amount will be as

0: worship God.
1: Holy on heaven
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1: Oh,
0: yeah. Oh, I am para.

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1: Ever to
0: when you ever showed you any money?
1: Ever to
0: find your back out for
1: better.
0: A back on your papa and Ocassia. Never showed in da. If said, why am I a Dawson? Ocassia and when I'm coming with him, our yes, you didn't. So for let's go to Facebook. Thank you, Jesus.
1: Facebook. If you are live on Facebook, a Reverend Eja Owusu, what has the Lord done for you?
0: Moma yento,
1: Moma yento,
0: aye yinyo moma, na hini, na hini,
1: and you
0: nyam seno.

0: Was on Yankupon, when you mean Yankupon? We should show Anopa Hima.
1: Yeah,
0: but too. But when I'm a hotel, I hope as I suppose, I said, so
1: yeah, but too.
0: Hallelujah. No, I am. So for Yanko.
1: Facebook, we better make the one now. Siano Abba, Reverend Ejewusu, Richard Cranton Darkon. I said, let God be God.
0: Let God be God.
1: Lucy Tonto. I said, let God be God. I greet you and your team listening from Hanover,
0: yeah, Mama Lucy, what you saying? The Christ Lucy Tonto.
1: Irene Jima. I said, let God be God.
0: Let God be
1: Amma God. Kunedu, I said, let God be God.
0: Let God be God.
1: Beatrice Akomeni. I said, thanks be to God for his protection.
0: Beatrice, I just saying, Amma Kunedu, what you saying? Glory.
1: Irene Jima Boati, I said, thank you for the double portion.
0: Thank
1: let
0: you.
1: God be God.
0: Let God be God.
1: Beatrice Akomeni, I said, let God be God. Abena Ajemai, I say good morning, Reverend Ejewusu.
0: Abena Mejosu, now what you saying?
1: Let God be God. Mm. I thank the Lord Jesus Christ for myself and my children.
0: Thank you.
1: Irene Jima, I say thank God for the breath of life.
0: Yeah, yeah.
1: Beatrice, I say good morning, Reverend Ejewusu and your team. May our Lord bless you and give you more strength.
0: Amen. Amen.
1: Richard Cranton Darkon, I say today is my son's birthday. He is 30 years today.
0: What is the name of your son?
1: And he needs God help.
0: What is the name of your son?
1: Happy please, Papa, pray for him. Thank you, Mavis. Kojo Clinton is his name.
0: Kojo Clinton. Raden ka on onting enim enchero.
1: Kojo Clinton.
0: Onfe mfien ke mfien huma. No man yini emaye peni, Papa. Raden shira Kojo. Raden ma unkwane a hoden. Betu. Yan kwe.
1: George Danso said, good morning, Reverend Ejewusu and your team. Let God be God.
0: Good
1: thank
0: morning,
1: you.
0: George.
1: Irene Jima, I say greetings to Eja and the team. God bless you all.
0: Thank
1: let
0: you.
1: Let God be God. Lucy Tonto, I say, I also thank God for his protection upon me and my entire family.
0: Okay.
1: Especially my only daughter, Mami Sewa.
0: Mami Sewa, okay.
1: Ama Kunedu say, hallelujah. Irene Jima, I say, let God be God for my life.
0: Let God be God.
1: Be and thank you, Jesus Christ. Victoria Amo, I say good evening, Reverend and your team.
0: Hello.
1: I thank God for my life and my family. James Asamoah, I say praise God, praise God, praise God. Amen.
0: Beatrice Inti is watching also.
1: George Danso, I say God, I thank you for giving me life and yes. My family in Jesus Christ's name.
0: Glory.
1: Amalasi, I say God is good.
0: God
1: for
0: is
1: your
0: good.
1: Love. Georgina, say good morning, Reverend and your team.
0: Good morning, Georgina.
1: Let God be God. Beatrice Inti, I say Eja. Thank you and your team. God will always be God.
0: Amen.
1: Daniel Efriye, say, Reverend, I thank God for my life and my family. That none of us has been in disgrace.
0: Thank you.
1: I say, none of us has been in disgrace. God is good and faithful. Amalasi, I say, thank you, Jesus.
0: Thank you.
1: James Asamoah, I say, good morning, Reverend Ejewusu. I thank God for my life and my children. Please, I am a gospel artist and I want to join you next week. May God bless you and your team.
0: James Asamoah, where are you?
1: Abena Jemai, I receive it to my children.
0: Yeah, yeah.
1: Georgina said, praise the Lord for his mercy. Praise the Lord. Thank you, Jesus, for your love. Na ayili anan. I see Jesus is always Lord.
0: Jesus is always Lord.
1: Amma Kunedu said, thank you, Lord Jesus, for everything that you have done for us.
0: Georgina, be answer.
1: Amma Irene Jima say amen. Thank you, Jesus. Amma Kunedu say by the grace, Eja. Thank you.
0: Okay.
1: Richard Cranton say amen and amen. Nanekia Achina say thank you, Lord, for your grace upon my life. Celia Agbanu say let God be God. I thank God for counting me and my family among the 11. Esther Kunedu say thank the Lord Jesus for the gift of life given to our families and us. Let God be God.
0: Nanekia Achina.
1: Yeah. Nanekia Achina. I say thank you, Lord, for your grace upon myself and my family. Kunedu Esther, I say thank you, Lord Jesus Christ, for the gift of life you have given to my family and all of us.
0: Out of Lydia Jemfuya. Lydia Jemfuya. Kunedu Esther.
1: Fidelia Tete.
0: Fidelia Tete.
1: I say greetings to you all. Let God be God. I thank God for the gift of life and that of my family and friends. Patrick Kwame Asante. So thank God for my life and my family. I pray for us and my wife. Rejoice.
0: I do bet you me do ba Nanekuya Achina Joshua Richard Cranton Dakon Radin Kamunina Mo Yada Radias Ebebri Kosu Nefa Wasida wait me to prepare your questions on Swaba. So for any bomb pie Ya bomb pie near Jan Wash Radin sa.
1: Oh God. A lot of cinema card.
0: And I wish I had done so. I say, the dear Chenamma Munyatin,
1: Mamma Munyatin. Be strong in the Lord and in the power of his might. Mamma Munyatin. Call your soul.
0: Every one shall have done so.
1: Yes, Lord.
0: That is. Ephesians chapter
1: 6, verse number 10.
0: 6, verse 10. What is the idea? Chen Moma Munyadin.
1: Finally, my brethren.
0: Yeah, and then you know, a very rascal. The Radia Mode and a boy. And the Abopire. And then we shall ride inside the Mojanum.
1: You don't share the Mojanum.
0: I ride in front of Mojan and tea and one for Mojan 45.
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0: Timpacho baby I will be an Mojan, Yanamukaman Mojani and that's
1: Mojan.
0: And they do a town for the
1: soap by the blood.
0: Jadian who shall Mojan,
1: the who shall use Mojan,
0: Jarimojan,
1: Jarimojan,
0: Mojan and Tia,
1: Maria Crabble Mojan,
0: Mojan and Patamaya,
1: Nipedia,
0: Mojan Tia, who see
1: you,
0: Mojan and Tia,
1: Mojan and Tia.
0: Now, Sam, say, now we are in Yagopa, I won't pay at the bonnet.
1: Yes, Lord, yes,
0: money for us, and I want to know.
1: I want to know.
0: Wow, Yakron Cron.
1: Ah,
0: now when you enter me, shall money.
1: Yes, Lord.
0: A bomb pile, yes, to Dinamo.
1: Yes, Lord.
0: Rather fun with Dan and Tia,
1: yes, Lord.
0: I mean, fantasy about
1: Mojan and Tia, who are paying.
0: Say, beside
1: me, why ever bomb pile. 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
0: you, money,
1: so unto our money,
0: a radianagy,
1: a yakundi,
0: any Satan, and then a home, money,
1: and a home, boy,
0: and then a pound for,
1: and then a pound for,
0: and a bay for,
1: and a bay,
0: a sumo tune for,
1: sumo, a
0: tumidian penny for,
1: any penny,
0: and won't be DSC,
1: and won't be DSC.
0: So I want in kind,
1: rather, I want in,
0: Rankay and Timo,
1: oh,
0: that would deem to me,
1: deem to
0: Dima, what day,
1: Dima, what
0: day, Adia, my auntie,
1: yes, Lord,
0: Yahua, why,
1: if you said,
0: they would deem be.
1: Jesus, our Dean, yes, Lord.
0: Verse 4.
1: What can I say?
0: Mufri nyankupon. Na mwedi wansunkuni. Sen watimu mono.
1: Sen watimu mono.
0: Osusini wu yase.
1: First
0: John chapter 4 verse 4.
1: Yes, Lord.
0: Chofu kami ya jayi.
1: First John chapter 4.
0: Radi ya utiye munu nti.
1: Verse number 4.
0: Yeah, First John 4 4.
1: 1 John 4 4. Ye are of God, little children, and have overcome them.
0: Na mwedi wansunkuni.
1: Because greater is he that is in you.
0: Sen watimu mono.
1: Than he that is in the
0: world. Sister wane tiumu, brother wane tiumu. Then didn't carbon pine, a biana buffobi tumu, a biana bitterness bitumu, and the SS Radim Fancha, or the Ache, your freemu. I fear yes, what Tiamono, when you're quiet and you can say away, because I radi Cassio,
1: Radia Cassio,
0: Radia Cassio,
1: Radia Cassio.
0: So what's I'm saying?
1: Because I was some
0: Minipedia,
1: I was sorry,
0: Radia Cassio,
1: Radia Cassio,
0: Radia Cassio,
1: Radia Cassio,
0: Radi Dino,
1: Radi Dino,
0: Dino, Mimu,
1: Dino,
0: Kenya, whom, now Dimu to me,
1: now Dimu to me,
0: and now what you will
1: mean? Now what you
0: want? Semi Bierman,
1: a bomb pie,
0: and the board in Jesus,
1: in Jesus,
0: and
1: I am what Dean, Mutum, and Tramanum, and Tramatacha, Mutum, and Tramatacha, Mutum, and Tramanum, and Tramatacha, Mutum, and Tramanum, and Tramatacha, Mutum, and Tramanum, and Tramatacha, Mutum, and 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
0: From verse, baby. I think from verse 17. Luke chapter 10. Luke chapter 10.
1: Luke chapter number 10.
0: From verse number 17.
1: Luke chapter number 10. From verse number 17. Luke chapter number 10. From verse number 17. And the 70 returned again with joy.
0: What's in that? Adiosu. 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
1: 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Even the devils are subject unto us through thy name.
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1: Awurade wo din o.
0: Awurade wo din o.
1: Yes Lord.
0: Awurade wo din.
1: Yes Lord.
0: Awurade wo din.
1: Yes Lord.
0: Awurade wo din.
1: Yes Lord.
0: Awurade wo din.
1: Yes Lord.
0: Awurade wo din.
1: Yes Lord.
0: Awurade wo din.
1: Awurade wo din ni abo. 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
0: 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And then I issued him. There were Akundia Cassia. When I go upon the Amaya, yeah, near the Amar to Wana, a cope, a sobulan. But how can I fair John chapter 4:4 now? Why John 4:4? Was it Mimankuma? Mufin Yangupum. Na mo di won sun kunim.
2: Yes.
0: If zan wa timu mu no.
2: Osun.
0: Osun nuri. Awa na timu mu.
2: Yes.
0: Ana ka Philippians chapter 2 no a from verse 5 no. Won ka o mi here.
1: Philippians chapter 2 verse number 5. Philippians 2 verse number 5.
0: Philip fog my chief.
1: Let this mind be in you.
0: Was mo ma adwene a ewo Kristo Yesu mu no. Entra mu mu.
1: This is our brother. Jesus.
0: So be je radi dia. Also, I mean, I'm joining.
1: Christ are joining it.
0: Christ are joining. Christ are joining.
1: Serious, pa.
0: Hey, Christ are joining.
1: Very serious.
0: And now, joining Bia. And then, Paul also can say, "Mufa adjoining mufu froye."
1: Renewal of mind.
0: And sacra mo. Christ of are joining.
1: No problem.
0: Because now, me prepare message so. Na I don't know what kind Psalm 91 verse 9 no? Psalm 91 your message in the answer sir Psalm 91
1: Psalm 91
0: now that Jeremiah verse number you have to be in Bible
1: Psalm 91 from verse number
0: why
1: 1 Psalm 91 from verse number 1 He that dwells in the secret place of the Most High shall abide under the shadow of the Almighty.
0: Nipa bebre celebrate sin ade ade emu asofo binum wo mu adwane okot there is where they have gone to hide there is where they have gone to hide ti enipa bebre no a wo mu epe baby ahinta no wo do akwohye okot na bible say ni wo de no hye osusu ni na ase no de oti osusu ni hinta bia no Kaze urade meda wase.
1: Urade meda wase.
0: Wone osusu ni no.
1: Wone osusu ni.
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2: Urade me pese.
0: Me do ye mi jwan kwa bia.
1: Me do ye mi jwan kwa bia.
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2: Na me fa me hun shawase.
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2: Urade
0: There are many people who are in the highest of the spirit. And go for blue ha, womu a chanty. And go for blue ha, womu a chitrin cabre. And go for blue womu yinkunya. So there are many people who are in the higher realm of the spirit.
1: Yeah.
0: Nipa bebre. Sa be for kwa omu they are on higher. We omu timi tu continent duanko. 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
2: Sa.
0: We timi tu continent dan so. I told that one man adwo dan adwo na and maybe be su dan so. Sa wada. He has become higher on you.
2: Yes.
0: Uti. The Bible say he who that's what.
1: He that dwells.
0: Dwells in the secret place
1: of the most,
0: of the most high.
2: Hallelujah.
0: So if some people feel say by the reason of occultism,
1: they are high.
0: They are in the higher realm. People think by the reason of occultism, they are in the higher realms. But we have the Most High.
2: Yes, Lord.
0: We have
2: yes,
0: the Most
2: Lord.
0: High.
2: Yes.
0: We have the Most High.
1: The Most High.
0: What would they call come here, Hadi?
1: He that dwells in the secret place of the Most High.
0: There otina also soon in him tabia.
1: Shall abide.
0: Was it obetina?
1: Under the shadow of the Almighty.
0: Shed yam poning in a say. Was it abide under the shadow? And say Obiwa in Yunasia. Ewiansheno.
2: Debio.
0: So ti and yunwa. Make us a yunum tina. So unya baby and we are from one at you up. A hot tina no enjoy abu and that's a better air condition.
2: And the no pre from a papa bin a foul.
0: What it and we are saying from a new wa a comfortable than to sit in the air condition room. Was it or better trade young pong? Under the shadow of the Almighty. Almighty.
1: Almighty.
0: So if some people think that they are mighty, if some people think that they have might, they have power, those who have power to sentence people into prison. People have power to sentence people into prison.
1: Yes.
0: But the Bible said the Almighty. You have the Almighty.
2: Oh.
0: Almighty.
2: Mighty.
0: The one who is mightier than anybody.
2: Yes, Lord.
0: Who they can call?
1: He that dwells in the secret place of the Most High shall abide under the shadow of the Almighty.
0: Almighty.
1: I will say of the Lord.
0: What's the mercy everybody say?
1: He is my refuge.
0: One enemy John Kobia.
1: And my fortress.
0: And my bank is here.
1: My God.
0: My God. My God. My God. My God. My
1: personal confession.
0: My God.
1: My God.
0: My God.
1: In him.
0: And John said, yeah, first the opening scripture. No?
1: Yes.
0: Was oh God, you are my God.
1: You are my God.
0: When you are coupon, when you mean you are coupon. Oh God, some sister tell no. What you oh God, you are my God.
2: Hallelujah.
0: Oh God, you are my God.
2: Praise God.
1: I will say of the Lord.
0: Make us say.
1: He is my refuge.
0: When you are coupon, when you mean John Kobe.
1: And my fortress.
0: And my bank is here.
1: My God, in him will I trust.
0: Praise God.
1: Surely,
0: what Ampa?
1: He shall deliver thee from the snare of the fowler.
2: Yes, Lord.
0: Jesus. So you are
1: Jesus. Yes, Lord. free of the soup for the
0: radio man.
1: I read it to me.
0: I read
1: it to me. I read it to me. I read it to me. I read it to me. I read it to me. I read it to me. I read it to me. Of the soup for the
2: food.
1: I read it to me.
2: She did it for the food.
1: I read it to me. I read it to me. I read it to a move.
0: Psalm 10, verse number 8.
1: He sits in the lurking places of the villages.
0: What it was
1: in the secret places. Does he murder the innocent?
0: Now what did the one year she no awakukum?
1: His eyes are privately set against the poor.
0: What are you for? Who any? Catch a rade?
1: A rade.
0: Near what tesum?
2: Near what tesum?
0: What takuquam?
2: What takuquam?
0: Open me a dinner.
2: Open me a dinner.
0: Open me baby a dinner.
2: Open me baby
0: a dinner.
1: Verse number 9. He lieth in wait.
0: Was it what?
1: Secretly as a lion in his den. He lies in wait to catch the poor.
0: What it does mobroni.
1: He does catch the poor.
0: Nanesaka mobronia.
1: When he draws him into his net.
0: Oh.
2: Watch
0: it and Biana. Will be at it. Watch you aquajina yadia fidium.
2: Jesus.
0: Watch you aquajina amania bim.
1: Yes.
2: Jesus.
0: Watch you aquajina our sayim.
1: Watch
0: you aquajina ekem.
2: Ah.
0: Was it what I do for the soup for fidium?
2: Amen.
0: The Sabia sonimu.
1: Yes.
0: Watch you aquajina juma sayim.
1: Yes.
0: And Sabia sonimu.
1: And Sabia.
0: Watch you aquajina yadia.
1: Jesus.
0: Watch you aquajina yadia.
1: Shina aquajina sujedi.
0: And Sabia chino.
1: Shina aquajina
0: hutu. Watch you aquajina sujedi.
1: And Brad.
0: Watch you aquajina sujedi.
1: And Sabonibia.
0: Watch you aquajina ahuna.
1: And Sabonibia.
0: Constant dead.

Everybody to move, everybody to move, everybody to move, everybody to move, everybody to move, everybody to move, everybody to move, everybody to move, everybody to move, everybody to move, everybody 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

0: Psalm 91. 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
1: Yes.
2: But what was so many different? 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
2: never be yard you.
1: We are it.
2: Cassel Rade,
3: Rade,
2: Joma,
3: Joma,
2: if you were yard,
1: if you were
2: yard,
1: Yadi, Yadi, Yadi, Yadi, Yadi, Yadi, Yadi, Yadi, Yadi, Yadi, Yadi, Yadi, Yadi, Yadi, Yadi, Yadi, Yadi, Yadi, Yadi, Yadi, Yadi, Yadi, Yadi, Yadi, Yadi, Yadi, Yadi, Yadi, Yadi, Yadi, Yadi, Yadi, Yadi, Yadi, Yadi, Yadi, Yadi, Yadi, Yadi, Yadi, Yadi, Yadi, Yadi, Yadi, Yadi, Yadi, Yadi, Yadi, Yadi, Yadi, Yadi, Yadi, Yadi, Yadi, Yadi, Yadi, Yadi, Yadi, Yadi, Yadi, Yadi, Yadi, Yadi, Yadi, Yadi, Yadi, Yadi, Yadi, Yadi, Yadi, Yadi, Yadi, Yadi, Yadi, Yadi, Yadi
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2: And I do boom bo.
3: And I do boom.
2: And I do boom bo.
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0: Yes, Lord. Thou shalt not be afraid of the terror by night, nor the arrow that flies by day.
2: Yes.
0: 6. Nor the pestilence that walks in darkness, nor the destruction that wasted at
2: noonday. I am a hobby. Yare bi ni na musumu. Sese ese abuti se enwansana.
3: Oh.
2: Es. Ha. Sister brother, you're very very very very careful.
0: Very very careful.
2: Shaw ho so kakra.
3: Oh.
2: Anya sa ubetimi.
3: Sa.
2: What yare doma na musumu.
0: Walking.
2: Na na musumu se usha ba ya no anu fe fe fe.
3: Be
2: oyey career.
3: Oh.
2: Usha brante no anu fe fe fe na bodwe se oyey career.
3: Oh Jesus.
2: Yarian in them sumo,
3: yes,
2: Yarian in them sumo,
3: Jesus,
2: Yarian in them sumo,
0: Yarian in them sumo,
2: because a radish so much, Mama, I was a swamp,
3: Mama,
2: Ema peni me ma pe basa basa.
3: Oh Jesus.
2: Ana se wa anhye ho so a. Na akoro ne dere wa. Jesus o hye game no a. 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Wa dwene kra ma so sa. Before wo be wie no.
0: Ai.
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0: 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Hmm.
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3: ura de
2: yeah, who did you know me and your
3: oh,
2: but say, I'm branch and the Babu at us. Bessie, I cow. What we want to have for Babu? What do we have for Babu? No,
0: you're ready.
3: Oh, we're ready.
2: Walk was right, sister. Now I'm caught money devotion. No, walk away and to my one, the chubby, a cocoso. Oh, no, young condemn.
3: Oh,
2: much nasty. Not then, why am I so, and then not farming.
3: Jesus.
2: I heard them. Let me bow to that. Come on, cut him.
0: I heard him.
3: Yes.
2: Well, yeah, went to me and found Babu. Babu Nakao.
0: I
2: saw a cabin friend. I said, you, Babu Nakao.
3: And I said,
2: to me and found Babu. Babu Nakao.
0: I
2: saw a cabin friend. I said, you, Babu Nakao.

0: and see the reward of the wicked.
1: I can't say radie.
2: Radie. Verse number 9. Because thou hast made the Lord, which is my refuge, even the Most High, thy habitation.
1: Was it now a radi? And I'm a do I am John Cobia,
2: sir.
1: And it was so soon, you know.
2: Yes,
1: one no, and I'm do I am John Cobia. And was it a radi? No, John Cobia, dear. If the Most High is your refuge. Say Radin, I don't want to know so dear. Now who a Radi? Say Radin, I don't want to know so quadia. Say Radin, I'll soon know quadia. Now Fabi before Fabi and come with ya.
2: Yes,
1: Rad Robert Joe.
2: Amen.
1: If you soon for video.
2: Amen.
1: Rad Robert Joe.
0: Amen.
1: If you were here, say
2: Amen.
1: Rad Robert Joe.
2: Amen.
1: If you were here, say Amen. Rad Robert Joe.
0: Rad Robert Joe.
1: If you soon for video.
2: Hallelujah.
1: Rad Robert Joe.
2: Amen.
1: And Radia Kafa.
0: Yes, Lord.
1: Yes, Rad was born one.
2: Yes.
1: Obeman Abim.
0: Obeman Abim.
1: Therefore, Jeremiah chapter 1 in me.
0: Jeremiah chapter 1.
1: Now, I'll tell you about Jeremiah chapter 1.
0: Jeremiah 1. From verse number 1. Jeremiah 1 from verse number 1.
1: Yeah.
0: The words of Jeremiah, the son of Hilkiah.
1: Was it as someone about Jeremiah and Chen? Near where Jeremiah and Samuel Hilkiah ba?
0: Of the priests that were in Anathoth, in the land of Benjamin. Verse 2. To whom the word of the Lord came in the days of Josiah, the son of Ammon, king of Judah.
1: And I said, me by Jeremiah and Chain.
0: In the 13th year of his reign.
1: I fear a toss to Edumian, sir, I want him to see a brazo.
0: 3. It came also in the days of Jehoiakim.
1: And I Jehoiakim brazo,
0: the son of Josiah.
1: Jehoiakim, the bad king back. Why am I is a call? I am Quasumono.
0: King of Judah.
1: Very, very, very, very bad.
0: Unto the
1: end. And I'm a kind of one, we are very bad. Who's on was she screw?
0: Was she screw? Yeah. Jehoiakim.
1: Was she screw?
0: Pa.
1: Washington go for two no say Emra Beruk Ekin Kai Beruk Ekin Kai and some children wrong.
0: Yeah.
1: What is Jahu air to Jawaba? I want someone what is can sham. What am I saying from Wujim? I go for a turn which I say, and from Wujim, she's grown.
0: Washington.
1: Then I go on say, woo. Mamma Baba for a bear fowl conquest, remember who you made the duo. What she's grown. Before now, can you ask him say, no, Nibufu Elfuno. Or she has some new Jim. Or they are some new Jim.
2: Oh, Jesus.
1: What kind of creature? Why is it a king? Jehoiakim. Why just I'm not to Jim? Why just I'm not to Jim? What do they say?
0: Maybe a kind verse 4.
1: Verse 4. Okay.
0: Then the word of the Lord came unto me, saying, 5. Before I formed you in the belly.
1: That's verse 5. Was it Minya? Minya or your frum?
0: I knew you.
1: Neminu.
0: And before thou came forth out of the womb, I sanctified you,
1: and
0: I ordained you a prophet unto the nations.
1: Amen.
0: Amen.
2: Amen.
0: Amen.
1: Amen. Amen. Psalm 22
2: verse
1: 9 and 10.
0: Psalm 22 verse number 9 and 10. But thou art he that took me out of the womb. Thou did make me hope when I was upon my mother's breast.
1: And did that hope not the my and yes shepherd the
2: bat
1: as you know. Jesus. As you know. Yeah, my for no nyina. So we obey a president. John Mahama, His Excellency, we try to make for no.
0: Never
1: had this about by your man.
0: Yes, yes, yes.
1: Nana Kufado, my penny Kufon, and to be bear a position be a while attained. No, we try to make for
0: from the womb,
1: and to us all my menu for no. And I'm a team with you with you for. And was me, when I hear me free men I am.
0: Yes,
1: then we try to make for
0: no.
1: And I'm a man in that's all,
2: sir. I was cast upon you from the womb.
1: And I made
2: thou art my God. From my mother's belly.

0: So for a bit of my view on Facebook, na
1: Facebook, no move to me. I go to my papa, Ebi Aba, Ebi Aba, Ebi Aba, Karu Jijonu. I said, let God be God. Reverend, I thank God for my life. Hannah, I've been a year. I say, Amen. And Estina Kweti, I say, I receive salvation for your name's sake.
0: Amen.
1: This morning, I say, let God be God.
0: God be God.
1: Watching you live from South Korea.
0: Okay. Amen.
1: I'm going to say, hallelujah. Patience, I say, let God be God. It has been God since day one.
0: Yeah.
1: Dorcas Glover, I say, let God be God. I'm going to say, fire. Amen. Dorcas Glover, I say, watching you from Germany, Hamburg. God bless you all. Faustina Butcher, I say, Amen. Amen to all the prayers.
0: Abinajima, Ibu, Kenny Jakes. Kenny Jakes, and I'm Michael.
1: Obin.
0: Michael Obin. Okay. Now Kelly, once again, Victoria Amu. Victoria Amu. And Amma Kunedu. Patricia Asamoa. Patient. Teacher patience. Teacher patience. Because I'm from you, I won't from you. Teacher patience, yeah, from me. I mean, she's everybody. Now for Snabochi, you be also patient as. And Anna Achana. Okay, yeah, never ready. I see.
2: Thank you, Father God.
0: So for your friend, Nipa Miensa, 0302-216561. 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If any patre. Hello, Papa.
3: Asumjia,
0: no, yesu edin kumso obon sama hwe ase. Yesu edin kunim.
3: Obon sama hwe
0: ase. 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
3: he. 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
0: Okay. Na wana ka sey.
3: Acha ya sami Alice ni
0: ka tefre
3: 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Ka tefre
0: he. Okay. Sa obo ko de.
3: Ne ka cho Kristo.
0: Then why you have on pie any beyond?
3: Okay,
0: and yes, sir, I say, Hello. Yes, I didn't come along. Where radio? Lower radio, no?
4: Hello.
0: The very last one. Hello. Oh, the fear, dear.

0: 0302216565. One the last, the very last one. Hello. Oh, one and fear didn't say. Hello. Hello. You ever say a boy? Hello. So funny, young quay. Mommy, Aquava. And I want to say. Haboko, who kiss in the same?
1: Oh, and I did maybe a straw.
0: And one month.
1: I'm a messiah.
0: A rabbi, but no. And I, because. Oh,
2: Isaiah Fosu Kwachi. Petra Udubayo and a Noble G from Nigeria.
0: Well, now we can't even
2: Petra and also your boss and your and a team eternity in Sokaho.
0: Okay,
2: and your August worshiper, Jeshron Ochre, na a hostie. Omoye was Cedar Mountain Chapel,
0: Cedar Mountain
2: Assemblies of God, Shiashi, Accra.
0: Okay, that's good.
2: Cedar Mountain Chapel,
0: so there, and you're Accra
2: Assemblies of God.
0: Okay, Indiana Pay, my Insia, I watch my come to Nana Sean now. Yamo empire ye to us abo empire but yabra ni mu bi empire we no so wo gina ho bi na se ye bo a ebebo a so bete manko ade a every 22 every friend say 25 every pampram every friend say kakasuna nka every bechire every nfa nungwa teshi la come to 1 2 3 4 5 6 7 8 9 10 11 12 13 14 15 and 27 be bia bra ni mu bi na ebebo a na afienzo wonkanson so a nyame adma ochina ya wada miensha kutube bi na 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this September bi a eba so this bobo ahun say September wodu hu ebe shema anwumre anwumre bi a 6:30 okutube bi from 1st September eko no yedi mpae okutube bi living temple and if I want you better watch an opa and some pipe walk to maybe I beat me at Wasso and opens were down to my father's house down so meet me at Mispa now you made any air cousin so if you're an opa no ya say a cousin sir an opa and a devotion encounter the altar you made an air cousin down so when the moment we didn't find question baby was it when Yankupon, when you mean Yankupon, say Yankupon, I don't want to see the air. Any economy man of paint was when Yankupon, even Yankupon, be sure Anopahima, as some sister Terreno. No, no, would you a pope be as a person, so it's not too pity. And he called down so maybe. I may hear Tobutun say Anopay and Pabo Bacosu Butubutu.
2: And a prayer Bacosu.
0: So for young Quay.
2: Anopay, so I'm right here, Tobutu, Yellow of Prayer Ministry. 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
0: yeah.
2: And Ojina Homeka Krawofi.
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0: Ebe ye djuma
2: ne pa anti. 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E ho ye gas. E wo filling station echi. 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
0: 0205700047
2: and I say
0: 0270 02 11 02 1 1 0 2 1 0 2 1.
2: Into an 9 a.m. near shas year 12:30. Nay, I didn't know about the year. You quad the beer,
0: quad the beer,
2: and I'll pay a bishop winning.
0: Sanate, my dear, so quad the beer,
2: quad the beer.
0: Now, what you need for me, I have a beer and a person in the medium commons of between my friends 0244 69 69 49 49 78 70 0244 69 49 49 78 78. Antia Queer Free, former police officer. When our head the Interpol, our police headquarters, Antia Queer Free, all rank K. Echo do, I think, Chief Superintendent and I Chief Inspector. I'm meeting an interview in Hong Kong, Antia Queer Free, which is our Fanko, and a son of Fanko once. Mrs. Nyako so utie yen ya me nka on be prepare Mrs. Nyako nko so mawo anwode ne nti so for tie we back up is in the case tie mom sorry so for for that mo ba beto aso na say so for beban so so a eni 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And I'm a ditch I'm a chair with UKY. 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

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To one and yajidi, now to saw, and paba. I don't want 06.3 FM, and Euquada, and Euquada, and Euquadano, a yes, special. Cause we know Quada, a encountering the altar of God, Ichato. Now, Quada win a yes, special. Mr. Opa, encountering the heart of God, maybe a knee, a neighbor. Sabre, a chassis, oh, and then ye be bossa. Ah, just a non sonny upon your point, you know. Mamma, we call you, Monco. Now, ye near car, bought it and had Mespa. Ah, meet me at Mespa at the Atras on a pay out. Now, 10:30 near upon. So, I know you were Juma, oh dear, Uqua, but on Swatraho. Na boom wa what entity that is upon Wabesinko. Encountering the altar of God, Edmedia, a few via Ediba, we do possuming what you want at Ediba. A few in our tribune, you know. You have a bishop, you have one son, a dear animal, you disagreed, you will say, Council Latina. And you to four name, Pastor Mimi, or Mom Kahunina, Yamishra. Tebusia, for the church dance man, my father's house, Resurrection Power and Living Bread Ministries International. Oh, Emisa Hill. Juan Ibutua, Edi Jumedi. Arape Ukwade, Amia Fia Sobe, who by my departure, 12th of August. Eko, Eko, Arape Fahoma, a riding young upon, they're riding young upon. Shendien Munyam Quananim, a catcher, and so what done as is one mad, the pass such to beam. What done as is some pa was so more do court now do ba. Ah, yeah, mammy, mamma, American, I said, or say, send your good point, or you're too high, or you're too great, or you're great God. So as you be so saying what one can. Reverend Dr. Americans. Diana Hamilton said, it didn't be why a dear man nipa, young coupon namasu beji nipa. It didn't yesu. As I associate in Hong Kong. I don't pay any as any year didn't come for then to my genial coupon here, young suboy home buying. 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

0: 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Alright, I don't pay to be a meeting new for it. Or senior or Hassey, or so for Stephen Johnson, and Jacum, or so for any or that, a sorry of Reno. It, hey, Hassey, you soon time, Nancy. 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
1: A bumpacho. 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
0: 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All right, the war and Nimu Haya Guelph Station is Iswa. Now to me Fahoko Zodiac, and now to me Fahoko a mountain de Porris, and now to me Fahoko Hamno. So I run about in a decano for any chair Sahara. But when it's Sahara, first traffic light, or a mamma's in traffic light, no broad Mukakra. 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But he can't cassa and a pay me meeting you for a time. So for Stephen Johnson, a jacum noa, and a bass of mammy Maria Jacum. Isaac Nelson, and a what do you call a Facebook? As I'm about to watch.
2: Yeah, Papa.
0: Now what to say?
2: Yeah, me Adam.
0: Me Papa. So who your Papa? The Israelites. Papa said, "Oh, aye, aye." Yes, Mami.
1: Papa.
0: Now what to say? So who? Hey. Me dasi. Why answer nyasi? Because now office people are all call. All right. Azo.
2: Papa.
0: Elkana.
2: Elkana
0: nene busia.
2: Busia.
0: Papa, oyeja. 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Utin ya waye. 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Ene pra wo pra. Ene oba awu no ajiji na gro ni ade wode yie hia. Wajai. Aha na nsusu suban ofa ye. Say in spite of Enra, so Vami can't ask me. Emma Bishop Tia dear no say ah because the Susan concord the moon and the idea or no dear moon. I say, ye were home a brother or can't ask me. Or say, some way you can't get an answer, Ketua. 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Sabre me no cancer crap, Papa would tea. Baba, it's yaw. It's yaw. You want to have a young kid? It's yaw. 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It's yaw. It's yaw. It's yaw. Because a grown eye, they were hopper. Yes. Then you ask him, Kitua, Ami Hana. Now, Konya, Kupun fee. Yaman and Diana Kuran, Diana, now, was ye a bomb in a man? Who's a home? We ye as ye a pawn, sorry, ye co, as a medium upon the abendium and point. Ya, or cross or contusus of no one was anno. See, he has suffered the BI of Yasiana. 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
1: 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But now, not to be a beer, not a woman, not to be our cobb, but not to be an oak. Tina said near or change sooner or conning him. 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
1: mooning.
0: So, your mammy and baby, my baby, now I'll be mooning.
1: But as I somehow walk and win him,
0: where mooning, mooning.
1: But Anna, dear,
0: send your boy. Anna, so kind. Wouldn't it be you?
1: Wouldn't it be as was mine?
0: Yeah, boy, I said, you wouldn't answer, will kind. You won't answer your name, and what did my cry no? And I just see preaching my grandeja.
1: And Sana,
0: and grandeja. Pitiani, a facultation, I would draw, would draw, would draw. And then a woman, your men, Cassandra, and Uncle Yet said, as I saw from ye chinchim we. I guess I'm not gonna.
1: Papa, okay, no, I came, Papa, who is that? I dear back where I said, be and say, I be being ye. Well, I did it for ne, ya brabo a yebo, a dear bakwa, a boami or my brabo a mebo, ya, trebia. 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
0: Enough from,
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0: erade israel hi last one okra na erade israel I wish I had dom 106.3 fm I don't mind what any Jumadie and a day abroad. Now, when especially I say, yeah, you may dear friend encountering the altar of God. I have a Baba Bishop Yosuan and a DNM kind. Him funny, you know, dance man, my father's house. Sorry, I have a friend, Resurrection Power and Living Bread Ministries International. Tomorrow, what dance man, Patam Win and Sabram no can say, Jumadie no a cost of the den day, and no quadra, and ne or someone about Doswaho, senses non son your poem. And on what you prepare near as I started, meet me at Miss Pa. You may dear, we say, be here to me, baby. We are so full. We are sorry, boo. Oh, be here to me, baby. Oh, be here to me, baby. Now, Mammy Baku, yeah, or no, Sabri, or Ba, Mama, and Esther. Oh, and Esther, my co boating. Was it one night? Or be good to hope a bomb paye. Tomorrow more than summon, more exhibition, more control, more zodiac, come, more sharp curve, more hand sonic, more Russia root. To say Grandpa Sonny. When you know I'm from an inch the hole. Oh, baby, to say a beautiful bitchum for an inch the hole. Kanishi for an inch the hole. Kanishi Zongo Junction for an inch the hole. Latter be a caution. Mampu B. Banana Inn, Kamara. Also for that area, ho, one more Timberland. When you know, from an inch red dance, my father's house. Who fears vision? That's all about what a tra Sahara traffic light and what a Sahara traffic light now. Why be drew by beer for Bitchum? We see Vana with a wafaka, see ho, the chum, a brobbing kumuso. When nim so don't bone say, Janshin be a horn, Fasobra Street, 200 meters, where dress or answer. Odraso and said, once we run about so bad, so till came one answer. Well, fuck our woman, who found the crown. Now I go my father's house, and you baba straight from right about. Tramamas in traffic light, William Kakra, first junction on the right, straight 200 meters. Odraso Hall. All right, I was here.

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0: 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A month of encountering the altar of God. 2 weeks, and now, yeah, the judgment, Papa Bishop, yeah, who's one son, I would be in the judgment. So, verse of Mary, and go.
2: Papa, I cry, I'm a catcher to one, he said, and your mommy, you know, I know, Moko, she do, I know, Moko, yeah, Moko, sorry, ready, no, my bad for you. And there be Anna, Hannah, Nicole, and the man, man, and the bomb,
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2: e merade ni
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1: onyini wa urade
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0: you know, radianim, and why when you know, and you need a for the hour bono, you know, radianim, and you know, me, you know, radianim. 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
2: Namishira.
0: Namishira why? 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Gusu aboye. All right, Ebeji. Hey, Brennan, the Yasu. Because he had Janu de Chucha to a Brennasu. Brennasu. Auntie. So, mommy, and your mom pie. Maybe your tea.
2: A bamida, Sarah de Yasu, a cosso de O, it's your tearful in a chira wo, papa. A quaint pan on a watch tray. Yes, so say, ye be ye city and I ye diso. Senia was a mutier. His answer and anno pay a crado. Say ye be ye senia hana ye, and a canon in a bush ya ye, na in shrani wakoma swadi a bemwe. 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Yes, also be bum, ama ye nyay and found ye. 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
0: 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Anyway, as he hand mo, na yesa tuaso. They say you need a higher niwo, a higher niwo. 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Ana oti Ismaame Barry Ejikun CEO of In His Own Time Ventures. Makacho se. In his own time venture, just know, it did you mark Kessiapa. A my bag will be in your bureau. A bag a hood will be a bureau in your bureau. A deco school, the adequa warrior, the admire mat, ye did too kind. Upper so bargaining and I could out nine eye old and open for fra, and one inch of a bureau. Coronel Sparkle. In his own time ventures. Copesa bargaining bito. A two tons were check. Had the old laptop bishimu. Lunch bag and so didn't you never be in your home. So I'm so be put your
2: Papa
0: Pacho
2: 0244 79 79 50 65 65
0: Pacho 0244 0244 79 79 50 65 65 All right, in his own time ventures, a sofa bass of my marriage. Answer, Onuwa Kenya, Miss. 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But actually, I would tell you, and I wish I'm for mutation. I bet you, mommy, and Pat, one mutation. I wish I'm for, no, no, no, no, no, no, no, no, no, no, no, no,
3: no, no, no,
4: no, no, no, no, no, one or status with you. Now, yes, I am much here. The first thing of best of the battle, and then our joy was a day. Or the battle, no, a being who went to a bit, yes, sir. First, let me jump, sir. And then, mommy, papa, wait, yes, sir. Now, first, you should let me show you. And you wonder, I'm a gather carriage, you could be saying, I want to live here with your radio station back upon us, yeah. Also, for who's answer our homes here. It's a chair, I mean, yes, eh? Meet ye, what's them? It's your preaching. More bombire, because you're so much in the moon, bombire the same thing. Did you want? I'm a debeny, I'm a cool school in our mammy radio, or say, Fatu Hanun say. It's a don't buy and no new frequency now, say. I'm what is our radio for some catching one. And see, me, you should station with your number, but see me, name, you search it. Let me also. Matching daddy. No, my searches are me. Why was I ditching me? Who was the Sancho the next day? It's in less than a pressure, never too. I'm not sure that I'm searching, and I'm starting 17. To me, who say I do my 106.3 for so many years. The story of matching and the station mean changing. Fifty and matching one, I ever saw we are, maybe better one, now maybe to one, maybe better wait, see, preaching, be a new or talk with you, baby, be a son or pa. No, be Sam, and no, with you, so also for who's answer, Miss Nine. Who's to say, I know, can I hear, but boy, probably any say, Maria, who says, sing, or back at me so, to who's answer, to who's answer, on the sign of us, to who's answer, and I'm swimming. It's ye. Never who, and every break, he's our gab now. ehuna na me ne woman no afele do be ye madamfo me su menyi ama wo mmai me hu se me ne me mmai de bia do me fa me yetie ena enu se ama me ne mu 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
0: 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and I would not say it. And I pay you, see, I can say, Eradi would be not Sidanka. What do you know? Coupon and a day. When I want to say, I'm coming, I want to be here. And I pray, we bless your name, Jesus. We thank you, Lord. We thank you, we bless your name. In Kadabo Shadabaha. We bless your name, Jesus. We worship you, Lord. 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

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Thank you, Lord. Thank you, Lord. Thank you, Lord. Thank you, Lord. Thank you, Lord. Thank you, Lord. Thank you, Lord. Thank you, Lord. Thank you, Lord. Thank you, Lord. Thank you, Lord. Thank you, Lord. Thank you, Lord. Thank you, Lord. Thank you, Lord. Thank you, Lord. Thank you, Lord. Thank you, Lord. Thank you, Lord. Thank you, Lord. Thank you, Lord. Thank you, Lord. Thank you, Lord. Thank you, Lord. Thank you, Lord. Thank you, Lord. Thank you, Lord. Thank you, Lord. Thank you, Lord. Thank you, Lord. Thank you, Lord. Thank you, Lord. Thank you, Lord. Thank you, Lord. Thank you, Lord. Thank you, Lord. Thank you, Lord. Thank you, Lord. Thank you, Lord. Thank you, Lord. Thank you, Lord.

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Never straw so bit to make a Abekaya home. Jumediano, a war at Doom 10613 FM. 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On Facebook, YOA at Doom Ahimwa. 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
0: 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Lord answer me.
1: Amen.
0: Last week so join here or say and the Lord answer them.
1: Amen.
0: And just say your bompire onyame why then otie. Enti anope ye mosa empire we. Can we do match? Erade Yesu.
1: Erade Yesu.
0: And anope.
1: And anope.
0: Oba kwia se wa.
1: Oba ekuwa asaka.
0: Se me bie ma no.
1: Se me bie ma no.
0: Na me bompire.
1: Na me bompire.
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0: Ma me pai bon ruwe.
1: Ma me pai bon ruwe.
0: Ma me pai bon ya duhia.
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0: Ma me pai bon ya osho.
1: Ma me pai bon ya osho.
0: Ma me pai bon mesu na se.
1: Ma me pai bon mesu na se.
0: Patch up on some near Mosampire.
1: Yes, to do, yes, to do, yes, to do, yes,
0: to do, yes,
1: to do,
0: yes, to
1: do, yes,
0: to do,
1: yes,
0: to
1: do,
0: yes,
1: to do, yes,
0: to do, yes, to do, yes, to
1: do,
2: Yeah, forever.

0: pay a chessia moo at my father's house. Ya were done so mine. Sir Opera Baha and ya Iraqi. Opera Baha, Bomadia Falfono. Na ma pono so chasso. But they open my father's house, I do beba. Oba betray, but who said cast a packet. I was sorry dining him. I awa on ya mitzia sifono or tan or so. Sanso and a moa money assum on Facebook. Mistress Amun Shay Jumadian on any shrama for fro. I wish your former about TikTok soon, ya mamma, a qua basso, con, when your miss shrama, some mamma who crying, said, I'm not paying so money ever so. I wish your four and sonna, non siabe bonnie, a biffy radio. Now you're pony, you were hack up him 7 a.m. Bomadia said, Obe joining ye on Facebook, Adum 106.3 FM, YOA Adum Ahimwa. But more than join the yay. 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I dear be a high FDA man who can would ya a contaminated food. But madam fawa ni a tray. 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Unknown, a year, yeah. Way a year, alter business. Aha, yeah, but alter is where you know me, baby, when your business. Sir, upper say, Watari and yet true din gum se a queer se wa me niam pon aka or heneba u kena obeyama. 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And now we reading gumwa mama ken obeyama. Or ye all types, just say ya branding in our bags, ya ya ton ton near ma and ya bag be as a say ampo ye rubber bag ye new suit. Tissue bag or be designing a fe. But more Sunday the opposite of the banner. Can bear any needs now or the amount. Can Yami Shroud say, oh, support to Yami Juma? On Trewashimo, now all taste so, also on Yakasipa. Amen. If I show a sign, oh, Muhammadi Kas Bahana, Mufuano, Eolono, Yapoa, Dimechi, Yanko Kolibu Tota, Kotofu, Papa, Nafegu came, can open so chicha, Boho by servicing Papa, Eo Kolibu Tota. But my dear, say any, Obeba Abeye shopping, Ewa shop. Sanso, Enna, Emma Ba, Wani Mrantia, Masiso, Amope counseling. Wuni obi dating relationship, no, it's not working. Wuni obi, Kwawa, who say, Nipa, where they are, dear, where they are dating 10 years. Bibia and free moment, Pacho Beja Futu. Abusiano Muntawantawa, Ye Kuntokwa, Mami Maya, ya Katebia, Brabeje Futu. Wawa Reache, Unsho, love, Debia, Awaria, no, I say. Mr. Brabeje Futu, Ubenya counselor Tina Ameniampon on 055-816-7943 for family counseling. Kai, send me a professional counselor and you're free. Medase. So, Dina Mimua Beesa. Your first son, but Asia, young papa, Bishop Dr. Yao, oh, son. Oh, what's up, Bonisha?
1: Hallelujah.
2: All right, thank you. If I say Bomera Dena Ibinka Councillor Tena Ameniampon, I said, oh, yeah, now you know, but they run no a dine near the ashay, you know, team hunting in him. He was a radio phone, no one more Facebook and take your thing. I said, no one should hack a crack, one should hack a crack. Next time, yeah,
0: thank you, Daddy.
2: All right. I have a birthday, Mammy.
0: But on Yamia, do my Saturday. I
2: will be ready.
0: Yami,
2: I'm casual suspended. I'm casual suspended. All right. I have a birthday, Mammy.
0: But on Yamia, do my Saturday.

0: na mo bi mujidi asori my dear pa mo ya demo share from last week na so nyame hira mo nyina
1: amen
0: ye be wie kwasiada anwumre kwasiada anwumre and if you had ever anointing service
1: me pastor that be pastor communion
0: all right
1: kwasiada anwumre anointing service
0: okay my dear bro and timisro anointing your what t-shirts counselor Shane dear and no more Canada or more down or more dear and so and running a hot now was our brand to the back airport now almost so yeah the money won yeah DHL DHL and as yeah way and so baby I will be an order yeah bebo modern so I'll see at the airport who come and say water credit wherever you are. Nah, you ascended your bro. Because you went to me about, yeah, I don't know what's what show there. But if you were about all there, hey, I draw at all there, what? Deborah, what all there, and then, there will be I and then, we'll be so be, I know what you say. All right. Right, Ranger, yeah, be ma, would you for about the so you mona, you will meet a grand year for radio, so. And to just get ready, my own son, the radio CBO, senior counselor, the name of the radio, the radio, encountering the altar of the Lord, encountering the altar of the Lord, the name that above every name. Counselor leader, before I met Naka, when I was thinking about and Kwada Rade Domo Besheyensem, I was just thinking, and the Holy Spirit drew my attention to Mephibosheth. Mephibosheth, Yabofra, also with Dihene. But if it was our Kwada, need Dihene, because of your soul, Nana, the grandson of Saul. I won't go into detail, but on the surface now, as you may see, Nesia Ukura Kwadano under panic. Why so emotional? And with Dimri Kana Kwade Kurano. I was thinking about Nkwada. And could I be brave or no more counselor? They are falling out from the hands of guardians, parents, teachers. Abai. Say, Emma, a jar warm or dach a sharp binds out. There is a tendency in Kwadana dach a bese. To be a wujan or bashan in Sabiano, also, we are cautious, careful.

0: We are training, grooming children. 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One man of God be can say me you feel that Pastor Shimolo o so bia ofie obia wura honom no wan chire no se na ye kasa se na ye niam a the all ban what the nyame be feel. 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If you are a professional person, you're grooming, you're training, but there is tendency say one fear obema wobano. Wa man and nine ebu. 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Mammy, were a nurse or a professional nurse. 2 Samuel chapter 4, verse 4. Or you're a professional nurse. I mean, when you're nurse, you're a professional nurse. You're teaching my yeno. But my feeble said to beat me a dear kunyano. Fell out from the hands of that person. Perceive a pigeon, your ma, any woman will take care of your ma. Nurse near war, Joe, a war. Oh, me can't be just a me can't, but I could be a sea, ye be a mea way pa. Nurse, your war, Joe, we hear a war. You don't know what can happen. Nurse near war, Joe, bow. Nurse, you know. I want joy, you know, war. Nancy, you know, or banwa within the choir, so pity now. Nancy, you know, war, so the mono. Have you thought of it? Have you prayed towards it? Doctor, no, all sharp of friend, have you thought of it? Teacher, me, no, Sunday school, see, I Nanzemo be over. A brandy be friend, me, or your Sunday school teacher, but or your gay. Yeah, or friend me, and I don't want to make us. Was it Papa dear ye came me and Cassa me ye say Nan Korea me a titty woman was Sunday school way. Hey, Yanom Yanya Magina, the Kikana Montano, but to be near Yapahon to Macacra. And the old foul ba etna came within a cool school. What can a hold here? The Kaita Mammy Messana. Abusive words. Me am a car no crano no tree at din quadana coscuno and some more catch them quadano and is so depressive. In a minute, one more radio soon for your sake. Because we did for me so my baby's empire more pa, but for your sake. Benim de o crowba, benim de odo median and noa ashenensa. O macromini woman meno, one sano tastes. One more outsider and sano taste. Hey, be careful. 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Hey, there's a woman in a horse. A quadani free nurse ni nensa and was she ho wa paralyze. O paralyze yera and you could draw low di bow. A radiman and pare.
1: Amen.
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0: 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A radiman and pare.
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0: Wa braya wa ota yenimana watchi, let us pray. Yema chere for a teacher for Sunday school. They were doing chain akwadane nsema woke gu akwadane tiri so. Oh, Abuja, Enveniagro. In a minute, yemoyen semoyen empire man kwadanyina. the next generation, the next generation,
2: in the name of Jesus,
0: the next generation. Let not my children fall in the hands of any wicked one. Let not our children, let not our children fall in the hands of wicked ones. Let not my children, let not our children. People that would defile our children, defilers of great destiny. Any statement, any words of defilement, curse. Let my children be protected by angelic host. Let our children be protected, oh God. Supernatural protection. From the hands of the wicked ones, let them not fall out of the hands. Let not our children fall in the hands. Hallelujah. Okay, I will get a woman sponsor and any Ababa Kofordia, Obaya, Bias or Kofordia, one of the biggest shop, Manfuko, and no friends also, or a part of it, yes, you would it to ya, Mamma, and also the Funny. Why? I had you and near Free Kofordia for us, sir. Okay, for Kofordia for us, okay, why?
3: Daddy, me pass so much.
0: For Macau, why?
3: From
0: a cow. Okay, net was afro di fuana. That was afro di fu.
3: Yes, daddy.
0: When you saw, and I'm best with di fu, Baba.
3: That's
0: impassable. Hey, Nana, why are you doing? Counselor?
3: Yes, daddy.
0: Hey, then why are you just on best with di fu, Baba?
3: That you did for crow, I drew Harry.
0: Young person, what can say, she out di fu. Cobra, who's na cancel out, go baby out in higher. Rivo, I mean, sure. Cancel out in
4: higher.
0: Look at yourself, but show why you can't keep your commissioner. Cancel out in higher.
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0: All right, I wish you a baby beer. 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Ready, so ye free, so. But Jumediano, Koso, and Equada, if you don't swan, no watch paper, meet me at Miss Paya side, twas one and two, Nefan, the upon Sabri. I wish you one more Facebook, one more TikTok, one more YouTube, Munkoswa, and Naso. All right, now, so we'll cover with you a prophet. And okay, so happy birthday to Mina Araba Anowa Yakoba from your father, Asafo Ernest. Ernest, and now I see him from Rome. Nanya mi show some more by on kaho na on to un quandem, among quantity, and what school most holy at, right from your father, Eja Ernest. All right, I wish you a medu, I made into for a time. You made no Kuswa, Koso, Mawafidino, and Koswara, and Nahasi. You are the Obeshaw.
1: Importance of coming to church, she will fail. God, in His wisdom, want each and every one of us to gather together in a place that He Himself has ordained to be there. Because that place is a place that He has built His altar. Life is about the altar that backs you. If you think you can maneuver your way in life and experience the blessings of God, you will be denied. Because life itself is complex. Life itself is a mystery. And you need someone who is mysterious to show you the way in order for you to experience the blessings of God. That's the reason why it is very important for you to know the reason why you have to be in church. Because it's a place where God has built His altar. What is altar? Altar is a place of sacrifice. A portal where divinity meets humanity for the establishment of a covenant. What am I trying to tell you? You cannot go through life without establishing a covenant with God. Life is not about event. If you think life is an event, ladies and gentlemen, you will be disappointed. Many of us thought life is about event. Event is something that happening in a place for a specific time. And after that, that thing is gone forever. But you need something powerful than event. That is a covenant process. So life is about process. Until you go through the process of life, backing with the altar of God, you cannot manifest the glorious things that God wants you to manifest. This morning, I came to announce to you, you shall surely manifest the will of God. You have to do everything possible to go through the covenant process, because life itself is about process. If you refrain yourself from the process of life, you can't manifest your desires and what God has placed on you. Every product in this world goes through a process, but the quality of the process determines how powerful the product will be. So God wants you and us to go through the covenant process

0: No, Sia Bahaya Doom 106.3 and Shia 104.5. Na Ghana for 90 acres, a bona to apetia. Na ya filling stations, a bebroha. Wamudia tomb. Babia will be a bema watching. 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Where you're a drum cassia and one a bobwa domano and watch her say. Ghana Bar Association. What money to me be a? I said, "Nanu ze si esili ga vacation." 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Na GBA say, "I was say ye Chief Justice wache huasem no mu tumi tutu niye." 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papa a honor to me call what to a dance body man or say me ma 20 years fading warranty dance body man at toy you know if you do know what tell what he was a consensus so would you or so better dance body ma woman tenya or my 10% discount to mechanical DBS ne kwajo die na Franco trading phone papa fee papa almost so boy chidom papa Franco say download the Franco trading app on Google Play Store when you know any jar and find the guitar platform no so na 40% discount mobile phone home appliances bibia no binya bi ewo honyuma koyi ene bochi dom edin a megeso ene abina pokuwa ah wenye doctor 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
3: What is the business of the GBA in this matter? The GBA has no business in this matter.
4: No, but the lawyers who have been affected
3: are members
4: of the association.
3: No. It's the lawyers. It's not the law firms. GBA is saying that they receive petitions from law firms. Law firms are not part of the Ghana Bar Association.
4: But the lawyers in the firm are.
3: Good. GBA didn't sit down. You see, GBA is an association of lawyers. And when we are lawyers, we are a community of reading men. And we deal with legalese. They didn't set the issues like that. They told everybody that they got petitions from law firms, not from lawyers. He's a member of Zoe Achia and Co. He's not the law firm. He's the one complaining. He's not the law firm that is complaining. So first of all, GB has no business in dealing with this matter because the law firms are not members of the Ghana Bar Association. The Ghana Bar Association is constituted by lawyers licensed by the GLC. The law firms, properly so-called, as we call them, chambers, they are also licensed separately by the GLC. So if you got a petition by some law firms, you ought to have written to them that there's a proper forum convenience for them to direct their petition. But I'll deal with the issues. Attaching has 17 lawyers in his law firm. And in my formative years, there were some of the lawyers that when I arrive in court early and I'm able to find my way and handle my emotions quickly, I sit and listen to them. It didn't take how long it took because they were such lawyers. They taught us law in practice and we have imbibed and we are here. He knows that the case is presently litigating, will fall flat. This matter have always come before the law court.
0: And I would say, Oran Rossin Nelson, the farmer, Conra, one join news, and the disan comoy, it's in Timor, what the man say, you were a lawyer forging and chain. And I yawa a ye a kwakua no no sa ye chambers. It's a bias ahwini chambers. Nature's a memeno me ye emra anase law fem bia. 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What about ahwini chambers ah? 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
5: me cha de yetimi wi maintenance works na ye kan on Saturday on the
6: 54th August, no, Kase. I'm here 3 day maintenance, no, up to now. I came, dating of the my came, but soon I'm soon in my, it's also around of a cry, and so the big dry is over, because I know why.
7: See, before maintenance, ne cry for 2 months, ni baby, I'm a metino, testing last car, yes, you'll be seeing me. But after the maintenance, my cry for a drink, say, yeah, maybe you can cry my nines, you push you, but still, yes.
0: And now what's it say? A month for the bidu, a mudia el tumuno, and sooner emma. We want my 4 guest. Busumi ya sasiano, and sooner ma, and nina akwayo how. Nanuna drum cassini ramante, edi en komono, wano edi en chimuwe el tumu.
5: Mentally, you to me, ye maintenance works na ye come up on Saturday on the shadow date, me to me, ye and I started production. But ye issue another statement, I can say, although ye, you know, every take your time, na in sooner it to my fire and drop in the moon and all the affiliate reservoirs, and fine distribution also within the communities also, and also it's near Akoso. Now, the distribution within the communities, no. It will be based on the rationale now, year before. Since you go to a year rationale, this time you shouldn't say because of it, when I am in tea, you should never know, but don't want to crack it. It's more people also, but it doesn't mean say you problem to ever be trapped. No, it's so trapped. But we are going to go by a rationing program as it is, and then we'll be having you on the day we'll say, ultimately, any issue.
0: Anti yera Stanley Mate na otinche mua wade etu mono na enwoche no wasan studia kaho se engineers yomwa Ghana Water Company Limited wamu eguso miyami ahuduwa bia yomanya sasinto no wamu boetile eshe ehon entutuye eni jumadie itibe biyo hauni wabia no wadia wadia nisobe mwa maswate engineers bebabeshe na monsuno etu miyaflu ya mamu.
5: Now there's a lot more work to be done within, say, young communities, no? Because it's only core communities, no more. Even more, mostly Omonia. In the afternoon, you have to call to the ground. May I should say, complaints in Kitchen. May it mean I was saying, as I say, Ugenia Abutre, while Sagana Water Company engineers and staff, you have more than say, every year, a Juma, but not very many. So, you hope, say, NTBA, Echo District, and Annex District, you're not, it's not your son, no one in our system, no, it's being stabilized. It could take a bit of time.
0: And to rest Stanley Mate, Ekasa, Emma Ghana Water Limited, and Atin in Chimuna, Metwaswa, Meduko Pim Water Mahabo, Unse, so was so walk cranioma, and for be my so a diaba, and yet they are contained and now Udibegum, no was Siano, now contained and Nabedru, customs for Yen Shimu, no Mavie, Naja was walk forward the teacher Sikina, Nadia Tiesikrum, Nadia Korsop, na Anaso Warehouse, and only a Hunu say, video been in social media, na video no de TNY. 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
10: Most of times no, ya na drivers in between break his seal no. Na omo ri ani mani bi. No the seal so for atwa. It is so be we say ni mani from port and na ko final destination. No. The evidence is the same number. It is that same number no. There's nobody who has a right say okobu container ni ewo kwam ahwe the content of anyema ewo. Except custom officers are almost suspected BB, say be a container, no, a suspected say be a name of woman in the woman. We want to do re examination and umpono, it goes through processing now. So you don't need physical opening to know, say, I did we a more and a sugar now, market and a whole container. The scan image will let you know, say, this is the item and Kunya and Pat Market 2 and Tadi watches. Anyway, and you know, to me, in the area, because the police officers were acting unknowingly. Now, say, they want to show power, CD. But this thing, you know, if they are doing this out of ignorance, maybe I'm with it. Yes, sir.
0: And now, what's the mono next? There's a post for now, what would you say, Jumana, will share? 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
10: ya drama no so fo se on kona ne story en kon ko ye de in the sense of importer because obekon no na se ya temper with the seal number. I never got the police in the stop. That we entered also video. Now, corner say, "Can you say name ano?" I don't know still now. Yet the 2 million that done on there. There was many evidence that can say the police were not sitting in the room container. And to me, the driver no, he hasn't fought it. Because custom for police for crossing near man, almost suspect is at near man. Yet the man custom for national security at near man or crossing. Yet the command custom for. And to know the whole doubt to be beer. You stop the container and you give the container number.
0: Na wote ya nte no se bibi ni mpo na wo post ni wo susu se bibi koso container ni kitane ma bia wanya ho amane bo a enye wo na wo so busa sili no bia container no wo so ma customs ofo na ebedi se 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
11: so it was appropriate for driver no to take video of the aircraft, you know. But me who says na police ni on pese guy no training ni but he has to show that police no move a container. So I don't understand why the police would have issues with his face showing. That's number one. Number two, ultra video in a public place, in your security zone, in your OB bedroom, and in the living room, in your body. Ultra OB, especially security officer in an open public place, in your body. And you're all right, just for evidence sake. And say, now mostly me advise, if you get yourself caught up in situation, the most, one of the most important things over to me here is
0: Yera adip sani wasi ya dansi enti se babia wujirani nye babia yesi ukwain se hadie eye security zone enti uncha video anda untu yu phone fani se jumana adansi enti sa wo pese won twa twa na ochine 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
12: Ah, enti anya atwene gina hwe. 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
12: 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Uhu so aye fe pa.
13: Yemia, every bra wudi me call thanks to you computer clinic ba ye no. 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
13: 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Na so ye free thanks to you computer clinic ba ye. 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
1: Madina fo Electroland Castle will be a showroom of Potemu. 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

0: sabo fani e fu ye ne ya anna ekekano anna senisi e fifi no abata an wo bebia ma wo mofra no Auntie Mary's baby gripe mixture e di juman tem e ye nam enche na bo fana shase sribi o mretia webi mo Auntie Mary's baby gripe mixture free Ernest Chemist e san se obia hiya odufreni
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2: I'm going to go to the house. 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
3: sugar omo no meye your card run ba na so ja
1: na se drug and omo sorry a
2: o ba no yare
1: by now
3: your card run ba na so ja.
5: Accra is getting really, really crazy and we all need to stay alert. Like, guys, over the weekend, right, I went to visit my male friends and we're all having a conversation and one of them shared an experience that he had. He was parked around Atomic Roundabout, right? He was in his car. This was daytime, not even in the evening. And you think you'd be safe in your own car. His windows were up and the car was locked. All he saw was one scary looking guy approach the car and stand right by the driver's mirror. And he was just standing there speaking to him. As the guy was speaking to him, he was holding the door handle and his face was in the mirror like this. If you are standing from afar, you think they're actually having a

0: conversation and they know each other. Whatever the guy said to him, I'm going to have to say in pidgin so that you guys feel how scary this experience was. A guy said, "My guy, what's up? Be like if I find something from you, else what will happen to you? Make you not blame me. For real." And my guy, my friend was shocked. He was in his car. And this guy is scary looking. And he's in his face. Just a glass between them, holding onto his door handle, telling him he will find something for him. If you don't find something for him there, what will happen to him? Make you no blame him. And the guy said, "Yeah, my people served there back." And my friend looked in the driver's mirror and saw two guys on a motorbike behind him, parked behind his car. And they were waving at him as he was looking at them. Emphasis on this dude is scary looking. So my friend just decides to, you know, just give him something. So he puts his hand in his pocket and he brings out 50 CDs and two 20 CD notes. And he wants to give him the 50 CDs. And the guy was like, "Oh, we'll be three. So just as you jade at night, there, you for just take give we." He said, "If I find something for me, else what I go do to your car? If I break your car window right now, we go run away. Nobody go fit talking anything. You no go find we. And it go be more cost. So just find something for me than the boys." Just like that. Yo, this is unexpected. If it was you, you'd be shocked, you'd be confused, and you'd be scared. Because mind you, if you decide, okay, I'm just going to drive away and not mind them, two other guys are behind you on a motorbike. They control you and follow you and do whatever they want to do to you at any point in time. So he just decided to obey and give him the money. And this guy was demanding for all the money he brought out. At this point, it was becoming too some way. So my friend just had to man up and tell him, "Yo, Charlie, take the 50 Ghana then go. Like, just take the 50 Ghana, then left the car." He gives him the 50 CDs, and this guy goes ahead to tell my friend that, "Thank you, boss. I go if you give you my number, you go if you call me. If you need anything, me and my boys go sort you out." Sort him out for what? With what? Is this what these guys are doing in Accra right now? Atomic. This is so scary. Because me, the whole time he was telling me the story, it happened to a guy, and he was shook. Because there's no way someone would just randomly... Yo, it's like you're being attacked. And if you try and make a move, they're probably going to just mess up your car and just leave. So me, the whole time he's telling me the story, I'm just thinking, what if this happened to me? And it's not even daytime. Like, what if you're randomly parked somewhere waiting for someone or doing something and someone just pops up like that? What are you going to do? Anytime stories like these come up, them or...
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And then you kwada I tell you, so excited to be here. I know so also when you just say need you want me say be be ko kama kama mao. 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Be the man here come na santi. No do pepe na me dawase. Na me catch you say be positive and think positive. Welcome.

take a coma to you and be a beco, come, and your mama Sam watching you. You may need to just with them at Dom 106.3 FM. Yeah, was CP, Sabria Dowje, a year break now, Shannon TA on YouTube and on radio 106.3 FM. 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Mpensimu, my bank, your bank, APSA, one of Darma, one Eddie Bebre. I tell you, we are geared up. APSA, dear, one of Junior, Bribiada, so proud. Say, you don't be thinking down. But and the big issues are on strike, when what day three? Yeah, can say, Nano Pay, matters of Galamse, matters about Ukujasu and Infudia Yedi. And in Funyania, you know, and once at the same host of other issues coming up right here on 106.3 FM. Be the man in the Kwabna Center, the wings of Kofi Asan, Emoa Kwaba, Memoachi. This is the ultimate breakfast show.

0: Well, what's your brain? I saw Brady, a cabinet baby, you know, not known soon, but not to say you write a poem with the Nkomunima and it's sad. But I tell you, you just visit me, what a just on the same YouTube, Adam say, and then start telling us how you feel for today, your expectation, a hello message to somebody, happy birthday message, what they move you out far above. Yeah, chiao. And I tell you, I think they're far above, but you know. So, Banyama, a special award. We appreciate you so much because almost all the time on point, into far above, you have to be part. That's where we want to support people. Into far above, say, good morning, Oman Hene and the team. We thank God for his mercies, and it's definitely true. The Onyamiasi, the Umo Bro, Nadoye, no, a bro, draining tears, yes. So it was a false message, bro. Just the same on YouTube. The other saw Kebia, oh, my, I bet you to be able to see you, oh, my, and she for what drink, bro. And which is maybe another person say, a happy, happy, happy birthday, and moving swap. Of course, some come on, Ebeba. Now, question is that. Legal vacation, Hong Kong, want to be brave. Aba, I'll be reading out what Lawyer Samson Lade a day at 2 a year and 10 times or so. And I tell you, interesting conversation around it. Well, you call Manasu, Dr. Kelvin Quartin, a medical practitioner, endpoint homeopathic clinic. When we said now, Jimmy, you know, come on, I shall say, no, a get and the and rather share courses, no, the best symptoms, no, now for while refresh your memories, Nick Akra, every a year, bra. Or shas ye get the kakra no no na sechre any same na a dien a deba and a dien a bemo who say a day and a dien a bemo who say when ya sa a ye get ya dee be Dr. Kevin Quartin machina who ya dee.
1: Mama, 8
0: and 5.
1: Yeah.
0: I do to me share also my difference every day when I owe your family planning.
1: Oh, my, Mr. Mimoso.
0: Oh, share also.
1: I was in front of the
0: Yeah. My kunta dem say na eya ye din kakra man because na unya me di oban di afusani wi na etwaso unya me di oban di etwaso eti eno normally we advise say yenye family plan na say abstinence aje oni britra as an wet mako
1: because yo my eya in 2 weeks o say obi o ha ya na say all abstain na say bi kra na said the afraid be said quite too interrupted. Be aha, be on your banner if you are no home, a son and on a non campan or not. Now, why you? Obi, how would Nimus add the energy? Ultimate practice, Then, if I had your bad advice, I said, obey your family planning. Family planning, you know how to be brief.
0: Okay.
1: Your banner, of course, was a lie, a better channel, dear, a better one in Nipediano.
0: Okay.
1: Nothing, why, yes, and here they are. And Colano Moon, a quiet bed, there was a. I'm going to be a bomb.
0: And 2 years, na kasa bra obe bra na 2 years na bano. 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I tell you.
1: I'm Abraham.
0: So if you've just joined us, Dr. Kevin Quartin, a medical practitioner, endpoint homeopathic clinic, Yashen Komona said, Komona, you're good. 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
1: 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Now for him, so look out for these symptoms. I have a boss week. Now, so we will be out there in Yabia. Now, she a beer. And now, when you pay the crown in Yabia, Tampano born in Kaye. Now, I'm finding an inch endpoint to my partner clinic. Now, I'm Ramaji Ayalesa. On my radio, Adaroma, Medema no AC no, na ye bo a TF1 Kaye. Say, endpoint to my partner clinic. And you get the Yunkuan Yeshe. Yeshe Yaria would be brain to stroke Yaria Obia. Just an ulcer, a one or so, be a what typhoid. Yes, sir, and you're the one who do be brave, stroke, sexual dysfunction, see, be such as a nehuns, you know, crown, or a genia, intimin, yeduma, or ba, or pa, or infections, and who do add the crow, they be out Johnson, tenta, minyano, the treaty, our endpoint to me, Patrick Clinic. Now, as a moda, a war on the set, yes, Chris Cannon, at the Amagana for, and to who your ba. Oba endpoint to be part of clinic now be trust scanner. Scan no AE free. Lab I the best infections, any hormones, you know. Now what you have, which is 300 cities. We are bearman so our prostate muhao Johnson 10 temu Johnson mu ya woya. Obeman waya sinina chase ya woya. Obeman e phone. Minina no bani you trust scan na scan no AE free won't you ashi. Lab side the be infections any hormones, no. Now you know so what you have, which is 300. Na ye de ashamo. No my yeah instant man no
0: Yeah.
1: Because already ne yedi kind start here no na yeah change say ye beti omonka na omo ba say ye omo so di ho adanse ndo do na akra omo de omo ho kafo e na eba na wabeda se say ya boa na fe ya je na 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
0: Now, I say whether he and also wants to so upon this one. I don't know.
1: I want to sound so brave. And this code, you know, my dear, I should want to say, a bad check, when in the typical code, a bad check, and you know, both and I have a fever, bidding one, but Jim, natural, I don't know, none of the malaria symptoms,
2: but a respiratory disease, no, Sayaria, and no more from a monona, say, oh my aunt, you know, Yamaya Homba, yes, say your nose mask, yendi lots of fruits. Nothing, no, yen we ginger, yen di lemon, and half a lime. You know, a bad boy boosts the immune system. No, not yet, they are fighting area around this time, man.
0: Dr. Kevin Kwati Medassi P. Yamiad Mabisha, Echinani, Din Koma, Kama.
2: Adaruma.
0: So that's it. Hoshabrena, 14 after 7. Just with them, Adom 106.3 FM. Yeah, then you may say, Auntie Mary's gripe mixture. I'm afraid those from Kosi, if you did not say to me, Enko Yi Mawa, Honest Revenue, a manufactured and distributed by NS Chemist. Auntie Mary's gripe mixture, or say, relief child is a happy child. Panacea Pharmacy for today, Vigatem, Abedras, Kutia Malaria, or Kwansung Kosu. Numbers had been your money at 0593-802-668 and I say 0274-182-917.

Well, Absa for you, Damasimo, the money at Timusu Abribia, yes, sorry. And Absa say Absa Auto Fair, no, in partnership with CTFM and a Hollard Insurance, you know, one of the Ghana's leading automotive brands and a thousands of car lovers ever together. And I tell you, it's going to be beautiful on the 22nd to the 23rd of August, El Good Park, Accra Mall, 10 a.m. to 10 p.m. We are the biggest auto event of the year. And if I wish your phone and four and age my phone in Abra, just come and explore. Then who the ecosystem in terms of air cars, I hold do if you enjoy some drive test to be insurance and affordable air finance options are a free a year apps for na one day my dear pimp or car and home accessories. Apps are the catch up when you are some your money as a multibrivia that one is about apps so much interested in it. That's why I make out for my say the Absa Auto Fair, no, one in partnership with CTFM and the Hollard Insurance, no. Yeah, they brought 22nd to the 23rd, 10 a.m. to 10 p.m. Ewo Good Park, Accra Mall. Wait till we should do a DBA or DBA about them. Now, I feel we be a cause to come about. But book, so book for space. To send the WhatsApp, they call 054-136-1237 and sai jumedie kese e basu e bia na person set up bi ona e ja onso business na auto ashrum e se obuku for exhibition space and you free WhatsApp we and I say WhatsApp number we 0541 361237 afi for buku space na bi bia enko kama enfa mo. That's the Absa Auto

0: 21 minutes after 7, Joshua 7 at 106.3 FM. Me jini se akwatabo nim dentia or this aye drew many my it was purely for Adi Ibe Bwani Pedrianama, yeti me ako kama kama nene, a combination of three self form research and then a keke drew and then a certain ibia me hunsu yeah a si many man saying we have to be very careful with any pama ya kwenya. Say yemfa a de bin dijuma and your my debumno and you're careful. Akwatabs with you
1: shut up so yes
0: idea. People should not take advantage of abuse opportunities. Yeah, the mom say move a lead you may be a moody beer. Akwatabs didn't you order sir Drew Ben Mino?
1: Yeah.
0: Because he said a baby Barbara boy said fatana any pediano. A baby shanemum, Shruisa, Fomisa, Akaka Drew, Quintia, garlic, and I feel the idea makes it. Yes, I'm wondering the entire opportunity to say a brand here over a sports.

0: Okay, Kofi Asano, I'm in culture. 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So abre na muni na mu jaru abonti.
1: Yeah.
0: Monkey back monte.
1: Abna di no jaru abonti.
0: Na sene Kofi Asano. 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You know. 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Say you over to yeah. Over to die my heart.
1: Say of course.
0: Of course. 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I want a boy. Bobby Brown as a boy. Uni ni pakono. Yeah. And then over to sa Milli Vanilli for you no. Mira fio munyo wa uni Milli Vanilli for bon kai menyo no. Enyo bebre ko fi ma wo se opeli se ko maju ani. Wow, o come back no go. 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
1: We eh we are. Mhm. 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Cinnamon wo, clove e wo, and a lime.
0: But I need there.
1: Okay, but I need say, won say me tentiam.
0: Hwe manim na ditro. Oh my goodness. Small boys are young.
1: Oh, how? I mean, how? But
0: we bag me.
1: Except bag me. Oh, bag me. Except me throw to the mudaho. Yeah. And you know, yeah, come back, you know, using the WC and doing stuff. You know, you might.
0: It will cleanse
1: you. UTI,
0: crap.
1: You know, you should cleanse the system, you know. And that's Nansan is also no. The Ujama, eh?
0: Yeah.
1: A Japadi Audija, eh? And
0: can you mention for touch level? So
1: only Sadi.
0: So only Penimu Kazaka said, Demi Jama.
1: Oh, there be something Kazaka and Jama. There's always someone who has it worse than you.
0: Sometimes you gotta pay with dues. So don't worry, just push on through. Hey. Oh, Ubunya case, oh. Legal vacation.
1: Chess now, of famous honor. Ah, Udi Jayeno. He also say, oh, break a crack. See, you have a clean system, and then you resume after September. No, then you come back to famous.
0: Well, my doctor is any measurement in the mouth. One cassa on mixia, I am forces in the woman, very effective.
1: Oh, yes, two sticks.
0: No,
1: and I'm a sour 1 teaspoon.
0: No, I'm going to a precursor for 1 week.
1: 1 week,
0: soon, yeah.
1: And over 2 days, and so
0: I would be as now precursor no book a crab enough. You ask when
1: you show, I suppose.
0: I don't know. Na enyania hodo awudin ahoma so ni oni panim kaza onum so manim eh mun hwentete yi o eh oni panim kaza me kasa empatro then you what for
1: me talk me talk
0: debi as you hold the tone at twin out your hin anim
1: soft pa na makono so chinam no so dey yet the fresh no aduane ade do
0: papa
1: yes that is cnt aduane so no pa ne doko kasa
0: once u nyine na nje se o tis ba necessary o show aduane di
1: portion control
0: yeah once a nyine
1: portion control
0: at 25 which made you di biana fortunately o pigan na die die e ma
1: starting term so
0: e ma e yanfo so ne say Ghana for the donor and koye a cardio exercise. I'm called to build muscles.
1: Cardio ne edi no.
0: The ebema wa koma ne nya ho de moyo exercise from ko. And then the okay here.
1: No pija pija ne ma.
0: Unfortunately for them magazine your man kwa no say. Nya the special ko asa wa. Ono aye no self doctor. And was
1: as na die
0: na die car rim kra na
1: kwa
0: yeah.
1: Wardrobe.
0: Baba huna wanya strain bi na afya kofa problem but na afya wanya issue dislocation bi. But they be at the upper soil exercise ma trainer they be at me kwa mudi si kechi pia ubo nsina kofa ya dikesi ya
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1: my own specialist
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1: hey
0: oh, now 21 hours is enough on daily basis. 200 is that
1: every day.
0: How two now choose be twice a day and abisa.
1: Now every day 200.
0: Na eno ah oba ye no no aboka 200 no. 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
0: So let's concentrate on the ma koma na ho de. 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Your frog bounce and I yelled it. Because they be other than the animal, a bass and kakaka.
1: Yeah,
0: cardio exercise.
1: Okay.
0: It's an unmet match, though, say. It be a cardio, no. Oh, cardio, no.
1: Yeah.
0: Cow and cow worship, they be
1: in the. I know you in a cardio, no.
0: Hey, yes, baby.
1: Now, Dominic, where are your name? I'm just a Dominic, so you're saying, I'm going to
0: wedge cardio. 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
1: Hey.
0: No asane.
1: Otumrika na o. 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
0: Odi ho kwaji ko join here. 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
1: dey ah mo nanti we am be say be be ti mo
0: mo we pa
1: ah ni ba ni mo e ho me tete
0: da bi wo di me ko no wo mi ami ho me no
1: she ya be dun ya fe ni be stretch up down
0: me be problem
1: mo fo bi se me pe ni mo bia ajmane ni o ajmane but that size dey your mind
0: very important
1: wow they are not pack for me she cra
0: the consistency of what you do is important than once of no akoya dey by we dey
1: now ajai ko ni dey gum
0: if you am kwa any to anamo
1: a Saturday.
0: Every Saturday, you take a decision.
1: Most definitely.
0: Or any day of your choice, I always say, oh, enough space.
1: Yeah.
0: You take a decision. That's which meant to say, I'm on. Oh, because when you be an hour for exercising,
1: you should.
0: So what I say, at least, oh, you're consistent 10 minutes a day.
1: At least.
0: Yeah, at least 10 minutes.
1: Now, I say, why I said, TV free, Kakrani, and the other. Your heart has to beat Kakrani.
0: Me dear, for Captain Kasana.
1: Yes, of course. But as I say, oh, you're a bro, so. Boy, you're a bro, now, what is it? And then, here, fit and free, a Saturday.
0: Yeah, Saturday.
1: I mean, some 5 a.m. Yeah. Yeshiani Afro the call. I know better, but I'm being sure. And yet, Rex Zuna
0: say
1: 72 hours now. More to me,
0: yep.
1: But your deodorant and talk a catoni atro or Rex Zuna. Rex Zuna can hold any at this. I'm gonna empty and say, oh, Bobby, see an etia. Send a bear, oh, tria, not why in the Mumbai, not oh, Timaja Cassia, not Magic Cassena, because emergency it's me bat anytime. So, emergency by papa, oh, Bobby, see how they are now, many is Baba now the county.
0: Yeah,
1: I had dream. We'll be sending for me tickets and for me. Debbie, M1 and Yadi, and only the Eber Y2K, Eba, watch out for Y2K. I know by a day, Pania, I don't know if I'm not for what it is. Yadi, I can't one. Now, Kuma, he, Nadia,
0: speaking of Parliament, I can sound the idea.
1: Of course, there is a democracy cap, Eba, but why wouldn't you pack with Yadam, honorable, or only a sports minister?
0: I said, yes, MB.
1: Also, on your football minister.
0: Yeah, or a sports.
1: And or say the evidence is clear, so no by all the sporting disciplines, no, or make sure so be okay. Yeah, it is sports minister.
2: I've always maintained that as minister for sports and recreation, I'm not minister for football. So I agree with the co-MC who said he has a lot of passion for football. He does some little swimming and something else, but he loves to observe other sports. And so I want to assure him that his minister for sports and recreation is also not minister for football. I am minister for all sports and everything recreation. Football, however, remains important to us. But Ghanaian sport is much broader.
1: Ah, all right.
0: No?
1: Yeah. Arabo sports minister. I don't know. You need that from me brain. Even the associations, they create borders of war. Say Black Stars and Kwan.
0: Oh, but that has always been the status quo.
1: Oh, really?
0: Yeah. No one can attention. No Black Stars.
1: All right.
0: Yeah.
1: All right. Our parliament. I don't know if it's a parliament. It might be about a democracy cap. It is going to be between Heart of Oak and Koroko.
0: Yeah.
1: And on the 28th, and as I march in the Basso, I will come and say, and she shared the dean.
0: Okay.
1: And shared the honorable speaker of parliament.
0: Yeah.
1: I didn't say I'm going to go to Aban Sumana Kingsford Bagben.
0: All right.
1: Or second, be as a feed in the best room.
3: I'm happy to hear that the teams are preparing feverishly for the game at the end of this month. We'll do all we can to be at Kumasi. And really, my father, His Majesty, the Royal King, since he will be there to participate. And we believe that, as usual, the Baba Yara Stadium will gather the numbers that we want. It's good reason that sometimes the national competition, we take it to that football stadium because the supporters there are more passionate, more committed, and more exhilarating than the other sports stadium. And this is an appeal to the Accra Sports Stadium, the National Sports Stadium, for the players not to, the support says not to be at home and only be better referees than those on the field. Please contribute your quota. Let's invest in this game. This game is not now an entertainment. It's a business.
1: It's a business. It's entertainment. Be more about Speaker of Parliament. But Kotoko is in town.
4: Kotoko.
1: Metema is in town.
4: Good. Super.
1: Nah, send more videos. It's very beautiful.
4: Yes, it's the camera.
1: Yeah, I was saying the royal team invades Accra.
4: Yeah.
1: And they came in style. And is there any boss chairman? Right, James Jose Brown. And while we're coming, we need to patch. You know what I'm saying? I feel they're going to do things differently to see if the results will probably bad. Play Bia. Kotoko Hono. You know, Kikahon Kakra. And Jagel. What did I say? T.
5: We intentionally bring you people far that can help us, you know, to have certain things that we don't have. Discipline, certain tactics and all that. That can make us better. All these are for you. We are preparing you for a greater future. We all know that the last season, we couldn't get what we wanted. We did the best we could, but the result is not what we wanted. But we are having a new beginning. I want us to forget about the past and let's focus. Let's be determined. Join me with the kind of effort we are building. The board and everyone that is putting in, put the same effort.
1: All right, and I know the executive board chairman at the Makoroko or the two Joe right, James Jose Brown. Now, I can say, you know, people call your house of Oku Fakacha and they, Papa Fernando Ouattara, yes, and can know a coach and they were advisor to the board. We're confirming, sir, your man or Jumedia Shunko, Estetical Director, the Amas of Oku in the coming season. See, and only Jumedia Obedi, not just to the board, but now to the team and Casatanga Director, Jumedia Obedi, Abomas of Oku in the league. I have a boy there, no more JJ. Trophies and yeah,
6: Definitely, we are here to prepare for the league and then the Champions League. And like I said, we are trying to build a very, very formidable team, and not only those who are starting, but those who sit on the bench and even those who not get into the squad. So definitely, we are working, so they should just we keep on praying for us.
1: All right, I know someone, thank you, Prime, the two. You see, if Mubarak is your captain, the Mami Diema. On a son somebody.
7: Oh, drone by no dear na. Tom was a bimune on my first time. Yes, why ya bo be dano. And a ya yenim tip in Mazembino. Yenem a juma on my ewo calf champions like near the idea by me catch on say a norma in the young fans anka ye near lalin soon a case oh cobon swe. In team in my moon say AD. Your fading swing again, and Bobo. And one is a year by Hassa, a bed, a bed preseason. You could fear now. Your quatrain, TP Mazembe. And the year Kaka, a bekind, say, I won't inform.
1: Kakra be kan sa glory form. Yeah, try. Eti we have heard the TP Mazembe game and send a basic no, yeah, the CAF Champions League one summer idea ba. Now me dear my name one name, sec me most about friendly game. T be the chare, send a no so on send basiaco, time to be PM piano, young fan coming with a bebro pani and draft call Lugarovic. One year coach, the man nations FC. Now preseason camp was shas yes din was almost prepared for Africa. I'm gonna equity gun and more confederation camp anymore. Now yeah, drone, one more and you'll be a kick. One more Eddie a year and some of the two gas dry ababa ye no money a team bakunium cocobos anode. One money prepare some team and look at the some of the two guns and one person gana coco bobby keke. Or Bessia quatre how I bobo. There's sending a book gana boncas and yes, yeah, so quaso or confusion cap and asiaba. Look at the chinese.
4: A few problems in the beginning, we have so many players 40-50, and then last week, few days ago, we cut some numbers. Now we are staying on 26 players, 22 keepers, 22 players, and 4 keepers. Let's see how things will go step by step. We are still expecting one or two players, and I think we are on the right track. But what is important? First, it's very important we have to represent Ghanaian football pro. That's most important. Ghanaian football, that's a powerhouse in Africa. They play World Cup most of times, and we have to represent them properly. It will not be easy because we have to respect every opponent, but not over respect. Let's prepare ourselves properly. For sure they deserve the respect, but let's do what we have to do and let's do the job. Let's try to pass first round, and then we're gonna talk later about
1: all right, let's try and pass the first round, and we are going to talk later. Omni FC Diara and a day airport and knee and take a shell and so far. Nagaka for the abas and has a box. More I top for no dia. Some at test never show my name. Tell me say if you got force or by the one some and so bro and ra the division one super cup on across day two super fidelity boy has go to back woman to me ante Tamale City so soon is some pifi and so boy 0-0 and baby four. Oh well what a three. Nah yes say a DB and so near two be bona drafts near 20 visa so at the appim so and ne you actually send a busy aqua man also so more across so afko and to me and qualify and quit any mutiny and so still vim semi final and then Morocco the Cameroon elbow nah yeah. So Nigeria and Malawi was also in the other game. What China Ghana and Ivory Coast are born in that continental. Any more than that, so still them. Semi final and then Morocco and Cameroon are born. Nah, yeah, so Nigeria.

0: ne yedo ma se rezo na de ai na sen ayayaye o mo dan se die bebre metifo driver for kayaye areton for presenters doctors obia rexona and we use to yeah direction of us and okay honena yeah there is sports page one the brand wall and oh at dan chanya MTN everywhere you go MTN some can show so a bit sending you go so bo but oh bobby see it yeah udicatria send a bay opportunity baby baby no I go so bobby siano and MTN for us a memenda ye jinamu me patroy and coin here fit and free half walk and what are they and a shame yeah but oh yeah I said can be also Saturday yes yeah what you mean 5 a.m near the afrocolor travel open you say and a bad thing you won't film Oma yina ye she na nyure
1: right
0: I bet na so sports page too so
1: right
0: na ye dey achieve
1: na nkasa
0: ba na re na nkasa kan kejwa na
1: nkasa
0: Eric asie du buadi
1: na nkasa
0: September ending okay
1: na nkasa
0: great
1: na nkasa
0: over to you
1: na nkasa
0: over to you
1: na nkasa
0: na wata dey wey na size ni
1: oh my sister

0: 43 minutes, rather, after 7, just on 7 at Dome 106.3 FM. Yeah, PCG Adishiani Chirimu quickly now for you back to a studio now. Yeah, but to I and common so matters about law as you are being phone ho now. Only to me, am I in Chirimu? Fortunately, multimedia, the audio, the same lawyer penny back up our Ghana. Nay. 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

0: because Sebi, mechanical from say it doesn't make sense. 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Senka ye juma no ye be epe leave between the time I ye ko court no. And no. It doesn't make sense. Into yes, we they leave no. Eshe, abra aja di for no so eko mu leave. Into abeye adi ebi edaho. Say legal vacation. Aye judge for lawyer for ye na ye vacation. Say ye na ye fankoji ahome. But legal vacation no chere say court ni na eko ahome die. Se mre lu dua in etoda in June se end of July ena vacation ne shase enti etoda en fa se this year say June moho ena judicial secretary e issue list a etre quarter vacation no ombe ye ejuma e pa cho 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
1: Hello.
0: Yes, no, me for
1: yo. Enti, well, Wadaroma, the other issues ever out of this explanation, you should say. A court now cut a court ni be a vacation, a court ni be a yejuma. Court ben a yejuma, and same ben potin, I no mudi unkomo.
0: Okay. Ni a minim ne say. Your freebie be emergency cases. Your freebie be. Say emergency cases are there no need no chere, you know, near aye. Applications. Say that if one no to see a duba kwa ya pa omo bet na vacation. Omunso se vacation no ekusia aye yesamba October. Omunso ebeko omu leave. Na sabre ya omo omo tena ho no bo so judge baako ono ni cases a ewo nanim eda nanim dada obehwa aye e na sebi ye de court mienu miensa ana e na e num e de omu cases ebe kane ho inti sebi senka wo case bi yemfan se general jurisdiction 1 wo oman hin wo case bi wo ho
1: eh
0: eh na sa judge no wa amkoye vacation judge ye wo judge bi wo ho a obeye vacation judge sa wo case no obetumi edi ho asem ama wo but only case na nkasa ye fe no the substantive case no enti sebi se case a wo da ho no na nipa oye emphasis on oye plaintiff and a defendant no wo ho na defendant no ye niam bia ebe ha case na obetumi de application for say injunction akọ application for injunction na 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wie ye be di wa asem na wie sa application bi sa no wo di court vacation ya wo mu say wo court a wo case no wo ho no sa court no judge no court vacation but obi wo ho a obetena sa asem no so edi amao so on but akoba se case na nkasa ayo te edi no dia ontwinya ho hwe
1: but obi wo ho a dia na sa ni ba kono hold the brief until case na nkasa dia na sa ni pa no be ye
0: enna me kai ye no ye friend in ye bibi interlocutory application
1: okay
0: aha se ye wo applications bi ti se aha yeah, for we example we because I near popular. Say I want to make a case. Say I the lawyers are file appeal. Oma file appeal. Then so normally we file appeal. Ewo criminal case. I am a file application for bail pending the determination of the appeal.
1: Okay.
0: Enti appeal na nkasa no ye nka ho asem vacation but bail pending appeal eye interlocutory application
1: okay
0: a fasa case no enti bail pending appeal me de eno de ye be di ho asem sisie vacation en fa ho se court a appeal appeal no ede akoto ne naso no owo vacation
1: I see
0: mati honasi
1: na la now the matter baby nyina ya bejina on this case area eye edubu ahen ene area attach and then the issue about vacation
0: me manka emergency case ba control me ye emergency case bi na yakọ vacation and MPP 4 year or more primaries, your friends say, primaries, constituency primaries. Now you have a call election 2024. You have a call election December. And now more or more primaries. And I want some a cobay. Baby, and want some buy. Almost a nipper file cases. Say, we see your system, you are. We see your yanyinisi. And so ye call election December, meboa.
1: No correct.
0: And vacation no ye August and September. By October no. Ebiana electoral commission so beshe no na omoso ashishe se ewo se party bia dini parliamentary candidate.
1: Eba
0: list Eba. And sana ebia October mpo edu.
1: Inti ya same here.
0: Aha, nti enu say na emergency. Ayi e friend saying wale Kabiru case so okay ya.
1: Mekai.
0: Aha, that was an emergency case. We call tamale ekoye during the vacation. Aha, nti emergency cases wo ho. Ye bechin krofo say bi ayakochi obi so ye galamsi. Say CC ye di omboko court. Ye chini pana emrane say 48 hours. Within 48 hours, I was a police. Edi nipano EPA court. The one man nipano baila. Oh, sanya manyama no. Aye emergency. Nti yetimiko. Enunti na yetu vacation court nesi hono.
1: Okay. Well, but look, what help us when our deputy at AG says it has the it is at the discretion of the chief justice to call even when vacation ejma cases out GDC say twaso on the side 2 minutes akwanya na my nchimu no 2 minutes ben and the chief justice no and akwanya ben no say whilst even on legal vacation obetimi afre cases be just here twaso.
0: No, there be minjin biso obekasa. Obekasa, mene no edi nkomo, ewo, the top story enra yi mre. 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warrant ama judge for Accra ha a judge for Dubako ukukumase a judge for so ho a we issue warrant ama mo say vacation no high court montana se emergency cases beba enye emergency cases in kwa judge 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ansa na ye be ko vacation no. Unimse or your vacation judge. 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
0: 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are a course or baby globally you know yes more na ase bibri na eya yeshiye no sa abrewe aye nim say ye vacation nti lawyers no so sebi Yemu bi no a good number enye local no kwa na ye ye call local conference ye be call international conference ye be call africa wide conference recently na me resign here as the press secretary for the African Bar Association ye ka say African Bar Association ye o conference there's another Africa wide, you know, lawyers network.
1: Mm-hmm.
0: And also your yeah, conference. Ethiopia. Bokashana lawyers Yashisha Niama and Sebi Obisu Ashishena quent you Because for all the 10 months now, oye jumano, unim say August and September beba ah obenya akwenya. Inti sebi ubo no ashiche metu kwain. 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E ana lawyers no. Good number of us yeni ikrom. 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Bebre akwa homegye because ejumano sana etie no. Wan she ya.
1: ASMP ASMP
0: that is also almost kwa homegye no bu boko akohwe na bebre.
1: Okay, so at least in your write-up, for instance, OPK, I think paragraph 3 or so, say once a lawyer indicates unavailability, whether due to pre-scheduled conferences, international engagements, or necessary leave, the court does not force the matter forward. The absence of counsel during recess is never treated as willful default, and litigants are not coerced into self-representation. So, Ahano, are there partner person or chere?
0: Me na person me chere na ma chere.
1: There be aye bi bi e oho.
0: Me na person me chere na no say. Medical treatment me minimum no no na makan. Say. Say sabre no. Say judge ni. Okay, mo ni bi pese. Oye o ono a oye vacation judge no sebi owo no an cases a was oye kan hu se ono so se me meka ye no ye ba October ono so beko leave ono so ko ni leave enti ono ni substantive cases no se wa anya ni sabre ya bi October na ono beko leave no adaji fufra onbeji onu ni cases ba onbe ya ma no omuntimi nye ni substantive cases no ena ekoba sa na chese case no musume 9 ye course na chese ye ko next year and sana ta case no ya to aso eno na make say no enye lawyer fo we ya omu complain enye omu fault. And you're more fault, term no in July last month and a data and na say be omo course no omo shishe me pese me a mama jine no ho e wo see bi sa say judge for no e di date no ye di she omo ana say omo ne judge for no na pinin so normally say ye adjournment ah ye di case for today, na ye soroswa, ye adjournment ha. 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Now lawyer ba ko so a owo mu asore se oh date we dey enye mame nke e dey share sa date we are e bia na ba ko so owo case room sa so se oh date na mu pese mo je no sa date no me wo hospital review bi e wo se me ko ana ma share conference bi ana na wo training ma dika e boku bi bi wo ana se me o case foforo bi wa ha ai wo se me ko ye.
1: Why did you share
0: or more? ye different. But your moan or more penny so, and answer your moan and sebi or more this idea to no buy ya.
1: Edgy two more.
0: Enye, sebi. Nye, I feel mu ye, you know.
1: It's now becoming extremely worrying because that's the last stop. Debia da me kan mine come upon ye the judiciary. And ti see a shas ye e de amanyo sema sebi e uni faso e mwa e kruchi che e kura hodia. Then we are all worried though, because if you're on the street, you hear all manner of descriptions and opinions and understanding about our judiciary and personalities in this country. It's heartbreaking. It becomes a very helpless situation.
0: Politicians, not dear.
1: I don't know what is happening again.
0: I don't know
1: because say the what can say enye bibi pa identical na that conversation, you know. And nobody brave or Ghana, you lack a lot of things in this country. Legal vacations, so but Eddie Ebbe called for 2 weeks explanations on almost every radio station, TV station, newspapers, articles are going to be written.
0: Normally, no, AI is stress. Our judge, no, yes, stress. Our judge, no, say, oh, any, your friend is saying, Sebi, in a nice way, so on, yes, stress. Judge, no, say, oh, judge, me throw my way, my way, dada. I say, na me ni say vacation, no, na ko vacation. Enti, and na me ka wo bebi a wo ka ye ne se o yesa na aya omo nka omo aya na edin so mbeka se debi chinchina be bra vacation ena sa bre no so e ba no sa na o chirichiri mu a ye nhye ayi nipa na wo di na asema ma no se ono anka se edi na ase se ne enra ye ti ye se judge no se 17th or one back quarter, a Dubuayan Casabeto, a Nipa, a year or minor state, no Edinburgh.
1: But no cranny say, I minimum round shade, but no crepan say, and sometimes, you know. Me car judge for once my idea, et cetera, a sofu binum, a mature de cramming pedica. By Anna, a muya, a rem cacrasse. Maybe a nipper a quanquina, a merenimuno, Muamo can debi say, prepare your nefa, who de bin you may be a key in determining the final judgment in almost every case. This a unya, a ye judge now, cause I say, oh, they also heard us the uncle for the banner, my dear, and a while babbagina, one what to tow a ye or mining see a name for about to tow on dia. Eh, who? A buabem? Imagine the quay be brew. Imagine the quay be brew. It's your honor. Honor na judge for no make last resort. Inti, honestly, I wish we are not discussing them.
0: Look, but I don't know, strange. But in these cases, no. Me did say enko banasa. Me did say we no enko banasa. I say yebeshe ni pana onye lawyer ni ano afa lawyer ni ane lawyer ni say oni hono yebeshe ni so noa be kanase. But makers akase enunu enye strange okay. 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ka me nka sa asem wi ase bi wo ha na e was say ye ka because asofu no emu ye wa asofu a moye asofu boni sa suma judge for no sebi omuye nipa ebi so wo ha sebi omunye so so o kai se sebi ebi timi di ayi
1: ademudie
0: ya na
1: ponchi ya
0: de ko di asem ha e no de asem keke na me de ka but enti it's not the case that you know every single person in the whole system is clean. It's a human institution, so I mean, you find one or two bad nuts, and when they are doing things wrong, we need to say them. I'm not talking about this case.
1: All right, Lawyer Samson Lade, when we pray, young Kosuin Magana and Kaya prayer topics, you know, because a lot is really happening. Medasi P, always for your time. Medasi P.

0: Well, get to YouTube now. I mean, just read some of the comments then after Yembraba quickly. That's it. But I wake your purified drinking water. Oh, Numbia now, Kayono say, yeah, it is going to be a National Cardiothoracic Center, Kolebu. Let me be a Kama Demand. It's a Yensun Kwadia. It should be awake, purified, drinking water. So on YouTube, Diana, I'm on 4K, just the same. I'm going to see DNA.
1: Okay, see. Oh man, Victoria Ajma Mani boss or say why is Abna Oman? Oh, okay. I mean why I did. And James Jojo or say I love the team. Oh man, my superhuman. Yeah, that's see James Cranton and so my yin at so Alexander Nyakon or see hey Seben Asembenye you
0: Asembeni.
1: That's a ben ye. Kwajo Boatin or say oh man matching only just one 70 na me shame free tema keep up the good work or say Adom FM
0: yeah tough
1: and kwajo boating okay mak patcho ya kind of commenting right Manike or say fantastic explanation from Samson Lady Esquire yeah that say and I was also I never knew my favorite radio personality okay also when you say lady cancel to me kachisa kachipa David Tachimensen was say ochia na yere Mrs. Harriet Alexandra Tachimensen ene nadam faisha your wo adom was say okay that se far above a ram was say good morning o man ene with team nyakopon e shiramo na o man adom no so so tete vidich or say it is war or say life is precious God is good
0: all the time
1: and now Priscilla Kelly Jackson
0: yeah
1: or say good morning Abna or say from Calabash restaurant inside Chibleo I was about chow Chibleo my only crave what do you mean
0: I'm about chow Chibleo
1: Chibleo
0: Chibleo
1: okay my message is now also better with the audio number. You're working kind of amount of man, a dose of
0: we'll be right back.

0: couldn't say any, yeah,
1: come on, yeah,
0: come on, man, some of her, hey,
1: and man, some watch it on your bra, yeah, cool, yeah, come, a man said, yummy, had much,
0: yeah,
1: nah, a man just say no. Kosa eba
0: yeah
1: any messages sa eba no man in fact ka en miru ni die nke be ya sika no senka obakofo benya te se 2000 enka madrin chiru
0: yeah
1: o man ka yemie mu na bia yenye no 1000
0: ne
1: bia itu bi shedi pa be se enum
0: enum
1: so ah
0: is there so benya 2000 no
1: obakofo no
0: thousand
1: yeah, shay any panum, cause a man cosa a banner say, oh, shay a recept, some more moy and landline, or more more fre, a bum, ebisa, ya beba, oh, no, say messages, I mean, I sabana, miss me a hairdresser, will be sabana, just say questions, banner, deba, eighty, a cost, no, almost one more fre, or more moy and numbers, no. It's a man, where de, who say, you can't cast any pum, you know, Nanka, a year 2000 or back of four.
0: But
1: sebeye na ye betwenye ni padodo so so man ye kan obi hia be 500 Ghana
0: okay
1: e dey say juma
0: say then what maybe we mo amo ye na mo say mo ti as say so 720 to 820 mo biem
1: ye biem
0: 730 to copy me say
1: aha
0: ye betimi as justice a ye nipe dodo e beba nyina
1: nya
0: ntokwaso nti u ban tema akonye si ho ye wo multimedia car parka bibia kama kama tiri padodo am beba nyina na ye bread di juma no. Unfortunately, I say Eba. It is 7:20 to 10 o'clock.
1: For morning show, no.
0: Morning show.
1: Ah, until 7 to 10, it will be Eba.
0: But what about baby? I said, you want what? Hey, we are judging for the boy.
1: Hey, it's your man. My auntie is here.
0: Yeah.
1: It will say it is 10 car. If I say 15 minutes, then it will be the jumano. Because Nanka it is 7:30 to 8:20.
0: Yeah.
1: Until 15 minutes.
0: What do you call it? In fact. Because I judge for most will be away to 5 minutes in Corona, and I said 10 minutes will be.
1: It's a man, yeah, no, the whole Anapana, because you see a bepon, but the best at 7:30.
0: No, yeah, we, you know, now you're more a panel, no, you're your mind, you're more a crack. Yeah, quite a bit for so.
1: It's a new mom of a banana, a panel.
0: It's an exciting day, and I'm a natural. The taxi driver, be your business person, be your private person, be your trauma. There's free cocoa, cozy.
1: Oh, wow.
0: A yabu fruit.
1: Oh, man, the open surprises.
0: I think the baby don't. Now for 2 hours, we need
1: to be so it's in the
0: witcher
1: one. To be fair, no, I don't know
0: you could say.
1: Oh, wow, to carry the baby now. Could one,
0: Debbie, carry this over Safra Kofi.
1: And as a career, the money also may say my mommy's asso. It's in Yami Abmoch, and I said, oh, man, into a money. See, it's not in yet. Studio
0: and be your car park.
1: In Tinambot, now be only me a car park. And what now? Hey, then you're telling the video. I'm watching now. Fire video. It's Yami Admotina, and of Pasa, no man.
0: Yeah,
1: Brady, a digimano. It's a beer, be free studio, but it's
0: your baby. I'm studio. One.
1: Be a one.
0: Yes, sir. It will be Diagro.
1: Yeah.
0: It's in painful and that's why breaking down Saba 1,000 Ghana.
1: 1,000 Ghana
0: instead of 2,500. Wow, baby, and you can win it. Some questions we must have. No more, Sasha says, call four winner. You can see, you know, or met meeting Kunim. It's a problem. Office of the Register of Companies in Swimming Kai also say and they assemble deck is here pan a few on web because I'm saying one in partnership with Universal Merchant Bank and of a Tema Metropolitan Assembly. On say one of the Numekua Hodua Eba a year registration and sensitization clinic be a what Tema. Nami Aduma a copy him if you had the 10th of August, a copy him the 14th of August, and upon Kuno, a copy him and you may know nine intimacy sobra. Now, if you do, you may give your person to your register or come to own TBBS, bra. Monday, no 10th to 11th, no Wednesday, no 2nd, 12th August, no TMA 4 quarter neighbor. I think Tema Center Community 1, Thursday, 13th to 14th of August, UBM. Bank no a 4 quarter Tema half industrial area on the channel should not call you say what to put him now all register BBA Kamakamana BBA Kamakamakamama the channel so that's the great day a office of the Register of Companies and then Universal Merchant Bank and Atema Metropolitan Assembly Akensie ni onibro. And don't forget say any telesale junior who don't say ya hit you. Oba so hit now ye a millionaire dear. Busumi bia na otwe bia de bia da. Of course you are winning big. The options are for you every month, you know. 1 million every week, you know, 20,000 Ghana Cedi every day, and so 100 Ghana Cedi. Inti, Mr. Shannon, so say, Bibia Bako, come on, now, Pastor Hate Bro, so there, you are a part of a telesell, my Hate promo. No. Again, Ubetima Dali *#500#, Nafi, and as we be the telesell play app, you know, now I opt in for free to join the telesell, my Hate promo, no. You could be the best the next millionaire. Telesell, say connecting a energies. Inti Osha Brena, 21 minutes after 8. I mean, Kofi Tuntu, then about him. Then
1: Kofi, sir, Dr. Mahmoud Bawumia.
0: Okay, Dr.
1: Mahmoud. Say, Oka, ni 8, no,
0: yeah,
1: any idea. Na, Bibia Baon.
0: Or the crater Bia Babonti.
1: Are you?
0: Ti ye can we enough ya ko ejumedien so say I have become aware of a story published online in which it is alleged that I received an amount of $800 out of a colossal amount of $19 million allegedly obtained from a fraudulent scheme at Ghana's embassy at Washington, USA. According to the story, this illegal fraudulent scheme was uncovered as a result of a forensic audit conducted by the Ghana Audit Service into the affairs of the embassy covering the period 2017 to 2025. Well, fortunately, Kofi Wagmanso Kofi, Machin, Mahunsa Odekrata Ababonte, what do you seek to clarify? Nase, Ediana Pese, what achieve with this Krata Ababonte?
2: My Medashi Bibri, Nature Nia Renani, what you for you. Nano Joada, na Mahunsa, you near a friend of Manasi, a yes story be, sir, embers, you know, she can be a. I'm a woman. 19 million na auditor general kwaye home report no mimi jibu $800 na $800 na mimi jiye no e part of ketati sha ye share da e bo hupo e susu ye se e bi wiye sika no se ah no se mwi di if you nti o mai mimi hu ye no ana me sende Manasi no message o Manasi story say na me husa watch on also oh ono no watch na offer body tap general report munams oh say me near what will be this akaka obetimi ascend me message but maybe a twa mu a oye story a na from so ni ade wo mu no me am fa fun frel etwen wadwin so say why you are why dey am from so wo ki correct no ti you me say be yenya na fofo dey buy ni me ho ti obetimi abusa. Oh my, so many a brand here, me casa kwa me try to be chill much then. Now wasa ko auditor general report ni mwa ku track baby, ami din wano mo dia two abonting. Se me no trust so say si ka bon ni a ye si ka three day bon eno. Me me kan wano mwa omo share da share ye e chase si ka ni deal. Oh my, asem no na si chill ni na ni se. Best I feel, and I'll be kaya, and busy hunts and send by a minister cast or your investigation. Into your my home investigation in every and our auditor general didn't report about. Oh, my so far auditor general report now 220 pages. 220 pages, you know, or bought and call for or Luna what do you mean? Yes, you almost say all your moons is him. Why, mommy, do 220 pages, you know. So, what's searching in our meeting? What's searching the name Kofi Tonto? It appear twice. Twice now, Kofi Tonto no appear near one. And they say, I'm only a table, be a almost say embassy staff, no receive who, be a friend or welfare benefit. Into table one, no, within Bemo, and a table two, no, within Bemo. Those are the two times that who's a within Abem. Now, on my dear chair, I said, me, yeah, Jumama embassy. Into Ocas, I said, I'm confused, and I'm a dear Dabena, me quadji, a year. Benefit welfare cry. Not my dear, just a
0: bad
2: I was even confused. It's me, yeah, I'm if you move on, I mean, Saka, Olivia, no, my year to my goda, Omona, Sebasa, Sika, Samna, or Modan, and I'm a payback when I'm almost old. Oh, Becker, I said, oh, banner or tossing me, no, no. Satan, no, embassy her. In the embassy, no, the mao achedie $800. Say, wow, banayadia, yema ubia. In the so, unze, usually, we're saying, yema ubia, when you be a friend, a life changing event. Ubia, wow, ba, and answer, ube, free man, now, bushing, those type of situations. In the name, no, $800, no, the mamma, no, yet. Meme ba, me woo, no, and rana, me woo, embassy hall. No more this as you can man. No creation was a mecrano. They will be banning January. No more Antony and Fessicana, Mania, Antony, the free whole July. Well, now me will embassy hall from September, sorry, March 2019 to July 2021. Can you be free embassy whole July? And no more processing my final payments. And no more cash. Oh, they will be by January. Up to now, or more money donation, or more processing. $800, no, as part of it, and on my demand. Oh my, the money I'm an ass, he said, my year new. Say, me and me a gun and near me, yeah, Jumama gun, I'm buying. Now she say, oh, what's a we, yeah, Jumama, embassy now, yeah, your donation, so we're a life changing event. Your donation, the mouth. Now, embassy now, your donation of $800, it's your money. And on a man ass, he say, Colonel born 19 million, no. That donation may be a part of it. And I may share damning call for can you keep boom when you call for 19 million. I mean, $800. Oh, my. And she said, yes, a cooket as a shelly proya. A quiet way near fossil cooket as a shelly proya. A quiet your fossil guyan yanum woofing. Not the enemy, Yan said. A mra brantiano enemy, Casana, Mekrana may try, say. Metri na adiyan si si se, biya wu kanu, mekwa ano, mi ni mwun shi. Samre ni mwa na branti eno, publish his stories ni. All to embarrass me, because me a politician, me a public figure. Iti siya di mi di intare story no huwa. Story ni beko. Ampa o mai, o di mi di intare story no huwa no. And ye within 1 hour, we publish here all over the country. Se, me, ma kofesika ni kofua ashikutu pan akofesika ena 19 million na o man se be mini nyansa kra na me se obi akofa 19 na ya mamu 800 enye 880,000 no ena enye 800,000 no ena enye 8 million no o man 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Na wa 24,000 out of $19 million. Ɛnyɛ 19,000. 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
0: Kofi.
2: So, I'm a young man.
0: Okay, so Kofi me yen nyina odia so nyen tie ho asi eh hyehye da embassy onum assistance na da so hyehye da for welfare matters na
2: o man so me ni free ho no 5 years ni in fact mo so ni we ya yi rem ni say yo August mo nti me ni free ho July 2021 ti 5 years mo ni o man
0: but me busa say that welfare system no it operates even before you became a part of the embassy and that's
2: of
0: what
2: course. We okay me call her no or my me card here no question me say me no me call her no me need anything about say usually we are government worker now but for sure benefit ni allowances no or mo share that amount documents eh these are all the benefits and allowances you qualify for or mo catch no ebia oh we are by education allowance, so qualify. We are by clothing allowance, so qualify. It drew her, no, my catch was, oh, you have clothing allowance, also qualify. That is the kind of, it may, you know, if my memory serves me right, that time, now, me need a few or no more catch them, say, my woman, it may qualify. Whether they have welfare package, how they source the welfare package, all of that, you know.
0: Me,
2: it be a website issues and then you might be brave. Emma, or no auditor general, no, I or yeah, the estimation. In fact, on my own review report now, report and then can say 19 million year evidence. I went on, can say, yeah, sebe a hard evidence. I dance, be a when you say, or no auditor general, need the new bubua and can visa say no mobit in your passport say no mobit in your. Enti sɛ ɔmo ma private company bi gye sika bi a na ɔde a multiply the number of visas and na the number of envelopes a ofi sɛ within that time period no ɔmo betumi ayɛ enti wohwɛ a wɔsɛ within that time period no embassy ni betumi a process 170,000 enti sɛ 170,000 no na ɔde a multiply the amount no na ɔsɛ ɔkeka ne nyinaa bobo mu ne ada.
0: $19 million. All right, Kofi. I've just been finished with the report. If you had ever back to this conversation, we are so grateful for your clarification. Thank you so much.

0: 37 after 8. Jason Semadon 106.3 FM. The beautiful country called Ghana. Yegusuaye building. Kakra, kakra, kakra. So, what's making headlines? Oh, the Obokata. I would do them. Yeah.
1: Maman, Nisema, Echa Godi, Adoso, Pa, Adoso. Say, yeah, you're a Belcon, and say, send me a buying.
0: Yeah.
1: On, say, Martin, ABK, Amidu, Kani, special prosecutor. Penny just said, Brad, no, Oman. And now, send me by you. Emma, one more crumple, no more pink case now. No, my shall say, yes, she moon. Or so, when you would enter, what's a special prosecutor office, no? Or say, after so, no free one of nine, I send me ye dean, will be answer one seven, or back answer January 2020. But happen, yeah, yeah, I can see, nay, quite rubber bottom, I walk on Jessica, boom. And I see a yes, so be chasing a mamma or my moon penny for be Sabrina near pair a year and you know my whole day and one sent Sama at 80 and near pair and no son. So what I say now and no much as Sabrina will be a case in almost as you know. I say, special prosecutor for the buyer, no, and obey Jet Lady. It's a 50-20-20 basis, Sabrina, you can say no, I daddy only with the auntie I was set on my gun a chain. And penny for no one more, too many kitama was so much shimu. A fine dream with dear catastrophe, I can't kind of pray at home. And betting us a US shimu, more than man a year, and Sanya Becasse, and ye be ye hojuma, and ye be shim, and will be a ye bony dim will be ano, and running inside the penibidi. Was it nanka ye bit to me, I am nanny see a betchain. Am I US a fona woman shimu, dear betu jansana, ye be born woman ye, into a man and no, yes, why expose pa, sir, sa axa. 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
0: Okay, no, we say about the Absa Green Finance Loan. No, na one no what nasi for a greener tomorrow. No, no, I share. Come on, after you. One also was say, we say from Absa. Ura Absa Bank via a green finance loan. So important. Na only Oma Kudijima. No, we buy. Come. After you come on, so daily gist. Now, you want to ask daily?
1: Aye, daily gist. I say, abo mani no ewo ha na eno aso kase. 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
0: Well,
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0: 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I didn't know how be for we are.
1: Eh, ka we kwai ka ye. News because when the main money din dia me ni lawyer ni ba ko a. Na me ne e din ko bu no sa hwene me legal vacation ti no. 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
0: Ye susu manyo manya tintai. Because once o catch o to o sa kan se. Nemo mo be o lawyer no beti master judge ni say judge we do adar ma isa say na yesu suma ne o manya tintai because once o catch o to o sa kan say

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1: it's worrying, honestly, very worrying. Oh, say, oh, my teacher, baby, to see, na I'm out to crab at that other place. Na
0: but no, na ma, same, bisa na koye bebre, diene danson, diene abafo fro, diene ama weya koba se chinchina chia. I was see it na so intentem no man, intentem no diene ye de kohi. So what I say, inti no, ye ni na ni ye patent ni se be ye juma. So what I say, ne mum no more na muni mumbrano, and yes and ne yes ni trias and yeah yes the bay will be home betono. What china the young family ye juma pepper said they was say ye no and asa the chin de so be a kwa home jim into yema kwine.
1: The point is yan shas ye bli bia ye din komosia. Yan shas ye ne and nin komoni ye ne kwa ye said ye me wa power and I mini mobi and I metro. Baby, I told me one is Anna. Omani ne book up more. That's the most important. Doctor, brother, Omani ne book up more. Doctor, brother, Nyamia ni Ukraine, we have to be careful. When we are doing TV, Anna, better not say anything about Canada. Better not say.
0: Sammy.
1: Doctor Sammy.
0: Doctor.
1: Say,
0: the birthday the man, then can't you know?
1: Yeah.
0: Ewa he.
1: Yeah. Doctor, who ye?
0: Ah, the birthday no now say them.
1: Be there, come.
0: Presidential staffer.
1: Presidential staffer. Jubilee House, is that correct?
0: Jubilee House. Some opinions now.
1: We bear a camera.
2: Oh my God.
1: A doctor for most share your mom.
2: Oh, pa.
1: Once I feel on a say who say, oh, your politicians, I will come back to your profession. A do rest are buying the machine, come on, come on. More end of service conditions, and one more time, clear you.
2: There are some of them, or my yes, some of them, I think we are still in touch with the leadership.
1: Okay.
2: Omugusua. Yeah, she said, "Ebe solve issues, no, because once Ghana is a developing country, many of our citizens, no, especially a labour front, no, they have challenges. Last year, when we say nurses for, I'm a boy, Juma Yepa, I'm a Warwick Hospital, na, I had good relationship with them because they make a lot of sacrifices for patients. No Warwick." Man to be a yeji aketuya ye as young doctors yeji sika ibu on 1,000 cedis each na eri atoho se obi timi ba o se x-ray manu na sika anya de
1: enio
2: e o se lab bi scan ho. So those were the sacrifices na yeye till last year time nurses for us in the buyer no me kan omo aye advocate ma omo pa. I know some of the near ma omo ka so omo pe no government have been able to work on them, but it is a work in progress. And I believe say, in commodity dia ekoso no. At the end of the day, no, we realize say, a bit to me, a meeting on halfway.
1: All right, me and Joe Brebe, because we're the okay, but presidential staff have got catch a man paying say, more fairly, a war. Galam se kunu nti we dem dey show me dey show
0: doctor say
2: yes sir na you have not been fair.
1: Okay,
2: when we say admittedly ye buy no galam se nya dia ye be ka say e sha say a year before us it's been going on for a long time, but what are the deliverables? Omo in the last month last minister mayete ase say 1,335 acres of degraded land by Galamsey have been reclaimed. The pictures are there, the documents are there. You cannot discount it. Say you're buying 1,335. Not land they are reclaimed with that. No, they are reclaiming. You're buying. Yeah, yeah. Number two, there are some forest zones. Unim say you're buying not a red zones.
1: Yes, until
2: you're cast.
1: Doctor Samson Crown, minimum the injury was so cheap.
0: Now,
2: sometimes, you are taking possession, then after a month or two, until we have been able to continuously take them out, they will once in a while enter.
1: It is that strategy that you want.
0: But has always been there. Impunity. If you don't make progress, impunity.
2: The strategy. What do you mean? Can't you hear me say? say police for kwachi amobes na ene yakwachi bi osu tuom.

0: na in a week's time I confess I'm about so to woman. What make us a police for Philly? Merely because yet me I galam say for first reserves. Now the following week it be a remain not just about Philly.
1: Into the end I was saying you are saying maybe a wee year no man.
0: So are you saying that every institution in Ghana has failed? No.
2: But how are more by mom defending?
1: Exactly.
0: I'm saying that I'm saying that only 2 weeks ago. Good board. At the 27.6 million, Amma. They have gone into agreement with military in Penny for say, you find continuously in your land reclamation. Whilst 9 months for
2: that's about a month.
0: Yes, in fact, only yesterday, men who operations are 9 months for acquire my quadrige, yes, over 900 or fire. But the point is that
2: I said, doctor,
0: say, I'm continuously anya. You ain't me envy.
2: Okay, wait a minute,
0: but we must acknowledge, say, yeah, by no, there are some. You can't say resource are you who are memorable be actually we or my there's no doubt about it.
2: Well, or she has a different mission before you, Uber.
0: It's a mind,
1: I'm a man.
2: So, doctor, yes, Sammy, and our presidential
1: a man.
2: Yeah, watch him.
1: Said watch him.
2: Yeah, watch him.
1: Watch him. Yeah, take.
2: And we defend.
1: Now, so when we defend it,
2: yeah.
1: But now, you perceive who is about impunity now.
2: Yeah.
1: And yet, 2026, yeah, now 2025, impunity, but
2: okay.
1: But I say, oh, young quite a teacher and fine near the man, your friend, you better say your teacher and fine. You miss your own, say, fine, and your teacher, your abandoned numbers, your auntie. And you pay any auntie 12 months, a galam say, quarter, him a young creature, young for Sandy Poyanko Dina court. Resource in a way. And I think, say, it goes beyond your quite a teacher and fine. And now say, your quite a galam say, for it goes beyond, and now say, reclaim me as I say, because I can't hear you, dear. Previous in your hundred chain say.
2: Okay.
1: Oh, man, what you say? You know, I think so. Money would you want some more?
2: I think I'm so unconscious. I'm paying. Say, where the ever one of the or the actual form.
1: I saw what they in crime.
2: Franco Tuna Enterprise. Don't mess it. We are now the birthday dedications also. Chest freezers, washing machines, microwave, blenders, generators, electric stove, CCTV camera, and I face Samsung and iPhone smart TVs. No, a harness is all doing it. Over to my friend Franco 4 0246 42 23 38 and 0555 93 93 11. Franco phones still phone papa if he and hold him karatras. Karo Machia is a
3: Boko announcer.
2: Namiadum, BBI Boko. Well, what's trending?
3: Reverend Bedu Kobi, Prophet Bedu Kobi. Or trendy?
2: Are you a trap? Are you no Reverend? Are you no Bedu Kobi? A trap to a man? Why?
3: Are
2: you? Bibi.
3: And I am mumpai.
2: Yeah, but you trap Reverend Bedu Kobi.
3: And I am mumpai.
2: Trap Reverend Bedu Kobi.
1: Ah, what a fast one, of course.
2: Yeah.
1: Yes,
4: Now, Papa sorry, Papa. Okay, for the man, cash it. We must be him. And at the nearby hospital, we have our mattress. Papa BP, a costro, a trance, a broke so cry, ma. Until we Papa conditional, I'm my again. Now, your twin self for NDC for President John Dramani Mahama, and all the NDC and Penny for the MP, Siri Ketia, Julius Deborah. Say, this is one of the prophets, a cry that I say, well, Jim Akonomo, a Kai, and Kumshu, and Pai Bo Akonchi, This is the time the man needs you. And when I create a movie, Papa Cool, Papa has been through a lot in ministry. In our kick at home, my tumor, I've been doing it. I'm under pressure. The cost of a coffee fire, we can't get to the camera. I'm rushing out of the emergency ward. Dr. C. Johnson. The second video we have for the man, this is the name, it's only prophet, the nation prophet, or the original nation prophet, you know. Prophet Dr. Bedu Kobi, Papa Mufano. So we are calling upon all the NDC officials to come to the aid of our Papa and then help him and then let him gain back his strength.
2: I see.
3: My person, we can't comment back, okay?
2: Well, according to
3: I have some questions. Before calling NDC and politicians, where is his family, his wife, his children, and other relatives?
2: He has admitted, so he's done a lot of job for the NDC. So it's in order.
3: Before anything, no, there's family.
2: There be Owahunye Hema. It doesn't change anything. Mijiri say, once he admits that, Obi Awabua Irajo Mama and the NDC, a man you call. Owahunye Hema.
1: Oman, you're a bomb fire man.
2: Okay.
3: Now, Oman, can be said, Osha, there about Kwanza. Say, yo. MPP 4 boa wo ho se vigil na wo ba beye amache ma wuntu mi fry nya mi adu
1: ma
3: a print banana ni ade ade a bra YouTube na be shebi a print banana picture boom kese na eja candle ni ade ade wo enti se o se vigil no enye obi a wa wupe wa in solidarity
1: ya yo to amo yan for how many weeks
3: oh da bi Saturday.
1: One day
3: Saturday ne pe
1: na ye den
3: o me bom pa yaman.
1: Okay. They say the BBI
3: Empire. Yeah, bomb pie. Prayer is the master key.
1: Yeah, yeah. Nko fasa for name right.
3: Yo. Na abna. Me wo video bi ma wansa na mako.
1: Okay.
3: Emran te bi say e kom do won nti. 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Na o makoto live soup e ja. Em so mo bi nku ofi o mu de ba be di. Na o mu du fi a. Say e light you. Say e white you. Meaning
1: YouTube, and quino. Baby, I'm quite near doom light, Anna.
3: Oh, say, yeah, doom light. Numbers are here, quine any.
1: I'm quite the ope, and I do. Oh, wow.
3: Oh, wow. Fine, pa. Fine, pa.
1: Oh,
3: nobody is.
1: When was I cutting quino?
3: Debbie,
1: ope the best, and you may cut in quine paddy, and quack a fair baby would rush and shank.
3: Yeah,
1: you're crying. Coffee, and then you know, Nana McCoy, I or Caro. Hey! Where are cutting wine?
3: Missy Light Soup.
1: Light Soup.
3: But you say a light yamp, and you didn't know what I'm saying.
1: Hey! They be with him.
3: And you know, be a sir.
1: And not to be a young coin with you, Tom.
3: Oh, Tom.
1: Oh, Debbie. Oh, Debbie.
3: Yeah,
1: Debbie, and
3: you're fine. And you say, be a
1: sir, TNT.
2: My brother. Light subu.
5: You don't look like Star Street.
2: My brother, light subu. Tale puan, puan, puan. Puan. Puan.
5: No. Why subu?
6: Ta, oh, brah, eh, brah. Hey,
5: where the abomination? Where the so, so, yeah, why subu? Yeah. As a mabe fi. Hey. No, abomination. Boy, my showing red card.
6: Oh, that's weird.
5: Red card.
3: Now, where's the emocrat to me?
1: Oh, that me just a nature crab video. Now, mention a crown. I say, me book craft from me. See, I didn't know a Diana Tom for a beam to me any pabon. Same, I didn't know between a young coin way. And now the fact I am, I don't took us all bit on shine. No, I am coin way. Sadiana, what do you Sadiana, the woman, to why you're inquiring away?
3: I don't know.
1: When we are quoting sorry, the Mako bomb by
3: Ottawa.
1: Oh, Debbie. But Nanka was so much come back because more tones had anyway. Now, and cause if you call. Coffee and you. Ah! Why am I quite where many person in Pameton could be? Yammy Huni Pamo.
3: Yammy
1: Huni Pamo. Ah, and then I bear, sir.
3: Would you be a no bomb pioneer?
1: Oh, it's so bad. It's so bad.
3: Why?
1: Young Quay, any me. 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

0: And they book it up. 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
1: Madina for Electroland Castle will be a showroom of Potemu. 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
3: Hey, Allah, Mochi.
2: Now send it there, Charlie. You're in free.
3: Oh, we are trouble. Monday.
4: Hey, what funny?
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4: Hey,
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2: Ah, Minya, what you have with Sanity?
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2: Asiminya, mejibio.
3: Hey, Abrante, go go when you want so hot. 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
0: Obisian, that was sent here, and no doubt to me the war war. Me here, and in this one, so Obisian a fire, kinda sent here, Mombo day.
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0: 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Eti yesra ban. Baby, I say a nuron free bano. O men running sound call back. Baby, or more crab, baby, or mushroom, no more send running and I am call back. 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
2: sugar omo no meye your card run ba na so ja
1: na se drug and drug omo sorry a
0: o ba no yare na ban na
2: your card run ba
4: Brushy, Obi Tanka Diana, no Nina, what three? A drone of the goose won a buffer, not to Diana, no Nina, your cropata. Nina, your drone is out, Tom, and your drone out cheer. No, your drone, I didn't survive. Macosa, what Tom, I was so often to fridge, what if to fridge, Macra, a pro, a drone, and did 3 days and 4 days. Nothing in opera, what to make him a cossu, a banner, watching me, and now Jimmy, sir. And your way, and also says, yeah, and running to Sanya Menina. See, who said, yeah, yeah, yes, sir, Epa, so I buy. On got your food and drug bought for no, so I'm on share, don't look at your banner, almost stop on your panel. Now, you pay whoop a bread bear by yes, and yes, I didn't get you, yeah, and you know, and yes, sir, I just said, yeah, you did too, you know, and you know, yes, sir,
1: yeah, no, we made a market. No, I don't know. No, no, no, no, no, no, no, no, no, no, no, no, no, no, no, no, no, no, no, no, no, no, no, no, no, no, no, no, no, no, no, no, no, no, no, no, no, no, no, no, no, no, no, no, no, no, no, no, no, no, no, no, no, no, no, no, no, no, no, no, no, no, no, no, no, no, no, no, no, no, no, no, no, no, no, no, no, no, no, no, no, no, no, no, no, no, no, no, no, no, no, no, no, no, no, no, no, no, no, no, no, no, no, no, no, no, no, no, no, no, no, no, no, no, no, no, no, no, no, no, no, no, no, no, no, no, no, no, no, no, no, no, no, no, no, no, no, no, no, no, no, no, no, no, no, no, no, no, no, no, no, no, no, no, no, no, no, no, no, no, no, no, no, no, no, no, no, no, no, no, no, no, no, no, no, no, no, no, no, no, no, no, no, no, no, no, no, no

0: my goodness, I tell you, the wa out you. 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Well, Odikat Nasina, David Adam, I can Odikedia, Odena now, dear. I'm wondering why Odasu patronizing your ma, a free Italy, name, France, name,
1: wow,
0: Canada, ne America, but now Netherlands, ne Holland, ne. So I'm surprised. Home found your man who don't have a dear, she was free. You know, now she did a share the nursing, so I was the Odiki, who cost 60 years and still counting. Why talk about that? Afro Fox FM Chief Executive Francis Pokuba. Obe catch yourself upe so unyini ya. Ana unyini. Yeah, but Odike, you look good, man.
1: Uko America, we be at 90 years. Was that as a competition? We are 90 years, was that as
0: a oh, na boko die.
1: Omaini, nyamia da roma.
0: Oh, good. Bibia, come on, if you boko.
1: Oh, kompai.
0: Baya oko, downtown, Ashton, Mabun, Sana, Nisio. Ne, oko.
1: Nisi,
0: wana kano.
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0: Ah.
1: Eh, sorry, me pape fi. Timini mnyo amano.
0: Acho. No muda so.
1: Ah, mo fast na ka
0: Olivia.
1: Olivia na mama ewo.
0: Wow.
1: Ngum nyina o me. Me ko kuma sia ho na me ko didi e bibia.
0: Eh, any if you know attend much. Eh, e o shiku na o dikedi mpa wa besema ni mu a. O ko hru bia na o tu aka sa ta wo fu ji kwens wo afa e chiro wa. 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
1: ko. O mu Biafra. I know we are fun. I'm about to create a man. We are not going to do that.
0: You are funny, you are fun. We go, oh, Rabbi, 100 meters. I say, oh, another representative, one of our fun, what to the first. Oh, we are very bad.
1: Oh, we are. And my two mupa, so we will be a china, new crab, babe, jina, quao. Depending, brad you.
0: Oh, my goodness.
2: Yeah.
0: Yeah. Yeah. Yeah. Yeah. Yeah. Yeah. Yeah.
1: Yeah. Oh, Ronnie Blas, you are welcome.
0: No.
1: You can't.
0: Ebreko Jawa. Ebreko Jawa. It's so important, too.
1: Ebreko Jawa from what?
0: Ebreko Jawa. Ebreko Jawa. But anyway.
1: Okay. So, I said, times and seasons are very important.
0: Times and seasons.
2: But all they know you're very intentional.
0: I'm very deliberate very about it.
2: Yeah.
0: Odikedi, na se
2: ka. Wa anonim de se wadwi.
0: Na se ka.
1: Aso me dano nsia ho. Me, why me ni night life?
2: E nka hwe. 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
0: life. Omo na the most investigative journalist omo no me. O so me de me, ana dwe de me hu ba bi oboa. Ono na ye the real investigator. Me ni ana boko die.
2: Boko my
0: Kingsley Nyako.
1: Hey, what is it?
0: Oh, yeah, dear, Bobby said, you know, something to me, baby. odike dia be se eh what had you
2: odike dia me nim se ndc twa propaganda mu no na union government omo mo fa ye dia propaganda pa do odike ya dia o man
1: na propaganda ashe se
0: what we say
1: propaganda ye entra o pentiaman no cry ya
2: se na wo ye
1: dem go dia ya che no where dia red handed
0: where dia no the all ye ne se wo hu sa dia na si wa ka ama wait ma kan bro ba o twa dwe se abrante na nimnya fo no bondi no on na mire bi ba ya o twa so ka so
1: because o ka so de me kwa court e video no be ba me de video no be kwa court se court we act ni ni action ni
0: as we speak content no we are not aware of the content e bit ma e besi na o de ma
1: da bi ade nya ho ne hwe
0: e bit ma
1: se busa no so o ka so mfa nko lunch
0: o fa nko
1: lunch and to no akra agia to
0: senior Odike. Oh, Kizzy, you know what he's saying?
2: Oh, my name.
0: What party after democracy and attack, BBI, okay?
2: Oh, you say a party in there for no one say you go, so you go. To my mini can chair, my mini can chair.
0: Yeah.
2: I mean,
0: chair,
2: your forces
0: on
2: social media. Yeah. We'll be at me go party, no? So we'll be go party. Now, party no better than we go party, no? MPP, they are here, then I'll go MPP. Dabby. Party nyame adoma 2028 nyankopon ebeche Dr. Mahmoud Bawumia no nyamaye ne president of Ghana na MPP abebu o man Ghana na we dengu MPP se sia no reorganization e sha sia no we are almost at the last 2 years na yawie na ya ye krado se 2028 no we are almost done na yawie na 2028 no Yeah, I can't say you're ready to me if you NDC for a semi am more bonny. I'm the Magana for you. This year, oh my, oh, share near my abandon. No, me name America pursuit. And then my papa here Ghana for a pessy. Yeah, Nadia who told Bre Ghana for no, I'm on you. Then near my mumua, a put to Ghana for in a very awkward state. He said, yeah, oh, share Bill, yeah, cocoa. Board for the core parliament and a certificate of emergency as urgency as one way agency a copassi a copassi said President Mahama and Kosain. You see, I was say ye do babia ye dream queer for home. Do babia, I was see a dream
1: for home. Messro, ye are not your moment called by the rules. Topics now, they are my own. As I say, one riding topics.
0: I must say, a tough amount. Entiende no a farm will be a bese odike no no agaza o baje kasa kasa o ma dio de da koma so de ma mentie no so
2: chance
0: ma
2: koma so
0: e be we chine de na koma so de akobie
1: that they what everywhere e ya dani topic e ya be de you should
2: be dabi ba odike ehu nyao time bia no say yanwie ya ma menom ne anuano makuafo ye fuo kakra no wa ho ye unyo bia mane nka wasem
1: mo na o ma cheche akuafo
2: no be e no ne yasem no ano ni asem no
1: those who matter
2: akuafo no nya we akuafo no nya we ano ni asem no eh what say e omo hwe
1: ba ka cham no a solid guy we
2: na
1: e bra ya dey Ghana stay film ni fa kobo eh bonkuma ba ni fa no sabe kwa de na digital eni ho ba ka cham po timi de ncc e ye campaign and na do a changes ya no call from bonkum to ni fa no accident because education na ye solid she be with operation feed herself education na ye solid and the kwaya dia na dia be show me parliamentarians they don't discuss issues don't discuss with the electorate.
2: I don't know why a rabbit is saying here ye no
0: na John or Germany Hamburg or sino of a fee no muny na mo dia nyaw dia o
1: zero
0: no sino no of dia
1: no of one
0: no see Ayat men say why? Ayat men say why?
2: Etino, ya basha.
1: Ah, me olwa di man meni na. Na me na mi ya be ma medano.
0: Okay.
1: In kasa min kwa media.
0: Oka so nuni ano.
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2: Etino man ya basha NDC 4. 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Most of them omun timinya consensus. Emwa I was so mutiny build a consensus with a minority. Not Ghana phone, you know, some rana, ye de bano, a yam ra, a baba boy, yin, I am ra, yam fa metiti, nipa, yam democracy, no, the democracy, say, who they be said to me, yam sem ra, emrano, a de comfort, uncomfortability, a bre, timam for no, emwa.
1: Is that yes, sir? And request that timam for a comfortable. Why? Why should
2: I was saying,
1: comfort zone.
2: No, not that. Not also to say, sir. So far to say, sir, Emrano Sumra, a detembia, a dear Hotchebrenipa. Is that what you're saying?
1: Yes, Menagala.
2: No, that's not what we are saying. Don't,
1: yes, please,
2: with the greatest of respect, Odike, a seminar, yeah, can a man twisting, yeah, cassa, they should, yeah, cocoa board, a sem, cocoa board, and Ramo passes, or my penny fan needs
1: to get a woman, I'm
2: a binny, sir, on my Odike, say, I said, me, dear me, cocoa. Let's do baby coco, no, be and see ye, and sue ye, mean to me, Chaco, me, I'm the massacre, the drummy coco, and Yantino.
0: Patch,
2: you see,
0: and confirm patch,
2: am I, and your money in Anna, your cosono, coqua, queer for, they don't even understand the law that they are passing. In any case, up as all passing Rama Coco border, then a yes, so or gentle, say, Embrano at all costs. You will not judge with minority. You will not judge with the good people of this country.
1: Because
2: now, only call at the certificate of the agency. For what?
1: The job we are saying.
2: Two. A minor, a by panibe, or say, Coco, bo, ye, omujina, ye, are too forcing. Any other day, omuji, Coco, no, ye, ba. Sikabia, beji, be, be, mamu, 75%. And they, who does more? Or same for Sue, binyan, on ye, be, mamu. What is this? We are saying, you are not being honest to the people. And San Yama Wenyano, when you go quack, we are for Nantinasi and Susu. Now, Moko Sekukum, Namopasam, we am Rano, Namo de Abba. We don't do that.
1: Yes, I'm Rano.
2: We don't do that.
1: I ask I'm Rano, so we are good. We be a cocoa de Bahawa. For Sassiad.
2: Oh, and that is why we are saying, sir, engage them, because at the end of the day, you will need them. So engage them. And now who engage you? Who say now we are no? Who disrespect you? Who mumie? Now we are. What time I come here? Aye, Robert Sharon, we are crossing a phone. Say, who no mukwa recording come on. That is what we are saying.
1: Anyway,
0: okay. Okay. And Kabi, the questions are now. See, and discuss the topics. The end of the work was already there, man.
1: Yeah.
0: Say, yeah. Yeah, pa how?
1: Did he come here? I write a phone. Aye. Attach your animal say
0: yes,
1: Omo, you're more corner, leave no more corner.
0: Legal vacation.
1: Omo, that's who they are. It's Yamra. M. Same banner, more discussing.
0: And it was something, laddie.
1: And I said, yeah, can your constitution, and you might be my uncle. A many people take on due advantage at the year near my memoir. Would you know who I want to see? When a papa and our constitutional review boss, my friends say,
0: Prempe.
1: Overcatcher, say, you're my chief justice 10 years. Now, with this Suban way, how can such a lawyer, woman, some more court, a bet to me, actually, a saint? Yeah, chief justice of a bar, 7 previous, sir. On for Boganya swine. 19. Yes, 10 years and so on, ya. Ye won't be ye. I think, sir, a constitutional review now, Papa Neyeno. On my Nanimra form. Now, one who say, and Jenna di Bumano, a young Sacre Bebebe. For example, identify Oka Singapore. Oma Omuya, a Supreme Court judge, sir. Omutimia, a friend saying, Chief Justice man ye no. 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
2: kufu adu ba e no kokot it's not a judge
1: Akufuor.
2: Akufuor no judge.
1: Ah.
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2: ye. Akufuor be appointment da. Ba ma ba ye within 1 year. Appointment say na president Mahama.
1: You are wrong.
2: So if you are saying say a Akufo-Addo, what do you mean? Your deliberate attempt to malign President Akufo-Addo, it's not fair.
1: Be deliberate.
2: Yes.
1: The Super One Sam.
0: Well,
1: it's not fair.
0: Odi Kedi Okano.
1: The Super One Sam.
0: Oba judicial and she any bin said they now okay. Chief Justice to serve one non-renewable 10-year term or until retirement age. Abanjiatu.
1: Lempre. Sebiya minimu sebe. Sa we ni anko referendum omana. Sa vivu na ye ni anko referendum.
0: Ndiyano diye ebasa umpene.
1: Nye no kwa niyema bebebe. Na sebe constitutional review nukwa yesu omo yeno. E niyema hiya gana for indemnity cross. Oma adrese parties.
2: What President Akufo-Addo wanted to do was even far better.
1: It doesn't mean that doesn't make sense.
2: It was far better than this one.
1: It doesn't make sense.
2: Far better than this
1: partisans
2: one.
1: Partisans, you say powers of the executive is too much.
2: No,
1: please.
2: But President Akufo-Addo one was not like that.
1: A partisan. Okay, so a partisan.
0: Change presidential immunity provisions. Government rejects that one. It is banned under the law. Obey man pay.
1: Tumba no obey do mpe biano moko. Na ye ni ma ye pasa.
0: Anon pene sa.
1: Why? We are president and we're crying on mining our ball, pa. So we should give you job description, target, and everything.
0: You tear, not Ufri Swan, you bush out the
1: entire. And you that's how the man would mean, I shall say. Now, leadership by example, I say, now you can't, no one is above the law, like
0: you
1: can't say, Kwana.
0: Mampeny is above.
1: Why should Mampeny be above? On those of certain example, I ain't never did so. On my good standard, say. I'm running see I'm fanya o man no and one am dey e dey o man o man panyi ko repo akwara yen kan wasem enye sa o ta konya so you see me dwine gana for one mentase o me dwine me say ba bia ma be firi no entase wo a wo ye leader na e wo se wo ye wo ye niam apepepe am aye aye wo che no e hwe sub no ye see leaders models the way for the rest to follow. A very open exemption, open immunity. Ah, Oma Ben ye tu saro. Ye bi biya enko ye because obi ti soa o pese bi bi benefitino. Nani ure fise ye ni ayakaro ye ni ni na wo moja bako. Consultation review mko ye ye kapu ministers 60. Na China kromu ministers yes eh. China omi over almost 2 billion. O ministers yes 25. No, Max is a Ghana.
0: He say parliament is, you know. Yeah, couple parliament at 276 members. Government proposes a maximum of 300.
1: I said, you say?
0: 300, no. 276, yeah, constituency MPs. Name 24. Proportional representation, emabunu, ema, ana, persons with disability.
1: We have quite a key here, lower and upper chamber. Now, eminent people, I was wrong.
0: We the 24 the
1: better. Ni na
0: mebunu ni ma.
1: Because women number no cry is insignificant. It will kwade no mkwako ye. Just to show the whole world say you are dear your parliament. But we contribution be there.
2: Yeah. Emma.
1: Any disabilities are okay can to 20 people as 25 people.
0: 24.
1: I mean, I was saying na demonstration tia sa review e mwa o man kan kwere o man ni. So I took me a president. Why I said Bolsonaro? So we share a dealing in a structure now. We must do my review now. A big class have a ah, now see this is somebody who talk about a MMDC is in one way. NDC president, NDC selected 5. Yeah, shortly they said they 3 by election. NDC for me and San Diego Iba. Now I don't know. Your partisanship is money.
0: Ipana president, the cost on your muscle, you know. They are called to almost a baby back on. And one on a party, some money that's with him.
1: Party, some money that's with him. Party, party now, Omo de Bo, man, and one you're that's with him. It was a brand pay, my grandma, Yadian Soyani, Mamma, was sad that day, but Bian was so many, sister ministers. I had the other day, while black constitution across the order, they say, there shall be 19 cabinet ministers.
3: near Mobia Land Cruiser, near Mobia Way, near meanwhile, a mania woman, one ya dance room. Ghana, your system running administration, and yet he might interfere, said, Quasi Pamper Massacre, and some name room that's war, and yet your system structured leadership architecture. Ah, Uba, as a leader, you work on the system. And you now be creative, be said, with the discretionary. Eh, Baba, ye, and yema, ye, ye, ni da deni na, o mahine, enko ye. She, bibi tise local government. The nuclear, the last leg of our development, from say world leadership, which is electoral alias. Ah, yeah, assemblyman, down on. Eh, resources, be anyo. Omini to me, omini she. Now, how do we develop? Say, I'm ready for you, bedroom if you're not hungry. Now, you're good for no. We'll be too idea, we'll be sit down with Zoom, we'll be your way. Yes, yeah, yeah, yeah, yeah, basa, basa, basa, basa. Ghana, I'm paying for. There'll be a man, the Ghana, a crono. One more boy, a man, more to a man, a couple of years. A decision I'm taking, do do I know I'm one man in Kanko, a Melbourne, Monsore, because. And the baby again, they are people in this, you know. They are destroying this country. And the future bad drama. We are way, way, way behind time. Ah! Baby, we are saying, Bray. Yeah, yeah, be out to say, yeah, you coronia a room. And you're my chef, so say, your coronia masses no more happy paper. And we don't, the minds of Ghanaians are not free. We must emancipate the mental slavery from our people. Who can answer constitutional review? Say yenyintum. Chief Justice, as some of you can, yenyang can be almost a man 10 years. Now, so what is that? Suban we are a buga buga suban we are. Now, say what is so 10 years? Who can tell free unfi ma kase? Who can tell free unfi ma kase?
2: Nana, on my 10 years, no. Our age limit, and I say
0: yes, affecting the diabetes yes, him until can kind your honor.
3: But we don't need that.
2: No, I've not.
3: I was saying judicial.
2: But you see,
3: I was said the three arms of government, you know, will be hired a juma independently. A buy of both judicial, my yama. Ah, Nenya Ramam and a quarter, Kufodia Koka say, a Kufodra packet, courts, you know, with MPP, aligned judges. A tomorrow, Tetia, minimum meeting. Musumi and this for Musumi Bar, Makako pack more. Yeah, at your balance equation. And you know what I can. What it means is only say more deliberately they are destroying the judicial service. Judicial system in this country. Via parliament. The bia majority of the decision is rubber stamp. Yeah, sorry call. And then you're Jan agency. And your decisions are taken previously a money every retrogress, you know. You have no one and twice. But if you continuously does do whatever you do, my brother, you get the same results. And yam tenase and yam fe ha and yeah, me say you're a question prempe. So man panya dia to baby or jituma. Nessa yan tiasi a bad demonstration against it. Yan tiasi mamfa, sanya mo is a machine mini beam. And then yama just with beyond to a benini unim. Assembly members crown. Ubiya stand it, I won't tell what say. Ye jam will be out, maybe I'll contest it. Ah, a non partisan. Near assemblyman for ne, whom you need committee from Crown Crown to Abba. Umbe you will be out, umbe to me. And your mamma, you know, make you know, Mentiasia. Ebina now was so complaining. A gentleman cocoa body, a yamra. Cocoa for no mona, a emrano, a foul mono. Obo called Mark and Kaikaway, NCC for Concrasia, and no more tenacity. By the fireside, no more church home. Say when I buy neighbor, when and NCC coming your resourceful. Woman if she NCC woman because MPP and easy say, Omo Emma Omo disseminating information properly to the people. Any penny better, I informed, no matter taking the best decisions. Eti, yen render woman redundant. Now, woman to be in Yajuma, no information be cry, any part that's any part in Saka. What kind of country are you running?
0: Are you tired?
3: Ghana, Me not tired.
0: Are you disappointed?
3: We want to right the wrongs.
0: Are you disappointed?
3: Very, very. We are not here. If 1992 be seen, ne successive government, we need to get an abro. At a mention, uncle Betty, or best way be kakra, and a man come over far away. Uy, and if you are, me Ghana, my best president, Yemi and son. You're a Kwame Nkrumah. I catch champion and at a mess. Umuma could be and one minute, so many, because a near man was a young man, Johnny and Arsenal. Umuba room do Musa Benin am home. Now young Toqua, now ye Cronobo, now ye me Pisca go, a sign near Japon. I don't make one connection. Ye new kind. Ye ni bibia o president Daniel Nyao similar me ba be we president Daniel Nyao Zimbabwe we wa bra o man no where is the vision of Ghana Ghana man in your vision why as a nation where lies our vision we hire president to implement the vision of a country part we show us the manifesto o ba do be asia no ya be jai no ya be fa one step forward two step
0: obi
3: any there how can we develop with this divided front. A quantity of our your first obey you. When you are academia, you have a catch or say, who call US, I say, you know. Now, what you are now to me and cavo a system, a bema, and crop for and one to woman. And yet, Omani, you know, man, say the right of the citizens, the obligations of the citizens, away from and look on the key. The obligations of every citizen must be the key. And this bar, creativity, some. MPP bar, creativity, some. Ghana for, made a man who's Simonia wise up. Now, constitutional review na ebano. A moon seminal and shut down Wama or man in Conanim. A tiajituma enye ye, media me say, my king can draft in the kakra. And yadia bebwa Ghana and kanko.
0: Odikese yenye die.
3: What say if it must be done, it must be done well. Why do we write? Because do media ban no. The system ministers are there. Yeah, the system ministers, yeah the bad die.
0: Odikese yakwanso. Free 1992 bisine. We have not seen any improvement. Debi Adam dia crack come as the example.
3: Let me would have cry. We are just suppose we are crying with Cote d'Ivoire. Never call a Namibia.
0: What has been happening to us? What has been happening to us? At the end, pan, in terms of acquiring, in terms of
3: agriculture,
0: in terms of Kuyayo,
3: environment, and the environment in Yanum Diagal, I'm saying,
2: you see, am I?
0: It's worrying you.
3: Yeah, we talk BBS, but people think they want we a BB.
0: Because in him, they say who is a Nepat is too. Okay, the album who I'm saying, I'm saying, what is it is openly almost any funny part 4,000 call police, any funny part traitor, young call for near your
3: mother. What is that? What the party for good police?
0: Call for
3: no, but catch as a police in there. Why not man without fear or favor?
0: Maybe.
3: Why would you platform to say, made them crop for 4,000 Kogu police? Made them crop for 5,000 Kogu soldier. No, I bet chance I'll catch a gun of force.
0: Oh, police in this region, the BBI
3: come. BBI come. No, that's how I appoint IGP. Now, IGP, who are friend people approach for a room by a meeting. Ah, we are sick. We are sick in the Benya, the same template number you see. Yeah, the same template number you see.
2: The Kaya Namin to us, you.
3: I don't know what to say.
2: Because, Cecilia, assuming without admitting
0: that. The Kaya is attacking the system.
2: No, no.
3: I'm attacking the system.
0: That you are a beneficiary of the system.
3: Yes, you are a direct beneficiary.
0: Yeah.
2: You see, if indeed it is so, that is what Ghanaians can say. That is what me, you can say, Adi, we are Nra. And so, say, Yenenra. It doesn't make sense to me. If we all believe, say, Nra, Nenya.
0: And then adding the
2: person. And then
3: you tell me attack him off.
2: So
3: I am
2: Ghana for actual Betia MB before, they are out of government.
3: Maybe I'm
2: it is NDC. So if NDC is doing some things that are not right for the good people of this country, let's criticize that.
3: No.
2: Than to be attacking you control. But you see, having said that, no. Koko and Semna Yekano. Koko and Semna Yekano. I'm very much concerned because almost all my family members. Almost all my family members are cocoa farmers, and me cocoa scholarship. I'm going to call secondary school. Okay. And so my concern is, say, me nana, and I mean you are not saying I'm going to do cocoa, one cocoa for. I've been praying. Abusia says you. No, it's Abusia who decided, say. Koko no kura ye nua bio because asase no adu fie be se de efisase ne yeton wo se minimu kwan asase ne amedia no you see what abain no person who na koko farmers na asifu se abain sika ene bia ye ka se koto abain koto insecticide odito sika de bi wo e koko fu na sika
1: ya gagam se no timin control
2: meba abain sika ben e koko akuafo na sika koko no ye koto no
1: wo
2: ma sika and what is abain talking about say me wo family land say me meet your family land ye de koko binana fie bua asase koko wo kwa ben na bia nei koko no abedu fie ye se ye de koko ye de asase no e be sisi adan nti etwa koko de sisi adan a abain ni se obe prosecute to me for what
1: master mama can say back
2: come you know and that is what we are saying say emre no mo ye ni gidigidi no they should go back and engage that imamufo no imamufo no omo mo kodi nkomo na sabi omo nyi omo dwen na dwen eni obako fo tim and this fo ye ka chemo say Ghana no ye troba mamu a ye anto aba mamu say ye anto aba mamu say ye the Ghana e change this yo. And that is what we need to let President Mahama and the NDC understand.
1: They said they know
2: that we gave you the power to come and govern us, not to come. You see, sana do fit la koye wo ayeye o Germany o enu bi na NDC person me Ghana no. I don't know.
1: But it has it
2: started from somewhere.
0: In fact, even the current president to same measurement, but
1: okay.
0: Very important. Tobasi, you can't a throw once a man.

0: Sir, man basa.
1: Ah, Oman Panyi Baka said there shall be no haircut. What more be just simply to catch there? Now, why are you due diligence? Yet, do a man amount. A dear man going to the thinking, sir. Yen your haircut, I'll find a haircut. Or Rabbeca, who be a new back at the Ghana for. What does it? A Mary, and a certificate of emergency, I will be once in. A very woman at Trimba, a woman, a woman, you know, was a just say. I was misled.
0: Misled.
1: Sorry, misled. Can you imagine? I was misled. Who now you a leader? When the best when you lead you? Yeah, when you are but you see, you are a you are mama, or you saint. Me galam say, a crown first, I galam say, won't fight, no. I am a buffon. There be a baby, I'm a catcher. Send your son a catcher, eh? You cocoa body, I will me we have 100%. I did not even control it. I'm told the rationale behind it is the probability to make ton and sasana magal I'm safe for. It's any mra and mumuka mumunton. By a susano, I don't want San Kumasi Babiano. Coco for no is Adano.
0: Duduana,
1: Uton want to an etimit to have your car. And that what we coco, Amanda, we are cocoa about Ukonka Toma. And Crocrani, me one of your coquima. I'm not here be a corner. A gentleman, I am at discarding the youth from some bearing the bank get room into this a profit once provat a profitable venture. Nina and Yama, oh, can or some can be torso. A gentleman education, I'm with the command, Sabby, Yana, no moon crass, and I say, Yako Yamra way, Alpha Wolf, one of our diano. And for Wau Dio, a bona fide property. Yes, sir, Quaka Yamra, I won't say. Wouldn't you quite say cocoa now? Who bought what you repose? Who be piano? Wouldn't you quite say a baby about him change you up in it? How?
0: It's you, Kay. Cabby, mammy, cabby, she said, I did soon. I did, and I say, and yet, your chef, I don't know.
2: I buy we are, I know those. What you saw your person to say, I buy we mean him, sir. Now, Cobby, I'm person who buy in the form of military, said Daniel, because of my, and then money be a while, a costume, yeah, and I ask if you more. If you look at the red, because
0: some of us,
2: then we feel say, "Yeah, me here, President Mahama, don't pan, come money me being see that." And I'm here in the sad domino, or the bank or back corner, and ka in the annals of the history of this country, no, can be born idea, ma. But they say, "Oh yeah, you be born idea, you be born idea, born is
1: ah."
2: Because you see, Oshé Senia say democracy ya, yeah, ya ina, ya yeah, building kaka, can I make a choice? Adolf Hitler, no. Oh, bad name, you know. Why, Massa Obano, O'Drama, I said, Grandma, some way. Santa Brazil, Mahama Bayo, Obano, so Grandma, gradually, or turn it, a punchy, kaka, not video, obey it. Because, oh, shit, a quire, yes, it's in Crawford, a quire,
1: and the Gian de Menonyagri.
2: Oh, the
0: king,
2: something to be an animal, you know. And I don't expect that, said the Menonyagri, President Kufadono. I don't expect something bad, you be okay. Send ye, and nay, oh, shit, your court system, ye. Send ye, and I dare by quite me real who ye pie, your Chief Justice, me, so John TV Swa or Cassa about petitioning a dear Brennan. I felt so bad, and I felt so sad for our democracy in Ghana. That Chief Justice and the lawyers in Kasa or Radio Sumpa, leave them and respond to their petition. Even if you will not agree, respond to their petition. Okay? But you just go now, also, so could dinner a TV Sunny Radio, so throw tantrums. Please, yeah, but sir, democracy now, yeah, building, no. Yeah, building, sir, yeah, disappear on mine, no. Ah, obia timua. Ne ho beto no obi atimua or clear conscience obi atimua or yade a or yade se me yade ama me man no me mum ne yade se enei no ye betu ba bi a criminal libel law no pa ye free ho no ye self akoti kwa bi so age chire mra bi a mra ye gibi se me me o man me uti we se se be me cassette ya o na wo mpre obu nu so de na se wo ye
1: court
2: e so mbi e beti me ana
0: debi
2: adenti na obi cassette ya obi. Then you put the fellow say your cassette here will be afraid you should have for any police one at angle for. Is it fair? I also want to say no, okay? Is it fair? I didn't think your fellow say obi cassette here will be a and for my coin moi. Young man, you panon fast a civil procedure and also for coin of us on faso. Now for the police, you should have for any
1: part of my memoir. yes.

0: procedure no se mi didi watem ye ye de mekɔ court na mi ye bu mi fo a ye de metuma na se ye fine me a me nyɛ skara e be mi den
1: a kwan be na fast do court no that's what I'm talking about
0: na kwan a me ba
1: a kwan be na ye fast do di ba court
0: and justify the means
1: no no no
0: ah
1: no say you see
0: bible say
1: God oh my
0: na video at me go hufin
1: bible
0: say you say me give $5 million
1: bible say
0: 5 million to this man
1: I do care me the issue we are talking about the issue we are
0: me bibia the 25 million am awo
1: you enter out
0: na dia bi wa tam na ya kwa court no ya kwa kwa head then
1: o care what I'm saying
0: no yes system
1: what no
0: I want now what system
1: listen what I'm saying is that the rumble stand the chairman for that's what I'm talking about the rumble stand say my yo would the kill tia sienti no who can fast for Namada me fear no to the phone chimney be a bet chimmy wo kwa bea and see a chimney at bank cry na sebi judges le go hone you and uncle for the ad in there om the money pa
0: because omin say ye could ya send me no new ye ye cha fine mao now would you mean to any Japania beton case na die
1: anything
0: I die
1: yet you will be dropping yet the go commercial yet you'll be
2: fair
1: don't be
2: cool
1: you see all these things they are costing President Mahama
0: democracy
1: and what gonna say?
0: Who does have confidence? Me did what tell me ko court wa enkosire.
1: Na omo o ye court show me do mko infa.
0: Me say enkosire.
1: Omo ye do mko court na show me ye jeje lo me do mko infa. Enfa na do mko. You see, omai my modi Kenya very hypocritical on this issue.
0: No.
1: Ekwanya, I'm talking about, you see, first one I'm gonna say.
0: Is it punishment?
1: Ekwanya, no, I'm not talking about punishment. Even before the punishment, I'm talking about Ekwanya first of chiwo mno. Ekwanya first didn't go for no court. That's what I'm talking about. Who the care who do my time one? Maybe from a police about via betcho. Is it fair?
0: Debbie.
1: So why is it that these things are happening in this country and some of you are quiet?
0: But I'm assuming this car. My baby do attempt me say, your family. Me yes come out so no quote to our queen be your waste. I don't yes some I remember
1: jumping.
0: I'm at
1: address that address the first one
0: okay,
1: before we jump to
0: okay,
1: but what we are saying is what we are saying is you see, President Mahama Senka obidu obi atem. Na se ni two man ye yeah. President Mahama, and none of you are acting for Nancy Mafia.
0: I was acting mafia for.
1: I say acting mafia for me, Denny.
0: No, refer to.
1: Oh, I say acting mafia, me, Denny. Who was the beneficiary of Kevin Taylor? Kevin Taylor, oh, dear, tell me, do two for me in atom. Why not? Oh, my God, who for the born Hobain?
0: And yet,
1: who for the born Hobain?
0: And your papa.
1: Come on, you see,
0: and your
1: you see, what is good? For the goose, you see, go look for the gander. The President Mahama, yeah, and that is why you see sometimes I'm out of anger. People who say, me, I don't support that. That pound for pound, or BMBBC, or choice, I don't support that. But that is why people get angry and say, and you know, there's no way MDC will be in government forever. So must this issue continue? Must we come to the table to say these things every day?
0: No.
1: And that is why we need to condemn it.
0: Ah. Me can say papa me me go ya to so na wan
1: say time no ya so person me can say back be e da no na ye demonstration no ma me na ye de paper no come an no enya sa ma me na e bri bi obeka say akufu ado ye error enya sa ma me na akufu ado is over 20 years older than sa ma me no me untimi ngom we me sister pani akufu ado is over 20 years older than the woman. It means that the Kufuor between our mommy no.
2: You see, your mind is in a teacher and a bed.
1: What I say? Because and yes, yes,
0: yes, ya di petition ko show no one same direct
1: but Obi Beba we wanted a senior official
0: please.
1: Now Bank of Ghana we see where they were claiming the director of security
0: don't twist it also the idea come
1: if that was an issue we can discuss that but you don't sit and say na meet me away and away you say where you say it was total needless. I want to meet now radio, so okay. A man who has ruled this country is an error. We look at there in the Yamako free, then you are the guts to come on. What are we talking about? In this country, I know, we let her off the hook. So, Katapesakufa was an error. My goodness, somebody a president for the bitch me a woo.
0: But sir, you can't some now. Meba.
1: Nanti una woo no ya dia dia bani ya kasa wo ya kati ya. 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
0: Meba.
1: Na woo dene. 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
0: you? And your mamma makes out to me, no. Samoya him for. Near Cassam, Samabamoya,
1: and
0: catch me, Patrona,
1: catch
0: me, say, a good woman, a good father, no more
1: proclaimed
0: a
1: woman,
0: catch about me, say, so visual, anymore, while a warrior, more Magana Cunyan,

0: Well, yeah, no, the cast is still cast and because we're trying to see. Yeah, we are the man. Yeah, we are the man. We are here. When you catch up, be your guest. We were sharing quite a bit. In the past, 83 percent or more. Or more a year 10,000, like 2,000 cities. Na nipi ema ni. Yeah, poku yaka. And the community 1,000 bitima amubia ya jume neo gana.
1: Of course.
0: 1,000.
1: Yes. Na re.
0: And the
1: chana. Yo gana. Webu wa me kwa round so. Yo webu onya 70 cities, onya 100 cities ayo onwa ni dia.
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10: Aji Edwadienkra Toya Tum Deja. 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
11: you. It's not about the 90 minutes, it's what you put into the 90 minutes.
10: So many crabano. What you mean, Miansa? Okusu Kunanim, a dino betina. What in the mo? Wobosso!
11: It's not just about the win. It's about the will to win.
10: It's not just about the
11: jello. It's about what's inside.
12: 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It's what you put into it.
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So, and the day I don't pay. What's him?

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Na what BMO na UTA yen. Midweek no and na ye woman no and a Wednesday, August 12th. 2026. Adom FM Kasafidio Sudi me watching and wakwaba. Let's say ornament copim se premo beto na ya sorry every Adom FM Kasafidio so ne impo Adom FM Jumedia ka onso weti me etie bie anope. Asra kese enko my grasson same team no or my hine kwabransante one na pamfu te odi grasson same jumedi ebreyen. Anope me no be adana sise openi kwanchere for tete banafo double T. So I said, you may dee, Eddie, and mommy. Now, may Isaac, who swans, aka OPD. What baby did you may dee me dee, what you mean? I said, that be unconfirmed. Big 05. 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

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And then, so when you have that opportunity, send Kau can be Bilenka BBS here, and Kau Fin Senka Bea Debe. The Binumu Epe and Sempa and your mapa, Aka Nanka Timia, your whole idea, Mamma. But and yes, son, and Nippon be Brinuan Casaso, and Yanko Mope, and Kobenga and Uncle Opi Diniho, and Kobenga and Nanka Sule Debi, Yinadi, and Kobenga and Nanka Simasi Way. 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Send Cunyas had to me no. 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

0: 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Watch us, Wapa Huntuma. 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
0: ene ohwe man kro first that is sense undi first na nan ka din I see two din a utim se tete banafo family ye bo din a ekyre abusu a wufiri mu but ene New man who do be S, son. 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A do baby or so suit me checking. And new man who do be away or cook woman. And Uncle Pondi, why you ready? 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On protect you on you every attempt for bronsam. 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

a fee and corner ye. There's a what they saw so abo form. Say what to block be a open baby. Any wo busuya a dadia. Yanko pon mount that speed anointing. No, na a dino, but more din se ubetimi a ye. A dine de usidru baby. Ubetimi yan WC ba coupe bi. Ubetimi yan baby, ubetimi a garia. Na we bo a dinosaur and no anano. For so such in chinchina, who perso will see denning now complete and son went to a cockotem debi. The patcho would you took off your what dear Bodana so called DBS Industries Limited. And they ain't your engineers, a war and chance in papa say ye the crew would dine soa. The free 20 years, you coinano Chimatobia and Manchance in a home. And to bo remo DBS yasuye say ye kumase say tamale say ye takradia wodi awose ope DBS Industries Limited Carling Plus roofing sheet ni bi yabema 10% discount yasanso amount 20 years warranty enunti adensifo real estate developers yema menom ne ye papanom wo ampo wo ye renovation bisrofo ni chiremu ewo DBS asuye ye. 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

Yeah, mommy, Joyce Mensah no pay in check. I say, Uncle and Fama. Joyce Mensah. Joe Menu Street. Tema Community 4, when it came, said the Oko Community 1. Now, what share one Sabin Kumswa? Mammy, a ton, a renier, a him for this year's your home, a him, I this year's your home. Same post, I will worry now, Pebby, said yes, yes, your home, Okoha. African joy beat, Okoha, and Sabekan in Abbey. Nano me quay on this year's year, come. Mammy, and a pen check, I say, and call and for mount. Any car catcher, Missy Photoshoot, to my name, Razo, my wife. And say, my starting me put you on.

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0: 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One more sponsor, Miss Ah. My mom, don't. And I will penine be a furniture and we are East Legon. You have been AH Hotel. Kumasi Pogas Furniture Tech Junction. Your number no A 059-6611277. 059-6611277. 059-6611277. And I said 020-749-1414. 020-749-1414. Let Duffy's in your mapano. Can you hear me?

wa mo pe adwuma ye adwuma bi te se Ghana Migration Service. 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Wa mo aye announcement e chere se obi bia e pe se ye recruit no na okọ eye Ghana Migration. 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

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The base one, huh? How many were tables room? I'm gonna say I'm gonna train a year. Honorable Kennedy Japon Remno. Brim, slavin' at his eye. 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Who's a politician? A human is why in the pa. From point to me, I'm a human. The Sinica Najako or Yana Unisa won't try. Sinino crab him. But I say, was it Ghana for him? Found too many Wakasa. Says in the channel, said you know what channel first and only are getting an or baby cat or such as a war sign big cat will be cut you more than crack FS. Won't this in the crash?

0: Ghana Academy of Arts and Science. I Trinity, our kind of cars. What did she share awards? Kesia B. A. Ebaswo. 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Usha nyoma bebria, and my air yeno. Edu baby, any movie zeno. I said, I was say, I award the woman, and so yeah, you are more free. Emma. We bank managers in the brain, man. The man out to positions are who will be an watch as a year easy. Oh, wait, the no more. We have a partner. We be to say, I banner Pokia and we near aka DJ Toman. I was here to more awards. So, Academy of Arts and Science. What would the nomination number? Ah, a name was obey to me. I bought more than what to am obi. Emma, me can say, we want to no man building a businesses, you educate your communities, your culture, innovations are who do I want to edia ba, and your enkaye and your kai we want because they deserve it. And you tiano pay who tiye mi abomadin. Say also be tiye login www.gas.gh.org. Now what tiye download the nomination no. Now we sweat me out now be. Yankopon ya duma Friday a air bay Friday 14th August 2026. And a nomination no ebe twa mu nto to anwa login no wet me out no right now. For further information you bet me a friend 0302 772 002 0302 772 002. My brother Janelle, shouts going out to you. Enko ene ema oyiri osu oni oyiri nyina Janelle. 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Sharp's going out to you, my brother. Who from America by yes say enhye den hye. Michiana, Mammy Philippa. 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If any Janelle and Dino.
1: Sound.
0: Born out really, you granted.
1: Janelle.
0: Yeah, nice.
1: Oh, okay.
0: Well, nice, only personality teacher, let me teach her. One channel.
1: Sound.
0: Oh, it's cancel. Ceremony was coming, be creaming, be renowned German.
1: Dean. Why your crown first to know?
0: Because I say, ah, Opi, my hoots is here, my hoots is here. The package turned on me. What we are here?
1: My bow down.
0: Minim said the car no mudi anka me koyi na.
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0: Is that more Zayo Bandi? Yes, sir.
1: Amen.
0: Amen. And then, you are my continue.
1: I
0: didn't.
1: Oh, you know, I did for you any day. I know power we when you're real anytime. I did for you.
0: If you are
1: OPD.
0: Enti memo asase opedi ase wate.
1: Ah, oh nyame sha.
0: Omo memo asase opedi ase.
1: Nyame sha.
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0: Se unika o. Enye o.
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1: 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Ba o de nya me ya do a.
0: Twen o me hwe kai be fa ta pa. We hear BBT say LX 570 no money.
1: Uh-huh.
0: GX 550.
1: So,
0: uh-huh. And I'm Mercedes B.
1: So, the only Cadillac.
0: No money. So,
1: we are Cadillac.
0: We are not a kama. Who's that? Now, no crime. Mrs. Tabaco craft fresh.
1: Eh, I'm to the crack. I say,
0: oh, you kill.
1: Oh, they become horse. They become horse.
0: Honestly, they always feel you know.
1: Mesmo ya dance
0: also also obeto car ma car also obeto ma no nem say 10 years dey bi
1: eh
0: na standard authority so mo ban ne minim say mon kan ho asemu
1: ah say won say say cars no emfie na adi no na no say owura ba ko send me message na o ka sen kai ne Ghana standard phone kasa e san so bi won ma o ship the car ko meduru Ghana e na dey directive na ba
0: e to ntentembo
1: o mon hwese bi o mon de be ko be
0: next year
1: eh bibia ma won
0: enti standard authority phone pa cho say muti en kana muti
1: eh say it's a serious issue
0: obi ato car ni bi asi ho
1: eh onya crashship o ma
0: onya ship e binum so o ma ship o na yesi road of hamuz was on project
1: straight of hamuz
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0: You see.
1: Because they say no be there. Yira Dixon, baby, Obi Amechiano. Need you say bow? And I'm so so.
0: Dixon, dear be bow.
1: Sir, I'm not make us all catch me saying, car. 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
1: System ni
0: 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Fine. 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Next year kra bi abe from now to next year dear, at least no obi ade aba. 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
1: Ntia don da bia August dey. Ntia fan say I so from next year January. 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
1: and I did not cast so say na one shot crawford complain say ya
0: what we
1: pon ye one
0: e na o mo fa because we de na ententem do
1: because you answer na ya so den
0: na ententem do we na ententem do
1: won Eh, I said, maybe a standard for so consider.
0: And I wouldn't poke ya, Irene. Cast it be so cremoa. 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We should learn how to, at the end of the day, no, you bet me a say cast it be. Because, right? 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
1: to be fan cancer.
0: To show more home
1: today.
0: Can't can any age, ne or the edible.
1: Okay,
0: a yet ne mileage. Can't I want ding? Because we beat the America, okay. So we send crow for cat at the
1: tetacadia. So much, your money.
0: Oh, I send with my fine personal.
1: Minimidentia. But when on to when I had the
0: say, say one is your business. Who
1: I had the saying to know, cardless sit to do one one, and he and you be so a woman on yah, offer no more cracker, said the banner. Ekita de seke se ti se gana standards me ti me na
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0: ti che say mama yende
1: ah wo mama say bra na squad ne de ye nyina ye ginam ye shase you men sana e ko wie e wo
0: the Lord Tavern the Lord Tavern papa
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0: hey. Yanada personally where she yanada
1: oh yes
0: Mr. Hayford
1: Messiano da Mr. Hayford da boko ade ame pe Mr. de bia adwuma mo
0: oh yes
1: de bia ye ka se director or monitor adwuma said ye kwa
0: yes o adwuma keke o she kitchen o me kitchen o se
1: bia ba bia
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0: we nko wanu ma se mo o we dia chicken
1: great chicken
0: we yando
1: David o say na am kan o de wo se me akasa me nya fan of
0: chicken ya to tuni ade
1: meat muni ade but the fact say me ti me we say nam no e che se omo ye duane ye omo ye nam so ye it's no a banner did ye dear a pedias Lord Tavern.
0: Okay, now one cup
1: for say omo bibia before four and mutuo.
0: Yes,
1: coco and take just everything.
0: So, who took one now coco for dear and now say, would ye weekend
1: offer beer decider?
0: Now, what fruit a immense up upon a union the Lord Tavern? A won't send ni fanso pepper,
1: yeah, unyura upona. Mr. Nifaso.
0: And then we know because they say I'm ready. You're ready.
1: I'm
0: ready. Hey, yay. Walking them.
1: Lost Tavern.
0: Pediasi.
1: I want to hear 90 via Yako Restil. 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
0: And I never could say you'll be our driver. Simuntem. Oh.
1: No, no, pack was
0: no, no, pack was
1: no, no, tavern no,
0: was no,
1: maybe no, for taxi
0: no, for taxi be no, no, no, be one city na no, no,
1: no,
0: no, no, no, no, no, no, no, no, no, no, no, no, no, no, no, no, no, no, no, no, no, no, no, no, no, no, no, no, no, no, no, no,
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1: na to de ma omo so adomo your promise and feeling
0: omo promise your feeling but maybe the end there I'll fulfill my promise
1: you fulfill yeah the radio say it's today nyame adoma Saturday in share why me de wasi nti eja to asobo dwuma mo man Ghana
0: that's it
1: all right
0: pokuya hene me po asemu
1: me so sa
0: say eh baby afi na ke ya start ya dwuma na nka me me pani wa dwuma nka
1: ka say
0: you are my daughter
1: daughter so
0: daughter eh ye DJ KA
1: eh o de o de

Enti way and I'm a de ma wo health it bath. I put ya when you're de bray, eh? Faster, I can say and comma end point to me, particularly in Kenya, or some infant to a nimse, a prostate, and I say kidney fertility issues, ningna, and a bombarding, say a bending sensations, or a free scan in the ama. And this year be a Tim and Kano pay ATM, Mr. Oko, na yentimi MWO. Stroke or betting a tech at the amount. Na especially kidney, no, on check it that, or prostate, on check it that fertility issue, war a year, and men also on check it that. Checking in our camera at the amount. Number bit me afraid, Dr. Boatin 0244-867-068. 0244-867-068. End point to my party clinic. Was it end to chronic diseases? Agbe typhus, so many fan too, and him say, nay, typhoid fever be out this year be a dinosaur. Now, my kwa and Timmy and Chrono. And they won't suck Agbe typhus from Agbe Heba Center, the pioneer of Heba Medicine. 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

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But a dear back one, since you told us a real bow. 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Your friend of Catholic potassium fertilizer. 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Hey, for frog cra, agro monty, dear back gun, a grasso. When you saw, I said, no nitrogen, no interferences. Sample cocoa and our fruit and our vegetable. And I said, what do you know? We hear say, and that's what my pa at the amount. Sample rice, any crop beer, what do you for any chemo agro monty and our baby a tongue. And you may be a Timmy Bois who drew her once I ever can be battle Pedro Donoa. Catholic potassium money agro monty in Chichen Como. For number no A 0243 462023. Now on Saka Catholic potassium fertilizer EB from agro monty. You know, Yanisa Mwa Dachi Hima Araba Abe coming, sir. Heart Builders Real Estate. Dachi Hima.

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1: OPD.
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1: Sawo ho.
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1: E go so interview ma na ya na.
0: A different. Yeah. Mm. You like it, Elena?
1: I like it.
0: I like that. 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
1: work.
0: Can I watch it? We and cause a brabon as a country and a chin echo. And carpet your question, then one more conquer for France who would Dubai. And so now your baby in chain. Now, what's an idea? I revive your picky. And so I see a neighbor born with the rake, the boy in your ding. Baby Anneha, Shy Hills, a beau hot chipoli, a beau hot yatiso. Yes, see, what dear, your band say. Hey, as I said, bono, make it 50% initial deposit.
1: Mm-hmm.
0: You spread your amount. Say 6 months, another 3 months. Yeah, more. Yeah.
1: Nine so, months, 12 months. In
0: that. I said, me just saying that.
1: Now they say I'm midi woody.
0: This is my mama akwa baby. Where do you think I'm woody?
1: That's it. Mama, she has said if we be a woody, see you know.
0: I'm saying, come on, Obama, me no bunti. Why should I do ring in it? Let me on. Ode mate. Come on, me no bunti. Now should I say?
1: Come on, Ben, yeah,
0: boy. Ode talk.
1: If we did so, come on, Ben, yeah, boy. Ebu shi for senya OPD AD kind of kind no may I me announcement e wi ansa na maso ne se na msi medine ti dia me ni adwuma ye nua no mu amowa ma no ne mesremo ada mesremo senya OPD e ka no South African 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
2: okay
1: You can say 3,000, 3,000. You can say 35, 35. And no dear, woman, yes, you can only ama was I say. But you can say our 3 months, she say, yeah, you think she say, not just and she say, oh, honmo. You can say 6 months, not say, since she say, oh, honmo, not just say, and she say, oh, honmo. But woman, 5,000. The NS also 5,000, 5,000, now 5,000, they'll pay two, now my, I mean, 10,000. She knew what be.
2: Heart Builders Real Estate. Yes, me Musa ask a question. You say, yeah, you know, you'll be a busy dino, dear my, they say, my trust, I say, no. I can't be a while. Mubetimi, seven, this kind of mamma, Mubetimi, a sea dino. Said the meme panel, Eddie Amami, and I, Ubu, a while, only here so for.
1: What trust, I say, now? Young Casano, you to me, a year architectural way, no
2: architectural drawing,
1: drawing, no, ya de mau, send ya woo pen, no, near ya mau. If he a short course involved in the drawings now, near new at sunset, near calculating, not chess, which ya bit by bit,
2: said ye, and she say, no,
1: ebe ye, ain't you know who am I no new cra na. You bet to me, and you will aid in
2: common. Oh, yeah, the one person, you will see be a baby.
1: It's true, it's true. It's very necessary.
2: No,
1: very,
2: no
1: very,
2: the NSS
1: very, very necessary. Very
2: so,
1: necessary.
2: So, Satisadia, Mimin Dane, if you had that time, Benny,
1: 7 a.m. and upper.
2: 7 a.m.
1: 7 a.m. Sighted, dear, walk, walk on in temp, no, what by temp to 7, dear Nakano, I am ready, and your client for no airport, various land, no sooner, one more quack or shed, dear, one more pay. If you so OPD, son, say your was assassin in TDB, a jam banching.
2: Was as the doors in tea,
1: doors
2: who bet me, I bet Tobin so the air fool. And I'm one because I'm with your dear banch.
1: Yeah, ye dear banching.
2: What dear banching?
1: Na banch na ye driano, ye de beer ye gari, and ye at Bellima, banch more rich.
2: A henty be
1: waiting. Oh, baby.
2: Aye.
1: Oh, now say on po dear, sanka, who pay, who pay, mean himself.
2: And you say,
1: what they had.
2: Se me dey kan ye di.
1: Why dey come out?
2: Yeah, me nim kan o. E me jan gbe ni o.
1: Nessa. Agbe man na nya igbe fun ku an wo mu dia. It is a OPD see o pebe dia. Ye di be bro na wan ka san so wetumi di da say we dey na me dey bro wan na say wo ejuma ye.
2: Ai ai ai.
1: Ai. It ye ma me mu edwedifuo amwo Malata Market, Mala Market, Ashama Market.
2: Wo mo ye restaurant no. O mo pe
1: gari on large you can't
2: quantity.
1: Say quantity sir you will be
2: wow
1: you be mau
2: and also you're afraid the same number now
1: the same number na me sabu bo bio mo
2: any some cry I say mo ye mistake mo like I say mo the move mo ntuma na farm I say mo me anya bibi mo mo eh maka
1: maka chair boss
2: my friend, my point, my friend.
1: Why na ya na wo?
2: My friend. My friend.
1: Yeah, since your company is be braba, one more mix it gari, I didn't yame gumuni adi adi ano. So funny na, I bet me ni omwe because ye.
2: But next week the all body are breme gari ni bi.
1: Okay, no problem.
2: Breme gari no, next time breme.
1: Boss it, any agbeli mano.
2: Any ag, aye. My name is Tim. We say oniri.
1: Asanka.
2: There be a big 05 won't need it.
1: Oh, okay.
2: Me,
1: I
2: baby.
1: Okay,
2: why?
1: Garina
2: Musabe, baby. Mama, more time, the Garina Gurimaninti. Last time for your number, no.
1: All right, Eti, Ebusia, Enua, Enna, Maka, Chow, no, would say, baby, be a wobia, a hard builders for Enam, Ote, Yen Kano, your number. 0256 0256 0064 0064 492 492 0256 0256 0064 492 492 and 0540 0540 2222 6276 76 Yewo Ashiaman opposite Old Mandela Park Kakito
2: Police station. With that, Dachi Hema Araba. If we had builders real estate and our tenant canon next week, but your next week, me review. Me share the new number, my main number, and I'm my friend. Okay. Because he am a palm.
1: Garinia,
2: be crabbing your crank, I'm a show, maybe a shop, be a movie. Nanka Garinia,
1: be wine.
2: Send ye, Kofu be brave, refrain, oh, pee near Juma, ye, pe Juma.
1: Okay.
2: Oh, Nanka, how will be our setting up now? Enka nkofo be tu on ho aha na nkofo be tu on ho ka meje om ho edigum na nkofo ba be tu
0: is it any other genie that conigerica or yam a you?
1: Debbie,
0: who be the eye, trap you most. 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
1: and you coconte
0: crantino. 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
1: there. I only nebby.
0: Oh, Miss Ripa, bet ya pao.
1: Oh, Ope, Banchina, ya,
0: the body has to swap frack a crown.
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0: And also more, dear Bruchelfono. 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

0: Homeland Castle will be a showroom of Potemu. 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I face you, ya one Nasco selected promotion via ye. So we'll talk about quiet. Bet your bakwa ka home. And waiting so Madina, yashada mamu special price o. 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Mumro, namubenya Samsung, TCL, Media, and in Nasco papa. 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Electroland prices ye. Fala! 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
0: Madina for Electroland Castle will be a showroom of Potemu. 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I face you, ya one Nasco selected promotion via ye. 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And waiting so Madina, yashada mamu special price o. 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Mumro, namubenya Samsung, TCL, Media, and in Nasco papa. Nemu kai say homelanders who waho. Electroland prices ye. Fala! Ye show when you Electroland. 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
1: O, baby, Eddie.
0: Mamma, kwaba.
1: Mejo, so strong.
0: Yes, I'm from Kaza, dear, my Kaza.
1: Aye, never read and so, dear, man.
0: What is that? So, for Bedu could be what we are not going to try at Zabia.
1: Oh.
0: I saw for money, dear crowd.
1: Mean to you.
0: Mamma's are so for Okroma. 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
0: But nipa nua ne nipa.
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0: Any I am Hena, you may say, cut foot will be crying, a beggar, because I'm saying,
1: I mean, saying, I mean, baby, quo.
0: Because now, say me who say, a pastor Uchenum program or Bapa Christi program, oh, Sikanye, Yatusika Guasa, and there's soft for Huchena, soft for being 3 months of Ubiana.
1: Opi, do you hear ya soft for no? 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
0: hwe uba Facebook a na sofo keto ano okasa no otim se o se TV Joshua suan fo no park
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1: wa invite en wa invite o mampani ni NDC fo
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1: me kan so bi so me so me NDC ni
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0: white chair so for when you white chair to me mu for nipo se when pon kwa nyan this near a MP asemo you white obi asa wo wo mo
1: aso for like I say it's like ade no you are targeting NDC nti NDC
0: what you say and it you white obi o wo mo aso meboa OPD but you say NDC for the mahama na say ni MPP ni am to from second
1: and mahama no abre pa o because obi asa mahama nyan ye.
0: Because I end this in any Mahama no invite na me me MPP ni meeting from Sika nko. Because you invite me.
1: Oh, this can we na e gona say you go for but my friend no.
0: Oh, eti do obey video na also invite because you nua sofo na da ho oyare a. E also invite any sofo. Any and sorry ma. 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
0: Assign me WhatsApp line. You bet me jam voice message. 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Share so say nyame ya domo a. Me patcho Friday and upon 9 o'clock pepepe no matter na say. Oh we me chiri kwan ya me wa break mama here 44 junction. 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
1: 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You have watched where you are done. 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And I shall have a kind news to be on.

0: Ebrenua Supremo Atwe Haya Dum 106.3 FM. 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
4: 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Bibia, sad near. Nan so. 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
4: 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If you say, or some of you GDA, Nigeria, and so, and will be on in a direction, and to be GDA to then say, Omra Forest and the Bombay. Yes, you Christo buy, not a sorrow that I ever hold. 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Never.
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6: bini aya tenje na
7: yeah
6: o ma auditor general tu mi se onye sa audit no ana o she se onye sa audit no
7: enti
6: o ma ye Now, if you had a few, we are car. Attend you, sir.
7: Okay.
6: Report announcements as well.
7: Forensic audit.
6: Forensic audit. Reports normally are attend the general.
7: Okay.
6: Now, there's a kind of social media. The woman and son are between the Atuja or the Atuja.
7: Okay.
6: In the social media, you know, you won't present you are the ones who are supposed to get a phone name. Now, watch here and a more. O two. Afa and somewhere audit. Sana, it's here.
7: Okay, to say, yeah, can say, so we book craft for Canada, not quite a piece of a face car. It's a 20 general show movie. But when you make a crash,
6: would there be? Make us a new
7: cover letter and crown show.
6: I am an attorney and a bombing. I'll throw phones, okay? Send me, be me, I mean, my suit, and say, me, who your cost were there.
7: Okay.
6: And see, me, I'm a friend of Unoyan Fui. A BC, would it just say, Washe, or the Tajan, I say, on yet for a second, it's
7: because you,
6: I'm pa, may sack a crash down, and I'm usually tell me a criminal. Bidi ya hunsu suwa na tuga na fuwenye. 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
7: Ok, sana isi.
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8: I must say, I've been one of the advocates for this particular position of the party. I must say, MPP for Edin Kai, if we Akwakodi Edimu with respect to this particular decision, with the view, say, Mubabe, Mumyakwambabe, something of that sort will be implemented into a common new amendment now, when they met as a conference. So, I think the NDC has even delayed on this. The point is that, yes, it is in the interest of the party that they have people who are focused on party activities. It is in the interest of the corporate and the corporate structure of the party. There are some regional secretaries who have become regional ministers. Can you convince me, say, Yentuabe, have they been performing that role as regional secretaries? It's a very difficult thing. And then you ask yourself, as regional minister, who is the head of the region? Now he is going to go to a meeting in which you have a chairman, and he is supposed to be subservient to the chairman.
0: Abusiani a wuti ye ani opani Jonathan Asante Okyere en wate ne nka no na asem odi tu dwawi en wo sa bechi msa amanyoku ahodo no ankasa toda wo mutumi ye ye nema bi sakira ye bi a wo no ankasa 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
8: So if you look at the workings of it, it doesn't look so good. But yes, and of course, you may lose the potential of others, that is when they find themselves in government. But if there are others who are equally capable to do those jobs, why not? Look at the difficulty. Do you think Mr. Sami Genfi is in a position to be communicating for the party as the communication officer? His communication has been reactionary because other than that, it's not like a campaign season where you have to see the communication officer forcefully ahead, you know, of the party in terms of communication. But that being said, this is not to also suggest to Sabia the role that they have been playing for the party, they should not put themselves, you know, up to play those roles. If you don't do that, it is definitely going to affect the party in their chances. And you know, I think it must be taken in good faith if you ask me. But if there are some challenges, maybe they should be able to, which I think I foresee, like scenario now. If there are some challenges, they can iron that. But
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15: it's more of a psychological issue. It has the more psychological effect, not really like a societal or something, because if you want to look at gift and reciprocity, where people give you and you expect a give back, that's African concept. But what you are talking about has a more psychological implication, not more of a social kind of thing. It's the mindset, right? It is not just about what is done by people, their culture, where we are the Mawa, who do say also better than that kind of thing. It has more psychological.
10: Abusia, psychologist Daniel Bain, any attending, no?
1: And you know, you happen to be a castable when they get taste young Gaza, a castable now with your higher doom 106.3. Now, I do a quap payment with your Timo Daba Trumpet, yes, on a yagina. But see, but you know what more a year, Ura, Alexander Kosiaqua, doom 106.3. Now, I do a quap payment with your Timo Daba

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1: 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And then, you know, I was here to be arrested situation no, so early. So, I be a engine samukura. So, be we are not so big any. It is a big cost of our men's limo. 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And then, naturally, to Abama won a home for son, I say. And then, the car, and my idea be a who be a the Indian Nudro. 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And yet, and check, yes, here, a supply, the main gather water plant, a bayer so polluted, my wife here, a very affected young cassa. Washer in Sassia, get to here. Who better than the way you claim us as I see. 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
1: 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They cannot do it in the name of the school. Process nani asat here no. Yenya di schools that qualify, any schools that omu nyan qualify na banu. The next thing is you be release the pin code. You see, here private for them. By Friday, na private for omu pin code no. Time I demo omu so omu pick omu pin code na IS by.
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0: 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I say woman we travel to back. 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
3: They are too.
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7: Kongo, ice, Adi Bechimio. 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And see a draw.
8: Atomase, just who drew why I said your was sad one. 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The Yan is all better to in some keke. Now they are strong when I'm. And why no?
9: Honey, say say Congo ointment, your enemy at here. Yet your good chief will say, come on. 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Said the Yan and Anom the Dianoa. 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
1: 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Yes, and the legendary Edikan for Sabepe. Now, I say, Womwa Tanasia Hunu say, Moba, Womu Jumedi or Mudina, Womu Eni, Womu Sport, any science, and Fimuia, and see Womwa Aya do was a quino swinging and so, Womus Wombebo or Mabas, and see, was submit your nomination. Sisia, Pato Unimobia, Opera, your bona basua. 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Me patrotiha. www.awards150.org. 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
0: Aha, nye de ninyina isi sabridi ya miyemusu wako. 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
2: God will change your story. I said God will change your story. Makololabosa, your test is going to change your testimony. God is refining you, preparing you, adoring you, cutting off the excess.
3: Thank you, Jesus. We bless you, our Savior and the soon coming King.

Father, we glorify your name, and we thank you for sending your Son, Jesus. 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And Jesus, we know that as we release ourselves in faith, trusting only in you, that the power of the Holy Spirit will be released, healing and wiping away all doubt, disappointment and fear. 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
1: I said God will change your story. 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God is refining you, preparing you, adoring you, cutting off the excess.
0: God will change your story.
1: I said God will change your story. Your test is going to change to testimony. God is refining you, preparing you, adoring you, cutting off the excess.
0: God will change your story.
1: I said God will change your story. Your test is going to change to testimony. God is refining you, preparing you, adoring you, cutting off the excess.

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2: For Electroland Castle will be a showroom of Potemu. Na ye be ya sandy homeland and swak a home. Say, say, and apart from some of it, me at home with TVs, gas cookers, kettles, microwave, ninia kikahon, move to Miss Rapomo Nemu Konya, plates, Nemun tree, ninia kikahunina, ewa ye branch bakwa, ye friend homeland. And it just a man won't want to say, we did our Electrolander. Ye bet me at front, now what bed she at Eddie Kessie. I face you, ye will Nasco selected promotion via ye. So we'll talk about quiet. Bechel Bakwa Kahon. And which in Sumadina, Yashada Mamu special prize. Fala! Yatitin Yamani Sunina Mamu. Madina, ye don't want Samu Bebri. Kahuna Bra Madina Taxi Rank. Opposite Echo Bank. Mumro, Namubena Samsung. TCL, Media, and in Nasco Papa. Nemu Kai say, Homeland is who? Electroland prices, ye. Fala! Ye show my name. Electroland. Bia Bakwa, a one name with Yama, Fernando Bordafa.
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4: 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Your test is going to change your testimony. God is refining you, preparing you, adoring you, cutting off the excess.

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1: Charlie, you know you. 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

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Echo Bank Adama. And now Ukrukramu Yede the Echo Bank Music Super Brio. And we'll feel quadrimedia so I don't 106.3 FM.

bank say can't you say nay say a banner convenient bank in papa pad yeah. And so to me download the EcoBank mobile app from the Google Play Store App Store. What media do you mean? You pay your bills, you do all transfers, you create virtual cards, auto data, airtime, and they can count on the app conveniently.

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Ubianum ne de simple. As she show, I'm why if a kama. What's saying yon pumu ding, a trance, a chenso. Austria Life, Platinum Plus, Beauty Plus, Omega 3 Fish Oil, Immune Life, Arthroflex Plus, and then Menuke. 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It was 0561-088-663. 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

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you so my bread my bread my bread it happens anka wa denya na yes onya won de ba o say wa bread Mammy, one day, ye. Mattress now, that's when your papa. My uncomfortable latest foam, Emma, what? Oh, my year, Jumana check. Almost 60 years, and I'm assuming you're gonna have with quality products. 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And they cry, they say, wow, bra. 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William says, say, cast latest, never ban a church and hopa. 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doors ne bi no. But the camp nanka natural security there bi ne. Hey, I feel quite no suppose you. Hey, yeah, yeah. What the boy nanka natural so be per se, you know, or break it through car no. Hey, time there I feel almost just say bug glass. I'm say hey, oh permit oh bug glass we na ade be man. Ade bi fan twa de na hoso se mo glass o press ade na na kan trotro bro focho se se cars abay tu no pa enti e se o hwe cars ni yie o hwe sauce na o tofu o no
And yes, a quan chamber be an one could be a gum, Debbie. A be a woundy cigar, one or top. Safu or na yatun boasia, then Yamagugum out to the premium one, Ankasan. And there, baby, a war, and you're gonna approach a piano. Fuel station be a new abacqua, fuel no, deny the same thing that Debbie. Baby, I'll be calling you to show me your mood different difference. Bear five. It's the old sicker bit me answer no water. And pimping, I'm not normal one, I regular, I'm not a jar. Yeah, young boy, I tell you, you told the goose, sir. But now, if you are buying regular fuel, the best choice no, is a Goil Super XP. It's an answer, we know. When the special additives be a gumwa, a wow engine, until you need sika or the top premium a Ukraine or towina, a wow car, no, you could jaw in sequencing fee. You know what I'm saying? And Tiano Ash, baby, I go a walk out so pet, Goil Super XP. Now what you be a gum, a bab wow pa. Goil Super XP, or say Ophelia, Ube Philia. Goil, good energy. And Chebia, na Gas Women's Awards, and also Air Basodin, then we are Ghana Academy of Arts and Sciences. And all the Aquina Kessia, the Abbasay, and far more a Maya Abbaso, a Maya Danny Denyano, 180 Jumedia Hodor, and it's a sign of Brabo, when she may be in Juma, when she at TTA, Amir Hunya Mamre, near Mani, and they can Kahunya. Now, so we're going to show you Nasa May Crano. Nya recognition bia sa enunti ena the Ghana Academy of Arts and Sciences GAS e man akwanya kese TC to celebrate these remarkable women through the GAS Women's Awards in tuni mo baby an impact no a deserving national recognition omo dia so be nominate no say ye in education excellence entrepreneurship Afe community leadership, health, technology, environmental stewardship, creative arts, or any of the other award categories. My name is Banana Yanano. Open so nominate you via www.gas-gh.org. www.gaas-gh.org. And no, I know I download the nomination form. No, now I'm Buana Sa Obano. Yet me, I'm Bonabaso. Closing date for a nomination is no a Friday, yeah, a day anywhere by the 14th of August 2026. For further details, Fred 0302 772 002.

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Talking about something being strong and tough. 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Na me call e ye the Carnival restaurant. E ho buja namu ko a. Now we saw the view that we bend. Now when you chat, now we never yes we eh yeah or denchem crocodile say yes. Now my first crocodile then or denchem then I'm say let me taste it. Let me have a taste. Now kwe di abo go ina second that's we chat chiu chiu. I feel me taste here. I'm say come back here, come back. Say, me win them be a beam. They may be any chugum, chugum, chugum. Now, oh, sing ya. Who's there ground while you're then jumping up? What is it? And who's not die your trancia, your count for a porcelain papa de mouth? Your two dean kale charcoal toothpaste. Kale charcoal toothpaste. Your DBDA charcoal near the eye. A bois mouth saying, a year very strong and healthy. When you must be, we am not saying so if you die for fair come up. Cavity unya bi da enti wedi from 6 years e dey cry we betime su kill charcoal toothpaste now dey true say fe share me abeda ma say we are another quality product if Samara Company Limited e available e wo shops ne stores ne supermarkets awu do no enyina mu do do on a party now what free e yes Samara Company Limited 0246864798 and I'll be to mean so I'll phrase 050-145-4462. Kale charcoal toothpaste. I'll say happy smile.

0: yebebo wura nwumu kakra e kakra Kofi Scott ebetena se na ye around the world in 5 minutes in Swabrel now Adam 106.3 FM Ghana's number 1 radio station and unti manen koso nda ya na ye nhwimum na ye nkoye nim sa ne adeadea ne adeadea Your answer and young come for a high five choco malt amount. Yes, high five choco malt. Now, when you baby a free banitino, as soon as I'm part, imuye. Now, some moments call for something special. Now, there's nothing special when it comes to choco malt. A chain, a high five choco malt. With a chocolate, any malt, no, oh, and a DSCA, a more to me say, a meko yipa. To Baba enjoy a new level of deliciousness. High five choco malt and not any the new normal. It's my sanka a chilled bottle. A chilled bottle. Underline that. Open so Philippa, make sure say a well chilled. Now two are on there, cross out to some pa. A dear deal, baby. You know what I'm saying? It is proudly produced by Casa Preco PLC. Now FDA. I said, Grady and Kratui, a moon and she moon, and on my jar to say, a yeah, or how be a no, and Unti, a bit me a share. Nah, Yama also owns a can, and that's what it is. 106.3 Adom FM, Ghana's number one radio station. 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

0: Satan, nothing more do, nothing more dead. Because you see, the reason why Tiny said that thing in this song, there, Satan, you know, now Omo and my hit at that time, and I enjoy you more pano was Hammer of the Last Two and I fee JQ. Now, oh, show me star. Now they tear you and said they want. I mean, you get a groove on said there, and I said, what hip hop feel, no? Oh, I am blending with the local. Oh, and now JQ, so the end of the day, Bank Grand Bush, on a joke. On the end, I support star aside, no, no, it will move more. It will share the likes of Book Back More, oh, show me your money, Forex for money, oh, share, then times. I mean, those people, no more like no JQ. Now JQ, they are no sooner there. Oh, I say, I Jamal lie. So what I say? It, I say, we move claim say, yeah, hits. And now, last two side for some person almost to say some no mere hit. It is not a rivalry, I don't know, between those two music producers. And now, Tiny, all rap on show from your way. Some person just say, Obia, like, Okunde, Obia, Esa, Hammer, Beat, and ye jam, I said, Omo, Obia, D. It is, Oya, now, no more, Oya, Jama, no more, Jama, who is all.
1: What?
0: Sexy Tiny, what's it? Different, you have my beats.
2: Okay, Chief.
0: J. Jamak. Oh, boy.

Yeah, what we on a yeah day a Y2K jam no abril. And Medica Catcher say Adom 106.3 FM. Yes, we are at it again. So get ready to join us for a wonderful time. I enjoy great music.

0: those days, you know, when one said they call Queen near the idea, near the idea, you know, you will be jamming to those, you know, beautiful tunes near the idea. Yeah. Now, old band was yes, you won't say this. I era, I don't dress in it, see, near the idea, you know what I'm saying? A bear the pa heavy pa heavy pa.
1: I believe
0: it's we know a pre Y2K. Y2K post Y2K. Yeah, they from say ya. Yeah. Yeah, party ya posania dia dia. Jumadi ni basu ni ame on Friday the 18th of September 2026. Ewo the dome. I wo La Palm Royal Beach Hotel. One night, one generation, one unforgettable experience. Adum FM Y2K jam. So come dressed in your Y2K drip. Come with your squad, your parties, your boys, boys, your girls, girls, and let's have fun, you know what I'm saying? I'm going to answer months, I count tickets. Now, so about the Jemubi. Now, what you in here, filia, filia, filia. Share song. Say, it's on the 18th of September, 2026. Memory referee date no. And I air basson so I the dome, yeah, what La Palm Royal Beach Hotel. Because was so bit here, Dome FM, Special Dome TV, Ubenya Feather Details, I believe they do an in a shabby. Sponsors no air Kojak toothpaste and mouth wash. I can't lie. And I think so air Valex Lease Equip Limited, and a Door Master, Omni Chrome, then they my day a brew. It's the Y2K jam, baby. Filia from one area. All right, I'm ready. I'm my Aquinian on a fee says Scott and Far around the world in 5 minutes and 20 and so. I see you.

0: Sewawa. 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Sewawa. Sewawa. Scott.
1: Kane's afternoon voice.
0: Sir Scott.
1: The imitable Jerry Justice.
0: Akwaba Minya.
1: Yeah, you're a brother.
0: Nah, what to say?
1: Radia Dom, we're home to Mobana.
0: I do mean Timmy Smoyapa. I artist now, I'm a penny, King David. I don't know if you know your guy, yeah. Emmanuel Lishen is an ascend the Abbasis here. Yeah, that was it.
1: We're into radio, no?
0: Yeah.
1: We're in Beirut.
0: Said man, you're on here.
1: Yeah. Mr. Benson, how are you?
0: Yes, sir. BBI, fine, pa.
1: Yeah, the young couple, what a Roma. And someone may be Kenyan, I'll tell you, according to them. Minchim.
0: Oh, Chim.
1: No, Debbie.
0: No more time.
1: Mint.
0: We see my time war, my time.
1: Mint. But did you know, say?
0: I didn't know, baby.
1: Oh, and Kualana no Musa, no mamma, small mom, pecon.
0: Eh?
1: Who is on Omuni by delivery guys?
0: Ah,
1: I know, no, on your bull again. Ah, I know.
0: I'm not going to be able to get a little bit of a
1: na we yaria
0: sa
1: once okra ho adwiri we na nemre mi se me pa chew no se enemre mi be ma na sa na otia wada roma
0: boy
1: wada roma
0: boy
1: enya me na metufo but wada roma wada roma there wa fa sam ne show but asam no sane etie ne sa na maka no ah sam ne sane etie ne sa na maka no wada roma
0: yeah
1: you free why jane done in a way, and then bring me, and then bring me, and then bring me, and then bring me. Brad, you wouldn't say, Oba, oh dear, be an Indian and son of our red amino. Obey to make you pay her virginity.
0: Oba, we need the dear.
1: Aye. Oba, like one way, the dimpa.
0: Obey,
1: be an Indian. And
0: son dear, be an Indian.
1: And son of our red
0: amino.
1: Oh, to me keeping the virginity till marriage.
0: As I said, any virginity defense.
1: Yes, I'm American.
0: Two different feelings.
1: Oh, meaning, but me say, according to research, I am. Mr. Mensa,
0: minimum maybe. Said you want your moderno. But sex. You are.
1: No, T.
0: Oh, yeah. What best sex back was but
1: no ne
0: so no me dey you who go show baby or to say ya
1: meme see it's not but man cause am up sex so I think na me kind no
0: eh say obetimi akibi me the temptation no kwa no you go ade egu say rain so so onwe
1: yes
0: sana how pa chere obi wo honom a ono akasa na nanu munye ne dedada what has it no no say no there
1: asemo wa wupi
0: eno bo so obi so nanu munye ne de pa so data had it we are down for match na ma into one say one so betimi akipi ni virgin tipa so na anum ye ne den nam taz on the mon of very new
1: anyway said the biana na nka tina me aya na me feel like we do but that just is a reset not an argument
0: anya who see the aba o se catch her no say obo
1: and we dey na me boat
0: now bo no oh no better as obo
1: na me say ebu dey na me boat no me better say maka ne am atre ebu dey na
0: me dey ya okay
1: no it's a reset not an argument na me no better I give be mo asam no sanet ye sanet ye sanet
0: sanet
1: when him say ladies with gap teeth
0: baby
1: are
0: there that one
1: yeah they always have space for another relationship that he oh no no tie oh tie
0: because of that space
1: oh aya na nyame na me come ya research na yekoye na me to da bi kura me tie a me kura me hutimi dwire me sana de na kwa
2: if you say so
1: no no sana de na kwa akwa be nyese if I say so
2: okay
1: that is how it is
2: yo
1: that is how it is that is how it is
2: hey
1: brother unim say me no ka say obi ashe boxer 2 bi so onyi na boxer she 2 bi so onyi e da hwan she no
0: ah onyare enye ze oyoki
1: o she no me no ka say credit toto ma wo tie show yi de ne boxer no and they can hold 2 weeks e say na Wednesday 2 weeks pepepe onyi
0: enye healthy
1: baby
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1: What the American as it? Yes. 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
0: 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Na Yeah, fast down Emma one ya adaroma omo fa ho kama de bre wo. Awake purified drinking water. 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Na we eye nsukrojin. 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Na awake eye carefully produced to keep you refreshed and hydrated. Purified, refreshing and purpose driven. 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Oh, they have a man pretty for Casana. Your fire gated in trust when I saw got a remo. I'm busy. I'm saying, friend, say, oh, my goodness. Right, so ye bi ekwemu ama empenifo akasa na ye de Ayagate Sports enso atwaso e de amao.
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0: Yes, best for you, good for you. 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
4: 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Hey, papa. So listen to Ayagate Stop. You grow old and you die old. Thank you.
0: Thank you too. Sofukum Chacha.
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0: Yeah.
5: 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So you listen, Prophet Kum Chacha. I'm listening and I'm here. God bless you.
0: Bless you too. Joseph Langabel.
6: Ladies and gentlemen, my name is Joseph Langabel, King of the Jews, the chief general for the national team. I irrigated soap at Doom FM, number one, the old Ghana. If you jealousy go quench, observers are worried, believers are enjoyed. I irrigated sports. No sympathy for the cripple after the criminal war. 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
0: All right. 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
7: Other for me, didn't this Sisi Chum? 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
8: Oku me joso.
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8: Kotoko for you exist between here basa sa ne de. 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
0: Obi.
8: Ese omo akra, o mani sue om to omo akra. 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Crowd traffic light.
0: Na de Kumasi the traffic light.
8: Overhead in North Kumasi. 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
0: Now, are you talking about traffic light or overhead?
8: Anyway, is there any interchange in Namco?
0: Interchange. Where there's interchange, usually traffic light.
8: I'm better just say, near my son, you know, and I'm a high different. I'm a boy when you see him to talk to Tono. As a place in the Pierce or the Bako Kano, yes, I'm going to call you. Oh, and run, and somebody never called. Hey, you're a big boy, so if you're done, OBS or Pierce, you're a man escort. I'm a man escort.
0: Are you?
8: A crash room. Wo mza akra san akra ya.
0: Ai.
8: Eh eh ntio mo papa na mo nsu nya. 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There's no kumasi kumasi. 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E di kwa mo bo no anya careful agwa ku.
0: But kumasi there so chan akra.
8: I
0: understand.
8: Aso pa ba me say akra ya akra. Aha. Kumasi sky buildings in north so.
0: Yera di.
8: I don't say Skype. I'm better than the kind of buildings, you know. Skype person, I told you that.
0: Hey, young come here.
8: First, I scrape you. What I go for you, you don't be a problem. Now, Timo, you don't want to do for a problem. Let me know my own. Skyscrapers. Hey, I'm making skyscrapers. Hey, tell them North Wales, Kumasi. So, Kumasi, me and you come out, but North is our. So, what does it?
0: I'm under.
8: Aha. Hey, Muhammad Dubai. So, see you and go see you.
0: I'm over. So, me, I'm under.
8: But I feel like we're going to interchange you. So, I'm interchange you know.
0: So for like how grass I'm saying, man.
8: Oh, so for this, so for this, I had there. Kwaku Kumasi, I didn't have four. They may pay Kumasi, no. And the Kumasi say, "Mikwa, me am pay for you."
0: And maybe Mikwa talk with the Kumasi.
8: Ah, no, it's me. Jeff,
0: Charlie. It's him say the woman they watch my face. I say, "It's him." It's him say, "I go edit you."
8: I'm going to say, Minim say system be a dawa and kra such na air ding kwaku. We are city. So Kumasi is a city. Ala.
0: Greater Kumasi.
8: Challenge is greater Kumasi, greater Kumasi.
0: When you meet in Gajo.
8: What's your
0: I do prevail.
8: What's your say they don't gonna for the moon yes. Wanna come as I'm trying to employ. And so who should be on so about crash MPP?
0: Also, eh?
8: About crash MPP.
0: Or the name of crash.
8: I was so my body been to or partner sentence, or them what to watch me.
0: I'm one wood to me, boy.
8: Such you know, come for free.
0: I mean, I'm broken. Can you be a bianta? Hey, woman, I'm in the
8: way. What could you say to my daughter? I said, MPP near Balu.
0: Yeah, I owe me a party. So,
8: I don't know who kicked out. I only pee but then you know, the problem with me, so when we bought Adudi, what do they are 12 amount? I'm a bad president. Who be see super because I'm not sorry. Oh, super power. To me, yes, I'm here. I'm not feeling so powerful. What do you have a baby? What do you have a woman opening? Okay.
0: Yeah.
8: Talk as I said, no. And you know, as someone walking in your mentias here, there's a person here NDC here, a quanda ho. And you have a problem. Must you fight MPP people?
0: No, sir.
8: Hey, so for Baduko be so, but you're done your crow. What video no?
0: Yeah, I saw it.
8: Now, Aquana, all your appeal, Mentias, yes, or say, or your NDC software, part of software.
0: Or sorry,
8: Aquana, all your piece of performer one.
0: Mentian,
8: as I was it on a bomb pie, my MPP, NDC four, to a Mampany Mahama. I need to do a
0: Debra, no bomb pie, my
8: NDC. I need to do a Debra, I'm a shep, maybe, I'm a shep, maybe you're done, but you're ready and yet. Say, I rare dear, because they're going to guess you want me to talk drip. I mean, I'm a child one day. One hour to talk drip, it was there. Why? And I don't forget who they are sinning, so who are just and do. No, I told Bill 5,000. UPS, they're going to guess. I'm going to die.
0: So, or the hospital.
8: Oh, when? Just, oh, when? Bequaku, when we were in hospital, Miss Sawa. I don't have a question in Fresno, or noon to Minkasa. The roommate in the AS Alcorn. I'm also asking them in Niapo. To go here, you will be you start some when you are there. Just say you need sika. Oba send it.
0: Hey,
8: the baby you done it. Say at the whole year party. Kwa kunenye.
0: But meba o. So. Okay.
8: I'm saying Muhammad.
0: What one? What they forget?
8: Oh, friend Muhammad.
0: One.
8: I say Muhammad.
0: The person busy and say. So for now, ujina ona na okasa.
8: Yeah.
0: And you be a was seeking the consent and now say. Permission from Sofono and now Sofono Bushian for.
8: Okay, so tell me about Panana for no longer be here appeal.
0: Oh, there be make a video because still, we say we all belong to families. Oh, neighbor, Mary Akwaba.
9: Yeah, New Akwaku.
0: Because still,
9: I can't say this now, chair.
0: Some may say Akwaba.
9: Now what was it?
8: Yeah, be our country, what is our
0: good? What are you saying? Good. How are you? How are you?

0: currently to be a womb.
1: Yeah.
0: May you are aware of it.
1: Yeah.
0: And then suddenly, I feel yari abo on top of ebia ahuche bia currently bia okum.
1: Yeah.
0: So what I say. But Kwame, oh brother.
1: Yeah.
0: I mean ni muni.
1: Yeah.
0: Ene abusuafo bia kaka ho.
1: Yeah.
0: Menyom ensheda enni nko wana ebia minim wabusua efutum.
1: Yeah.
0: But between me and you there, minim ahuche bia okum ntin minim so wa kire wo.
1: Yeah.
0: Ena wasan ya na edo akoto aya sabia.
1: Yeah.
0: Se me Jerry eba ho ewa brother hospital na me beso for e camera si mi so se busu of oh inu akwa me se na ti se de nnye na na se so at ya se ti we de mo me mo ano
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1: Yes, sure.
0: Yes, sure. 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
0: 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Camera,
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2: Ano mi enya radio se ye ka.
0: Oh, but I see attention. I see attention. I see people in your work. I see people to me.
2: Yeah, how do you be a friend here?
0: Kwakunya izo. 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
1: Hey, asono.
0: Ah, where do you go, asono, pa? But you go asrasso.
2: Now you show us one one. Obata we.
0: Picture when here.
2: I say Obata no mo video no. Hey, different person no.
0: Ah. Now the Obata you say na when here na.
2: No, you mean can when here no.
0: Dabi e bi na ho ya mu o me ba he de na ho ya boy ni dem
1: dabi e e
2: no no ho
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2: e e camera no to no vitor no
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0: camera no na an twale ye
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0: W and we are here, you
2: know. No, shut down. No.
0: Well, on biggest Nathaniel, or the video, no, the biggest Nathaniel.
1: Are you
0: last minute latest?
1: Last minute dinner, go
2: biggest Nathaniel.
1: Yeah,
2: what did you be?
0: I was about an effort. Na yi ni
1: pop when dey
0: ni pop ni pop yan modern
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1: me was mine
2: bakuna
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0: ama bu bank refro
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0: Eba agreement.
1: 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Ba wonim se ye kru mu ade whether you agree or not. E emfa. He?
0: Ma me ma aban no upper hand.
1: Oh, da bi ti. It's not always like that, he? Mi re fi country ko. Na omu yi kwan. E wo internet so kra. 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
0: ati ase
1: and then even in the US there was this manner na your friend Nissan.
0: Yeah.
1: To say as in the Nissan vehicle. Car.
0: Yeah.
1: Mm. Hey, actual name one kasa wo.
2: Nissan Japan for car na.
1: The aye. Yeah. But we are American or ho. Ah, onu suni din.
0: But Nissan e din.
1: E din.
2: American Japanese.
1: Enti when say Nissan also motor company, you know, Japan, car manufacturer.
0: Yeah.
1: When they were entering the old story, when they were entering the American market, you know, and almost 30 years ago, almost yet on my website.
0: Okay.
1: So they needed the Nissan .com like US.
0: Yeah.
1: And normally, Papa Nko Kai, or said that.
0: Yes. As much as we want the government,
1: that's not how it's supposed to be.
0: Sir, Abano implementing it.
1: We won't say
0: it should be done on the right way.
1: But as I say, yema timamufo no any the people involved, those who be affected, no brano. Yetimi no one can be there amicably na obi ayoki because ukwe ni say na bank here ya be say ye be ye winti ye bu dan ye
0: bu. Bank ba kokwara be fuse swa.
1: Kwame,
0: hey. Anya mo kunya bi bank. Ye bu ye whole school use bank. No, so abanso to so nine.
2: Oh, there be abanso there story oh hold just.
1: And the story there ho no. When just say akwa na ofa akwa bi so na.
2: Oh, as I see I see my sister anaje osi omunsi. On be hunu esi awie. Ni ebe.
0: Am I anaje workers ni dia.
2: Kwa kuna nche na nji tatu ho ba ya de Ghana.
0: Adan, adie ma no and de ma ya na asa.
2: Eh, nya de o we de na asa.
0: I say Accra Brewery considers shutting down over new beer excise duty with potential $7 million impairment hit. There's a umber tier tax here, but bomb can't know the giants and the yenya. And Sandy Abuchinia crowns tasked that's what I said.
2: Eh, Ghana former Bibrian on Bebefi.
0: Ah, no, so ho. And
2: so be on to me. So when you're to say Kimua, Nippon coffee crabbe or ha.
0: Now, I bind the Norsum Kobe Yama and Yumako Kosu and Fairy and say
1: what so we don't anchor a Tibicon Muyen Bianca 24 and Bia Cano and a fair and say
0: a month for a bucket here, Musi, and a company say about 20 more Macatuna Egui. That other day was marketing. We have got Yasa.
1: Hey,
0: companies in a bay, you have a ton of market. And a company is in a zone beggany.
2: And a tax is $70 million in Escatuo.
0: Yeah, yeah. And as they say, cry, no cry, and quo. Tuntum na am kwati se green no. See the any we street ni zo a. E di agro. Green ni cousin.
2: The one who timi
0: yedin. Green ni cousin black no.
2: Oh e hunt me.
0: Is it any pampani foka crab bia atre wanse ase no. And that's for effa black.
2: Green your pepper o.
0: Me onu kita market ni sese.
2: Oh pepper.
0: Kuzo onu maka se otum. That's any am e ko ye e de man.
2: So mo na ye green no 31 for now.
0: That be way different.
1: Every Accra
0: Eh different. Who say you numbi? Who so bad you watching here?
2: Eh, show green. Green ni asese owe.
1: Eh, Ben na me say enye
0: me say.
1: Green mo dia o. Na say na e picture ke asem na o.
0: Tuntum. Tuntum na e bia na we mu nyina na. O mu nyina na e kasa sa dia.
2: Ya we mu a. O mu si new one bia.
1: Fa den bra me show the fa bra me.
2: Eh, green. 31 for now.
1: Kwa me fa me na me.
0: O nya picture na o de be ka. Picture
2: bia. 31 story o.
1: T.
0: O na o kasa black you.
1: Eh eh.
2: W.
1: NTT me ba me bamba. Story we. I 1931 for the story.
0: Oh, yeah.
1: What you say? Me pa. What then? I'm a person be body. Eh, a crab brew. Mummy, I'm kind of. Yes. So it is almost normal. Yeah, club beer.
0: Yeah.
2: I am here. Can say
0: that. Eh. That's another tuntun.
2: That's a minimum, sir.
1: Tuntun for normal beer a star.
0: Eh. Tuntun be a star.
1: Normal beer a star.
0: And a gold.
1: I just mentioned.
0: And a gold.
2: And a gold. I'm who say sabre. I'm
1: more. See, I can't so be go to be no.
0: Ah. Yeah.
1: News now, ban.
2: Who say I can say young crop akono.
1: Oh, I'm over massa me and
0: me. Okay. I'm over beer a star.
1: I dance on 4 years.
0: You party now. You the first was it? And some more now. I'm carry me rua spot. We got the hard job. And job is cyber prison. You were free prison first.
1: And I say, what is he? And your brother. And some time she
0: be. Obi am a fan of to an tiffin. Some air cook from a kofaka. Now all konwa.
1: First time we cast one out. I say on a TV. On a TV prison. You are on some time she
0: be. And all konwa. First dance on your right. Oh, who's that spot? Oh, in Kaka. I want to. Ko fa ka kwa ni hu anka kreti se ebe ko ko se obi ka ko di ano egugu mu asa asa na all transport no ground
2: I
0: just obey all twin, bro. And the man is kafa car back crash.
2: See,
0: I'm sick of car. When I would
2: say, I'm not the end.
0: Yeah, you are your mark a crowd of coffee. I'm a man of a crash if I coffee.
2: Fenuana,
0: I'm not so decided. Kind of moment, yeah.
2: But could a boy see story? I have a way who drew up money or mobile to Bakuno.
0: I cardelano.
2: What he has my voice in the Kukuno.
0: I'm a say, also, or you lazy. But I think that there's more to it than what the boy is saying.
1: Why you lazy?
0: I call no boy to say, Papa Nishiana, I'll say, oh, you lazy, you unpaid you.
1: There have been no obishiana, so you lazy, you unpaid
2: you. I say, because of that, you affect your mom.
1: Now, and then I'm catch us all your lazy.
0: And
1: we're two born a band.
0: Okay, now you don't know born 20 minutes.
2: Now, I'm talking
1: about.
2: According to a CID report on woman, some boys know who saw Barney Wuno. Almost Uncle Colibu, Aco Chalky Baby, Choco, Aco Pedan, or Uncle Mas Uncle Bob, Barney Tokuno.
0: Because I'm not under one for
2: me. Yes,
0: about the real woman.
2: What is Sergeant Bonnie Abu Mutsimuno?
1: I'm going for seminar.
0: I'm going to person
2: of young guys.
0: I'm going person different. I was like, "What person that can be on the bone too?"
1: Person that man.
0: We say a person who
2: I
0: need
2: to and in the box side,
1: the one I'm in time.
0: Of a damn problem. I do need to own.
2: And I'll compare to other.
1: So I same way to same
0: Kwaku or two.
1: Maybe Kwaku has higher.
2: Kwaku, Kwaku, same way I can say. Man, be a on the refi be a no bomb too, too, too.
1: The refi be a no bomb too, too, too. Mini pubis no, no, no. I say.
2: But we know about for us and we're locking the gate now. We know one time, but the car no refi and microphone car ni shame. And the two ten no be any say.
0: And you can phone on a boat two no.
2: Aye, as usual.
0: So I saw the one we hear him
2: one. On one area.
0: So for the to two of the pay.
1: I akwa bisu say unze. Sa into obi kwa no kan association on WhatsApp platform.
2: Yeah.
0: Okay.
1: Sa. Your friend is saying electric fancy.
0: Yeah.
1: Why you pay now? Why trigger alarm? No.
0: I blow be a my.
1: Bet me a boom for some.
0: He's crying
1: every year. It's me cry. I'm say. I didn't know. Come to one park. Come the end. The other time be a na day.
2: Every
1: day. Day say in a day. Oh, two more no be better platform say. So then na or she that I just say deliberate then where you know na. Because it should sound when
0: there's an alarm.
1: Attempted. So, not just a train amount for a driver.
2: I didn't say a man, no.
0: I know. I'm because of the funeral
1: video.
0: I know. What is Zoom? I see
2: a half hour. I see a moon view. Be a panel. So,
0: no, who does Zoom? Who Zoom?
1: Moon view. Be as a thing.
0: So, I said, okay,
2: I don't mind anyone.
1: Not me, bow.
0: I know.
1: Well, when would you say wrong one set the camera on a day?
0: No. I mean,
1: Camera any more off or play with the new move for any idea.
2: I didn't know what I was saying. So I said,
1: "Oh my, I wear some more yet than more." Oh, you are very much aware of what you
2: wear. Oh,
0: I said, "My dibone."
2: Oti, I dibone.
0: I don't know what to do.
2: We say,
0: "Now what you want?" PDK.
1: So dear.
2: Well, kula na nsei. Mungu
0: amekamwe. Mwana sain kama mchinchwe so zizi dia.
2: Adena na nsei. Mungu ana abamame. Bray, hey you need a hot team. Hey you need a hot team.
0: Ya some abbreviations here Kati.
2: Wabeyi ama fo beyi nacho. Suppose opposite for me you no na nsei.
0: Nasi fo beyi na we so aba. Ah nika se amom wo kuma se nya ahoyie che se utu se aba kuma se.
2: You ready say?
0: Ah ye twa record no.
2: Wize. Yeah, well, it's just I don't say we beat him. Yes, it's I are you? We are but happy. Yeah, we are.
0: Come on, say a bowl of a frog, but
2: yeah, we are.
0: Oh, what a lepa.
2: Yet you are some home, man. Family, I why?
0: Oh, send it for verification. Yeah, verification. For verification. Bernardo, for verification. There be a Bernardo, whom verify.
2: That's what I'm saying, Retia.
0: I guess I'm dodging here in the crown.
2: Retia. Oh, no, no, I accident. It means we see what you are. My nipa, so far, I'm sitting up in Nipa for crown if
0: you for it. Apagaya, a crack masses of Kunipo,
2: Charlie,
3: a crack, a crack,
0: Obruzumia, a you know, a whole beman of a son, sir.
2: What
0: I said, what I said, Uzumia, yeah, a tassio, but son, a cook to a mammoth through. Gunny a bad was son and nipple.
3: Was so boy in the
0: eye.
2: And you tell me, as I
0: said, remember to do now on a weak point.
2: Who's what they
3: had? Ah, maybe my friend,
0: my son, and
2: they were the
0: head. I'm not telling it. I'll tell it.
2: We have run the heaven.
0: Am I about those abandoned animals? You,
2: I'm not the head.
0: About any more CEO,
3: Bassa Bacon,
2: or should I in any training
0: enough? I'm in every
3: radio, so poor power, and I'm in there.
0: A dear credit, you pledge when you're so
2: poor. I'm in your bottom boo.
0: I'm open finger. I'm going to check a keyboard.
2: I'm going to be a
3: Maroc
0: or come where
3: Maroc
0: or come where I say, a more dear.
3: Pentem keke.
0: And according to me, also a battle, but to my bread.
2: Now, Nick, I'm so
0: Debbie.
1: open open term
0: na say style of person you want to come better
2: than why na you onwia I no no
0: onwia
2: na onwia you style we
0: obi ani wa onwia o beja na shirt kwaku so akoba bia ayi comfort zone we say the shirt I say e bia
2: na me say onwia style we na di wea
0: nka I don't want you for style
2: and say na onwia wa gro ni kagu
0: kwaku aso mama ka utie
2: wa ro try go form no na nipa no pia obeda ashe
0: or we don't find iron term.
2: And
0: if you book,
2: I don't know a bassa, we're up
0: here. If you book, I don't
2: know. I said, Pass a coin. Oh, Rogu,
1: Charlie. Yeah. I
0: get it for you, Samsung.
1: I said,
2: okay,
1: Monfa Mo any enko
2: apamu
1: apamu
2: apamu
1: na
2: munyaye
1: ah se yanfo ye ninko apam se last no can see me was say okay bi o mi refie was say it's a Bible we been yeah ntie no pese ye bi no
0: o so ma jai min ka biem kra ma jai
1: ntu ye eh mo fensi
0: wa obinim da sembe
1: na mi hu story bi a eyi yesi former eyi the way I was at Krumua politicians eh ye nema entwe yi na emra eso mu a bo se adan dan mu ana behwe na ye yi we mu se Syria yesi omo former president ya sentencing to death.
2: I want to
1: join
2: you.
1: Eh, so only Omudi asan kwa so I say yeah eh. Enso so say anya ko. Na se mami nso di e na esa. Said na ho ahwan
2: di. Siri am tokwa no
1: ahu. Oh, dem dem pesa me chen enya.
0: Na se genocide
1: don't let us talk about dem pesa me chen say. I'm ready. Because baby a former president said what you say.
0: Oh, dem so talk say eh Ghana. Eh Ghana ke enya ne
1: hwe. Oh. We don't know. Yes, yes. We don't. Yes, he's sentenced to death. You know what I'm saying?
0: Now, since Japan, so I be.
1: And then there be South Korea.
0: Yeah,
1: right? South Korea.
2: I'm
0: so called Uditro.
1: Now, South Korea. Uditro.
0: Where we are
2: there?
1: During campaign.
0: But I'm so called
1: Uditro. Yes, now some no kind. Now, person use the right word, but me refi.
0: China bi so ko eni bi so ko je bribe ono so ya man se
2: China de o ye
1: ono de na ye oye ono oye oba ono
2: China de o ye mbeku
0: eh asemo
1: eh serious but you see when it's so na a man for do your mind bone ya ehu bom o
0: but that's how supposed to be
1: you know what I'm saying yen ya had the idea ya ya ma ya ko no we dey hwe de kokko so ikura na Eje obi so ti ra o ene
0: na o chire NDC ni a na sam dodge ne ndom aba o chire untumi so na MPP for MP for
2: betra for so mo ya vigil Friday
0: I for na ye MPP for am dia ma untumi ada wa mu
1: na ada obi o upe na ye vigil ma no
0: what the vigil no mo ya ma wan
1: insolent keke
0: individual says asase no say no mo come
1: there be
0: say you be vigil no mo fan for kata am na no so
1: de na de omo no mukata mena so
0: ah na mo de mutimi ya veje na mutimi kata mena
1: ti e obi aduma ti
0: si esa kwa nko ko so o ko kata mena no
2: so so no de ono
0: e ba no kitapudu o
2: but in fact so for yasi mi aya reho pa video pictures na fe na me hwe areho
0: so for de wen
2: aja covid ya
0: ah but o video kwade na o besu
2: so sad.
0: We don't drip it in the snow at that hole.
2: So sad.
0: Ebi was one of you.
2: Obi our check has 200 pages.
0: And there, and there, and there. Unim Lazarus.
2: Na vinya Lazarus.
0: Job.
1: Job no person can.
0: Job. So many name crow.
2: Exactly.
0: How many name crow for me wa?
2: Esi ni pa ya. No wa haye o kwa haye. Ni esi o jira baby no wa ire no ho ana. Abra Jesus Christ drew ho na. 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Na da Lazarus jina duana se. Lazarus jina duana so.
1: Ei.
2: Lazarus Shibra.
0: The kiosk on
2: there. Lazarus Shibra bika jan se da via Zacchaeus.
1: Ah, when again?
0: Kwaku. Job ni Lazarus different be dey omo.
1: Lazarus a different two different personalities.
2: Ni pa me nwa sem na wo kan.
1: Job you be no you on the four.
2: Ah, di bia
1: ko. Boni bia ni ne ho. And he was righteous now, Osunyamieni.
3: All right, pepe. And obonsam
0: akwaje permission better.
3: Okache Jesus said it is because of the blessings on the man intina.
2: A man on
3: donors are bad. If you take away those things now, akwan be dan echi am.
0: On any job.
3: On any job.
0: No go abra huni.
3: Yes, and Awurade catch here and say, okay, wa man kwan. Obetie aye di dia na emu. Ni so there on timi tachi. And am pa hwe de o ma etoto no. In just one day. And you know, Papa, you lose you, you know. Emma, you are a son born.
0: Lazarus, the new chrono, and the pen of the BGD or Bible.
2: Yes, you are down for
0: Lazarus. I'm not going to
2: be a man, so. And I say almost so, yeah. Obi be
0: almost. Oh, Cronus and Oko, yes, what I'm for. So, yes, what I'm for. I'm going to buy.
2: Cronus, I'm different from.
0: They're going to be colors for Cronka.
2: To one who we are, one who we are.
3: Oh, and now we and our moody we are on say Anka Owaha.
0: Anka
3: Owaha, Anka Owaha.
0: It is ever so colored as I don't know who we are, yes,
3: yes, we are also. Oh, we are not one that
2: 3 days.
3: Yes, you should
0: have almost 3 days and I'm going to see a number
3: of my friends, you know.
0: Take a 2 foon.
3: And I yes, you catch on the oh, we know that. None of them know what they do. So, oh, moody
2: and
3: oh, we
2: know.
3: Oh,
0: I said to me, says
2: CB. Have you been over to my opinion of your 3 days?
0: Oh, but us all call your bed, your chance.
2: Oh, you don't come.
0: Man, would you do this?
2: I'm saying, I don't come.
0: Would you do this? It's a snap,
2: yeah, but I'm saying, I don't come. We'll be our winning room 3 days.
3: Hey, yes, Sukata.
2: I work with
3: Messiah, yeah, assembly, yeah, okay.
2: And then, so how is that 3 days? We'll be into me, and
0: I'm Mr. Paponis, what your bed, your chance.
2: And then, you know, you're not saying, never can't get so 33 years for when we just away.
0: There's no oil penis and more. My opportunity of a panic at
2: you, the person, yes, a month for the archers, I don't say, if you're 6 years young, that's okay. I'm asking. Then, yes, will be a woo 93 days.
3: I'm going to go to the house. Ena o stress rade e ma o kodidi o skani bi
0: exactly
2: e
0: sope sope mo di hero kodia
3: ne proper house e ho hin me twini pepe ba ena e ba se owuye no ono kwa ahimam
0: ya
3: a chese ba bi o ne muye ena o de fo no mu na
0: so fo ni sanko bo nsu
3: na katra ono mo su ko hell and John Mieta as I said, they were seeing each other. We always say, we are in the way to break. And a man, a chance to anchor banker. Often, some months, you know, they just drop and so take him as a can and so. So they don't know when they say, yeah,
0: you go, go, go, go, go,
3: go, go, go, go, go, go, go, go,
2: go, go, go, go,
3: go, go, go, go, go, go, go, go, go, go, go, go, go, go, go, go, go, go, go, go, go,
0: go, go,
3: go, go, go,
0: go, go, go, Nadi ya jamu akwa kaswa bi.
3: Omu nyaano ya kaache om se de kaache o na no boy tiro.
2: Ti se. 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
0: Ma ne de no so asem ye difo. 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
2: Hey.
0: What you say?
3: Kwa Lazarus.
0: Yeah. Enti na me ka to say nkrokro because I said that the ayi bubo
2: so
0: say the me ayi nkrokro me hunya
3: wetwa
0: ka say me ye plenu ma so for Christ so
2: yeah
0: I still have it
2: na di ya na ntimi antena umu a ma na ya ka baba ya sema na oje ho
0: ya ni obi ko wi a communion am de share me
2: oh ya di sema ho mo ti
0: aha am de share me say me na me ye petikus a wona me kwaso me na me ye play me read bible ye bibia na ya ne ko proper so dem na obi e kwa ko di communion no say me na me akora bo na me say me na ko di communion a me ni mo hwe
2: na obi a I
0: saw them walking in crowd and crowd, meaning the system of free war. Pentacles are sorted with the first name crowd.
2: Yes, I don't go out at 10
0: crowd. Oh, I'm going to say, Sanders, which has something in my cocoa, dear. You
2: could go out at 10
0: and the blue of them soon. I'm going to say, I'm going to me na kura me ma bi
2: tin ton time
0: kwame
2: o
0: en crack a crack man say
2: apostle dia ma
0: say the amount for azigi ebe tega with me ah
4: and when you are your car
0: with me ah and when you are una odi wo message mu say wa wa ma wani ana na wa hwe ye na wo chi kuwa wa so we shi okure mu
2: wa uzu ni mzo bi ya
0: we buy oji akoye analysis ne adie when you saw a man, you must have to me up. I mean, or tell how much church was as and if a manager she unko unko
4: there will have an effect on
0: me say unko unko so that now say eh ke baby na contractor won nyina obi agi the contract kwaku bi ton toos ni adi say e ba say nyacho so mama ton toos ni still room
2: baby e
0: ba say wow nipa no big time
4: we ehun fi
2: ti dia also yen say kwa me dia obi a no
0: fa say what me dia kwa ka cho say ko pe baby transfer o say dia obi a fa si yi
2: me
0: dey mean twa
2: Yeah, sure.
0: So be not trying to and you want to fine. But me the mean chat.
2: Now you hear me into a boy. But the woman is saying, "Send out the top one. Send to my mom teaser." Oh, one up.
0: Sir, nonsense. We are not 10 minutes. Cross one. We
4: are not 10 seconds. Cross one.
2: Me say. Me catch you say yes with Diano. We die. I say me a work in yam work. Confess me. Baby, I am a pink FM. Your Juan was so. Obejidi ukruma. Maybe I say croak. Okode if I say kakra. Juan na na sorry. Maybe was mama. I say me friend. Me say we are not be a
0: I do a cover.
2: I say, I ain't
0: just a woman. Yes, you want a cover.
2: I say, we wage a year. When I'm a corner, because my corner, a corner, bonnet, my corner, and Bizama, and he said, yes, you ban no woman, and send it to us, one part. And he made any ban no woman, and say, what did it ban no was saying? And I'm saying, Doctor and the car say, well, who are now, say, oh, share no
0: one or then ban no
2: woman. I'm sharing us one who means I'm saying, Senior Doctor, I can't ban no we. If you can't, I saw no canoe.
0: I debut a day.
2: And I'm more pussy, a year, I know what you're
0: going to say. We jar your Sunday, and we are saying, okay, what do you say?
2: Put your questions tomorrow. Soften interview, no. Soften I'm an amateur.
0: Why not interview?
2: When you're
0: not so much, I'm young when you have you. Would you say, sir, issue here? A see, a woman may be brima and crawl for you could see him, a woman we.
2: Yeah.
0: Any public brie is see him, and my bro, moon we. People can go off.
4: Yeah.
0: And usually most hospitals are not immediately no young for one to more one who waits me do out to us and Crawford and Yano was our brain and financial freedom all the time.
2: Yeah,
0: I could be quite a bumpy. I don't know.
4: The bush of food.
0: I am, sir. Akwana struggle matches were titting on Charlie.
4: A channel to yourself as
0: well. Why, oh, yeah, no, on the answer or different way. We
4: talk of who I see.
0: Yes,
4: many could see.
0: I dream. I'm your first senior first dama sponsors, and they are cannot channel. It's here. There's that Emma Duffy's Health and Beauty. Or him, feminine menstrual. Every morning, regular menstrual flow. Now, the menstrual pains, no, to a amount. Now,
3: what me adro from afi o your ba o pese ahifio etwa yopo kama kama bra ba na ni age ho a feminine hygiene ho asem ne making eno ebo apa your friend Duffy's feminine cleanse a preventing unpleasant vaginal odors ni na na why kama fresh abrini abrini na your Duffy's healthy glow shower gel yeah no so no u di dry dry sa e moisturize o dull looking skin o your natural skin tone. Ewa bra, em bleachy u skin, no, improve sunburns, then be animal skin, no, so I looky beautiful and younger. And I want Duffy's acne cleanser, and also a clear pimples and rashes, I'll go if you read any Duffy's black spot cream, so be clear black spot, no, if you read any, na a uniform, I toss off a fair come up. Duffy's hair growth is to be taken care of, Uchimino, you know, a mouthful of a can, broom, a brainy, a brainy. Products in are available in most of the health shops, and cosmetic shops, Pina, Emo. 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Duffy's Health and Beauty, a child, East Legon, close to AH Hotel. Kumase, your tech junction, a bank, Bugas Furniture, Albert Fry, 059 611 277, and a fee 020 749 14 020-749-1414. Now you didn't come on. 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But more than a pibby. 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I bet me I told the woman chain. 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And then come on, can create a yeah, they are 106.3 Adom FM, of course, Ghana's number one radio station. Jeffrey say hello, boss. Yeah, and we're trying to now. I say, hey. Debut. Jeff, video. Okay, the infant to be answer. Mate, me boy chi na yari. It's a busua yen chiamuto. Na yem rana fi ye ba. Ye di diakano atwaso. And you feel kwaso on Ghana's number one radio station. K and Kobe Bia. Justice.

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3: 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He bet me out from our bed, she at Edia Kessie. I think so, you will Nasco selected promotion via Yaye. 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And which in so Madina, Yashada Mamu special price. Oh, Fala! Yet it's in Yamani Sunina Mamu. 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Kahuna Bra Madina Taxi Rank, opposite Echo Bank. Mumro, Namubena Samsung, TCL, Media, and in Nasco Papa. 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Fala! Yes, how many? Electroland. 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
12: Jerry Justice nye amanfusi wo feel wo skirmishes ena wo mixes. 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

me call me papa pa. 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Six, sexy boy up and not just say yamaye musu ne de nwiru nsia ka se watra so. In the meantime, a happy birthday going out to Joyce Ishan, Tema Community 8 and our war. And this one is coming from Nana Kojo Abuaje, wishing you well on your birthday. 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

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Obema ye de eye giant billboard. S ne X if you are new pay. 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Obi Ali do anyes God be yo. Now listen, Vodafone. 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I say abo manumba o. 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

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Airtime and our data. Ubetimi atop up o telesell cash wallet no. And now o fixed broadband no. 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Now there some promo we e de ba meche telesell my hit promo no. Eye very simple. Ye mama for a millionaires. Enunti 1 million Ghana cedis every month ebetimi ayo dia na fe 20,000 Ghana cedis every week awura de promo ni mu o de sey 20,000 Ghana cedis every week na fe every blessed day 100 Ghana cedis etie nei obi ajene de week mu benwa na obi 20,000 but some of the best know be 1 million. Now they call, near they call, near they call, sir. And to promo the back where we know, now man for any sika se peche. Abu Swamin ye jahon. But more than I saw don't be shame be. Once again, short code near star 500 hash. And now be call telesell play app no so. Now don't want shame be for free. Now I join telesell, my hate promo no. And you could be the next millionaire. Telesell. As a connecting energies. Hey, go go, go go, go go. My free VIP. My resume to me and your VIP back with your Twitch. 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

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As always, assembly about Cope, who show me and watch Shannon, watch Reacher, and all this, and see we are some nipper and Thanks so much for your time with us. Do have a great evening.

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Hi, I don't want 106.3 FM. 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Yet, a bremon and some dear, and you may yet be in Nampa or take a fra in Fubia.

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1: 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appeal no e hodi say the state was not able to prove it beyond reasonable doubt the criminal standard and then yede yede ma court enu nti no madam said na tamaklo 10 years jail sentence a yede tono so no yenyi nti no so na ontimi nkofi e fi say or you're innocent. An honest summary of essentially what the court said in that matter. Even though the Court of Appeal had acquitted and discharged him, not order so entry, Abai Kukumu Ewo in Sawam prison, Attorney General, I find a friend of stay of execution. Let's just say, Attorney General, Court of Appeal, Onji Omasuma Omoka, yes, sir, Madam said Natamaklo, no guilty, no entum, enti wako Supreme Court. Nemum, because the Supreme Court for back to a seminal Akari, you know. Now, then, say, Madame said, Natamaklo, the infant tree, a bank of Usa, and because he said, Yabaka Sassam Navy. Now, Attorney General, I didn't send me call Court of Appeal, no. Court of Appeal, Ethan Seminole, so Anka Nana Pa, and I'll be my ruling, say, Attorney General, and some or the other two courts in the Nimino, or did be my answer on default. Emra Attorney General, I call court of judges for a year or my dreams of day. Ruling by an attorney general as original or say, as some of the bar court, no more much your sign. Nemum, only a court supreme court and Casancasas, a young Naya court casino, and can was them say, Madame said Natamaklo, Uncle Son Tria Banku, Uncle say, a appealer, what filing, young Naya becoming in and was maybe, and in see, or ye, that's a military court of appeal. The meaning of Munna, a lawyers for Madame said Natamaklo. Court of Appeal acquitted and discharged said Natamaklo. Let us say, only a bank in your Sindia, I said, Timmy Kofi. Just like the account said, a judge Penin River signed the affirmative, the warrant of release. No, then the lawyer for no, the Atlanta Mudia consum, they got to the prison officer and said, Madam said Natamaklo, I said, or Kofi. Then, and then you made in Nancy, I said, Madam said Natamaklo, a lawyer for. I am sending you who prepares me near you, the Aconsawam. I'm a Madame said Natamaklo, a Yinifi, a Fiasi, I'm a Osaku Fi, and Jenny Media, and don't you bet me, akasi ebo se madam se jina tamaku e wo fie a court of appeal acquittal and discharge e ba ye eye be na otwu minu ni no since then finally afena madam se jina tamaku etimi akofia ene e yi na fi efiase
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3: These are documents from the Ghana Scholarship Secretariat, all these, and if you see the rot, if you see the rot in this, you will be amazed. All these are scholarship documents that I received from the Ghana Scholarship. Look, I cringed reading these documents. I cringed. The rot that happened under the former registrar. This particular one is one woman gets, I don't want to mention names.
4: Okay.
3: I'll say princess.
4: Poor and needy people.
3: No, they are not. Name princess. She gets a scholarship. She goes with her children, three of them. Ajovi, Akosua, Asiye.
4: The children are also awarded scholarship?
3: No. They are paid to come and stay with their mother to study.
4: Why?
3: And the spouse, the husband.
4: Is that how it works?
3: That is how Kisila Ajiman did it.
4: Is it legal?
3: I have no idea. And so this one, for instance, she has three children. Mm. She gets awarded a master's degree program. She gets paid for the master's program with stipends. Her husband gets paid to come and support the wife to study, with together with their three children.
2: Enti aya Ghana's High Commissioner Edema United Kingdom UK Mame Benson and I say what 20 boys each chire sem kakrakra chichin kakrakra na aya ye na wo chire mu se nipa ba ku bia na e ma no 8160 pounds and you see e enu so wo chire mu
3: together with
4: support us in how
3: that's a baby. Is a baby also a scholarship student? That is the awardee's children. That's the husband. That's another child. And I'll tell you, they pay their airfare. They pay
4: with their taxpayers' money.
3: Yes. So for the four, their visas, yellow card, yellow fever card, ticket comes to about £90,000. And every month, the three children, the husband, everybody, each, not to all of them, each gets £8,160 for supporting the mother to study. Do you think that is fair to the taxpayer of Ghana? And that is why NIB must move fast and make arrests and make people pay for this. People must refund. Mm. If you get a scholarship and you think that you are a wife and you are not ready to take move away from your husband or your children, then stay in Ghana instead.
4: There are other universities.
3: Why should my taxes be paid to take care of you to come and read MBA in London?
4: When we have universities that can
3: come and read MBA, when you are coming, you bring your whole flock, including husband in tow. And the question I asked this was, the man were the husbands not working?
2: We your friend has said that it will be no one, no one, your scholarship, no one, no question. I am fair, new canoe, fine, my can na sicanum, just a. 8,160 pounds, no. Now say, Osha Sabrina pa 1 pound pa Sabrina. Now busmi biya uji si kawe ya. 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
0: Anya afena abetoja na ubi biya nhu mu biya nso. 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And yet, why, when I baby in someone. So far, one, and I have my cast a month for, on one crown, why I am Rashiba Jenny Moman for a brassy book among Cassie. Felix, quite you for suit, and a dear to ya. 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Yet, I'm quite a banachi, a munya dean, or Shamamopa, a corner, corner, and fe. 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
6: Yeah.
5: I see a trek kind of. Tell me, this is here and a bypass near here, and yet every section near here bypass.
6: Yeah.
5: Only some sections. It does not remove the problems in the sections here near bypass. So the same problems as
6: this. So basically, bare 8 sections bypass now.
5: No, I'm just saying, and yet the whole length of the route, and I got to my own, and you do a carriageway, and I'm the one.
6: Yeah.
5: You see, I said, you drink or kind as of mine. It says, you're in your kind for no, no, a wow. 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
5: 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were apomodini you were school some you were ayokuayo any other sectors are going to say competing needs it's what the chairman kakra kra but I don't interest say nya adventure say we nya kwan foforo 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
0: And you know, a bank as a mouthful. One corner, I'm a shepherd, Jenny, the moment for Abura, a sebuka mancassi, about Tom Pesaso, Felix, Quachi, Ufusu.
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7: 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Then so I buy a change, I say, in the plan in the course of the year.
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2: Hey, Sasai.
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2: 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and my penny out tonight yet now I want much them say my penny don't remember how much I'm over say when you're bedding my penny say chrome and yeah or back commercialize it when you made you know a word in a moment in the penny number will confirm you know me one month in the cratano my penny can kind none of us and when you so
13: yeah demonstration moment namum na eh press conference ye na ye dipet at the come our man pin but we are riders na pie about program na se na ama enama bontin say ye demonstration it was a press conference ye dip petition dia co president
16: we are we mu na ye dip petition dey call ye enti no ye nim say excellency John Dramani Mahama dey we obi a o die Ghana for na o die magun so enti edana ye benya no ye
2: Kay, a year, Kasama for Edema Okada Riders Association, Evans, Wija, and I attend a kind of woman, which I must say, Wamma, I buy one Bosome.
13: Just 1 month, and I say, I will be here beside the Amaya. We don't ask for Mama, so my BB, you can't say, yes, here, Jumana, or buy your man or better, like Jumano. I say, I'm not police to take advantage of more car riders. You know. Secondly, who share Courier and Postal Service, 570 Ghana cities, registration per rider. Yeah, Sanya Manning United, New Marketing, KTVR, a higher membership.
2: Niva yetin kai eya customer for Edema Okada Riders Association Evans Wager.
8: Ahaya dum 106.3 FM Sha 104.5 affiliate oha and ya drunu and so Facebook and YouTube ya wasu sentiment am kopo kumase ya call sisia MTN say and ya download I MTN app no na kone seamless thanks to 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
1: 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We do on a motor train, sir. Consultant, we say, what possible? It's Yen 2. I'm also, Yen 2, sir. Our bank.
2: Yeah, alternative site, sir. We have not made any arrangements. However, Yen Koma, Yen Moody, Yen no say, Mon Fire Building, Yen Shimono. Yen GD say, you're possible, and Yen consider, Yen Shumaya. That was first June. Second June, I made a letter, Beto, so send your Makane Pepe. 10th June, and assembly no reply, yes, say, hey, ye. I'm going reply 10th June, 2 days, Pepe, and almost as I was born here, and we have the bank in the coin. Almost as I a cast, a packet could go, baby. You mean, baby, I'm going to call a train, you almost only a call, I go police station. No ma kati power, no ma fancy the whole bank building, no ma fancy when you are in the minya assets. And I had the call court. In the 12th June, you did not so call file here. You see your assembly, you see your contractor. In the court, assembly no cry, your court in your new year. And you see a buyer 2 days ago, that no Monday, Ome collapse dining now. Ome buagu, in the bank and assets, and in the MO, you are running into millions of Ghana cities. Ome bunin in the
0: Na chese sika kura bia na oma mfa hwe yefrida ni mu ya nka ebi kura ye yese omunyimu nyoma ni emumu omo chese bisi ankoso to ma buni nyina agu nyoma no so a arehu na abusiafo eno achi sadia 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
3: From the documents that is on the land, it shows that the community gave the land to the bank to develop it as a bank to serve them. So the bank put up the burden by themselves. It's not the community. It's not the municipal assembly. It is for the bank. And then the bank has been there for the past 33 years. So even if you want them to move, it's a matter of talking with each other, which they started, right? But the position of the bank was that either you integrate our building into the 24-hour economy project, which to me it is possible. They have not been fair, they have trespassed, and we think that the court have to take that matter up.
0: Edzi opanyina oti ne nkan wono ene yam nanim ni edema secher duma se community bank eno wo matrua ye ni bi ewa abuabo asokore mampon mensi no emu Dr. Dixon ose asibe eno no na kakaku ne nani edi ensem yachi kakaku ewa ha gagaku
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2: 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Sankai boy, Ghana Association of Banks ne debrel.
3: If you spot the fraud, you go fit to stop the fraud.
4: Make you know.
5: 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Mi fun to fun mo me fa no me se mi si se asate ka kasa ho do yi
4: eh o hi am pai bo a country any yes
5: so who yes it I say ya
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10: For Electroland Castle will be a showroom of Potemu. 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Say, see, and apart from some of it, me at home TVs, gas cookers, kettles, microwave, Ninia Kikahon, move to Miswa Pomon Nemu Konya, plates, Nemun Tree, Ninia Kikahunina, and your branch about what your friend homeland. And it just a man who wants to say, so we did our Electrolander. He bet me out from our bed, she at Eddie Kessie. I face you, you will Nasco selected promotion. Yeah, yeah, yeah. So we'll talk about quiet. And waiting so Madina, Yashada Mamu special prize. Oh, Fala! Yatitin Yamani Sunyan Mamu. Madina, yet don't want some baby. Kahuna Bra Madina Taxi Rank, opposite Echo Bank. Mumro, Namubena Samsung, TCL, Media, and in Nasco Papa. Nemumukai say, Homeland is who Electroland prices, dear. Fala! Yes, show my name. Electroland. Yaya Bakwa, a one name when Yama, Fernando Board Duffer.
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12: The way a Tiger Woods is swinging, Sergio Ramos is tackling. The way a Messi is dribbling. Cristiano Ronaldo is scoring. The way a Olilaji Olympics Aboswa on also is diving. Adom Sports, Moody and ETA, we're doing the listening. From long tennis to javelin, swimming, edico wrestling. The way a Tiger Woods is swinging, Sergio Ramos is tackling. The way a Messi is dribbling, Cristiano Ronaldo is scoring. The way a Olilaji Olympics Aboswa on also is diving. Adom Sports, Moody and ETA, we're doing the listening.
13: Adom Sports, number one, number one, number one. Adom Sports, number one, number one, number one.
14: Aimed in for Kurtza! Mario Kurtza, 112 minutes! They fight!
1: Brilliant to Pauper. From Chancellor to the cheap seats. What a fabulous touch and take from Mar-

0: Adum 106.3 and you may brought to say dear good moon some bro me din and it said dance go more jam and this year said and aye kuada non so about pounds man soon and wakasa video so me din and it said dance once again said it said then the other me and nam you are sitting tankers and so Facebook live and after YouTube live on Adum 106.3 no aye African the superman Adaroma and menenam aye we are sitting tankers and so pa. Na producer no aye Philip Otio the gunshot man and afi the obo machidom no aye Alex Kwabena Stone or Kumankra Bakwa Maka Ensuro Ja Edru Enyuno numero uno was he say and na enumere and small do be a 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Beyonce, Timia Conkina, nay, a Speaker of Parliament, Ekasa, Edifa, and some Wimunina, Ewa Mra, Yeditrophia, Afi, Yabo, Ewa Democracy, Carpono, Equatriano, Asi.
1: We have been in constant touch with the founder and chief executive officer of the Sutherland Football. In fact, he visited us here with their team, and we've gone far. And government is more than committed to it because we have discussed with the Ministry of Finance. We have also discussed with the Ministry of Sports and Recreation, and we are entering into agreement to make sure that this becomes a reality. With this, I thank everybody. I wish we have another successful tournament, and I will go ahead to direct the team to, as usual, go through the due process and make sure that the whole country have a feel of the cup before the 28th of August, where the main match we played, as we stated, at the Baba Yara Football Stadium in Kumasi.
0: And the Speaker of Parliament, yes, Nurse Ura, Penipa, yeah, Kingford Osmano, Bobbin, and what didn't say me, Eddie, after Jawan Fence, one more, was his son on phone, come with the Amone Ghana, and after Ponesaja, a Parliament, Eddie, and then you say, Omo Yeninano, Eddie, and Sebua, Ghana, young talent now, Omo Ebano, Ebema, Manfred, Timenya, Kunya, Ako, Sunderland for Academy, et me aqua training after Monsu football, Cariano, et me Akon Kanyipa.
1: We have also, as we've been told, gone not only upwards but also downwards to trying to train the young ones from the schools. We're not only talking about the playing body, we also talk about the technical team. We talk about all officials involved in the management. And so from this year on, we're going to the schools to try to train those who take our young ones at the institutions with the training, and they call them the PE teachers. That's how far we are going so that we can catch them young.
0: Enti ebanisa, we can catch them young. And no enabe timi aye, jumana biyansu ye timi akon kene bisafo ene. Ye gusua de insemino, ema un, ewa dum sports epe tu. Na ye rem ewa Black Queens of Ghana, wamu aso ye. Na ukopim ewa Black Queens of Ghana, aso ye ane tese die. Aba abeto jase, Black Queens, e de letter ababo ntin statement from the Black Queens of Ghana. Players, wamu eche mu padia. 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management support for Black Queens players and officials and also enkoye and of a mental health and well-being support. And also, Enyadia, etimi akontwedia, Black Queens of Ghana, players, you know, omu ensema, omu edia kodayim, nese mpuno Ghana, buying through sports minister, and they say, omu pediem, any bonus, 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year continent so and so Timba Kwesia Idim Kunima Nanosu ya Kobi and Una coach and a Jenny Kim Lazi that to just say against La Cote d'Ivoire de Ombe Dumbet me Bia Emma Ghana and Yan Kunimdi Namia Duma Ochina.
2: Difficult for me to answer questions about Ivory Coast, what they have done or not. If you're looking at the expected goals, it's very clear that they have been taking their chances and scored more goals when they had the opportunity than we have. We have missed too many chances. That's just a fact. But hopefully we're going to be more clean tomorrow and take our chances. We know that we have a strong defense and if you're looking back 1 year back or something like that, the goals that we have been conceded is more or less own goals, or they have been touching the wall from a free kick or a penalty or something like that. In the run of the play, it's maybe, I don't know, maybe three goals in 1 year or something like that we have conceded. So we know it's difficult to beat us. They need a little bit of luck to score a goal against them, and that's...
0: Okay, and to win in some court, and it's a dick, and it's a money came out. On us, what the other guy, and it's a guy, they no, na coach, I'm friends, one of my sons, so, and it's two, Mr. Quambia, so, what her name is, no more to me, I can't, and the Amma Black Queens of Ghana place, no more recover, and Tiana, there's a guy, and Nibran, I was through, so, what's name, could be, and so, bet me, echo, and the Amamo, and Tiana, Nibran was soon, could be, bet me, I call the Amamo, dear, and ye, young quay, na Abaya Bakwani team and Josephine Ononsu Akasa Eye Josephine Bonsu or ye defender the ma Black Queens of Ghana or Sinamia Duma Watina against Woman Eye Cote d'Ivoire de and Kudim de Ebeko Edi Ama Eye Ghana.
3: Ivory Coast has been a very respectable opponent for the last, as I can say, 1.5 years. So I've played them 3 times now and we know what they can do. But I think the most important thing is to focus on ourselves. And if you look at last year, we also didn't score that many goals, but made it as third place. But still, we have to work on using our chances in the offense. We are aware of this, because if you don't score goals, then you won't win matches. But I think we'll be ready by tomorrow.
0: Inti wene nsima Josephine Chidewa Bonsu wade ya tuja ewa ho yefi Black Queens of Ghana umase na ya kwa kupim ewa Ghana branti ya neti ede Kamdin Suleman usinakain ede ma Atlanta bumu kono ewa itile 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Walk up Nadia National Sports Authority in Penny for Womu Eko, Mudim Penny for Domu de Domano Ekoi, the Sedom Book to Mia Kwakosian Bibi, a walk up Nas, send your Musimi maintenance, I was Teddy 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
4: For the National Sports Authority, this is the first time we've been able to port our regional directors and a couple of other departmental heads, including the monitoring and evaluation head, the head of the estates, our buildings, our properties, assets and properties of the NSA. They were all in the US, not just to watch the matches and then go back and relax, but to interact with stadium managers, facility managers at various levels, from security to marketing, to branding, to the administrative works, you know, how huge sporting edifices are utilized and some for multi-sports. For example, the Citizens Bank Stadium in Philadelphia, you know, you look at the history of how the acquisition of
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5: atram divisa I know they are a good side and you could see in the first 45 departments of the game both teams played so well and that was why the game ended on goalless draw. Looking at their defensive shape, their midfield connection and their attacking, it was so superb. Likewise our team. But then in the second department of the game, I did few tactical changes and I think that brought the goals.
0: Enti na se no mo moye no eno ene di goals no enso eba na Gordon Atrama Atrama kasa o chema na se ni team ne nyoma na nkoye na Pascal Batedi a obeje se ne nyoma vo fro na bia so etimi akonkan ti Atram ne se bodi tudwa eni
6: I would like to congratulate Abusuan Dwarfs because they had it boot to boot. They defended very well in transition and then they were also fast in the break. I think my team didn't defend very well. We were very good passing the ball, switching it left and right. And at the final third, we were not clinical enough because we could see all the time Majid alone without the support from the other wingers. So it became difficult and their defenders were playing very solid. They defended.
0: And Tinas, I think Eddie Ama Atram Divisa. So met me in Queen Mako, when the Beyonce Timia Conquest and Sakotoko, Ababe Pim, Ewan Crime, Crodium Ha, Legon, Agopa Maseho, Nomu Bezi, and S. Trinia, who do so Cosuene, Kotoko, Fronny Mate, Yan, no Pan and a friend of Mate, told Yanomoni Golden Warriors, and they see a Crobia Din Queen Macamia, no Emma Golden Warriors, if we're nice, Omutimo, and so a Baku, Media. 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May God Almighty bless your new age with grace, favor, strength, and prosperity in abundance from your brother African Joby and what the emo Sion sales won. Anna. 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
7: Mario Götze, 112 minutes. 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
0: No, when you have a baby kai kai ahun, send then time no DNA ya din nyum ne ye. Ako wa archives. 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

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I will fear her. Especially when it's every 2000s in a hand, a human war. 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
1: Yes, sir.
0: Why 2K?
1: Alhaji Waha.
0: We are too much.
1: Alhaji Waha.

0: strong into yeah. Your Alhaji our free Alhaji Vision Herbal Clinic and Spiritual Center Wahasi kukumemle heya no mo wo ba Joy FM and also we Alhaji Vision Herbal obia betchero sebi di otwe mu akoye yukra betchero bebia 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
1: And you soon be a worry or bano, will be so what to be that. Say, oh, bow, you saw what a beman and a beman, and now beman or worry no bano, so what to be that. A dear the money bassa. Will be a what soon be worrying, a soon near din, so we are beman now, what that's a one year din, sebby, so large vision we are tear ya, will be wood now, time and so ye.
0: I rag me about trainer, I will be a hearty kermu, ebia, or trotro, ABC, my men found number in Tudra,
1: me fashion,
0: for number 0242
1: 0242
0: 81.

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0: kwa wedi die wie na se wonom ne enam yensechi na se behu sakraye bia ko hu ku doctor inkwara ni mpemfu ni na betimi anom charlatan charlatan ye echi die dura e free shalina healthcare fda ajede din kratoyi atum.
1: I'm not afraid to be different. I be loud and bold. I know they blend in.

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9: Madina for Electroland Castle will be a showroom of Potemu. Na ye be ya sandy homeland and swaka home. Say see an apart from some mobet me at home TVs, gas cookers, kettles, microwave ninia kikahon, mobetu mizwa tomu nemu konya, plates nemun tree ninia kikahunina, ewa ye branch bakwa, ye friend homeland. 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He bet me out from our bed, she at Eddie Kessie. I face so ye will Nasco selected promotion via ye. So we'll talk about. Kwaye betcha oba kwa ka hon. 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Electroland prices ye. 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

0: are documents from the Ghana Scholarship Secretariat. All these. And if you see the rot, if you see the rot in this, you will be amazed. All these are scholarship documents that I received from the Ghana Scholarship. Look, I cringed reading these documents. I cringed. The rot that happened under the former registrar. This particular one is one woman gets, I don't want to mention names.
1: Okay.
0: I'll say princess.
1: Poor and needy people.
0: No, they are not. Name princess. She gets a scholarship. She goes with her children, three of them. Ajovi, Akosua, Asiye.
1: The children are also awarded scholarship?
0: No. They are paid to come and stay with the mother to study.
1: Why?
0: And the spouse, the husband.
1: Is that how it works?
0: That is how Kisila Ajiman did it.
1: Is it legal?
0: I have no idea. And so this one, for instance, she has three children. Mm. She gets awarded a master's degree program. She gets paid for the master's program with stipends. Her husband gets paid to come and support the wife to study, together with their three children.
1: Us in how?
0: That's a baby. Is a baby also a scholarship student? That is the awardee's children. That's the husband. That's another child. And I'll tell you, they pay their airfare. They pay
1: with taxpayers' money.
0: Yes. So for the four, their visas, yellow fever card, ticket, comes to about £90,000. And every month, the three children, the husband, everybody, each, not all of them, each gets £8,160 for supporting the mother to study. Do you think that is fair to the taxpayer of Ghana? And that is why NIB must move fast and make arrests and make people pay for this. People must refund. Mm. If you get a scholarship and you think that you are a wife and you are not ready to move away from your husband or your children, then stay in Ghana instead.
1: There are other universities.
0: Why should my taxes be paid to take care of you to come and read MBA in London?
1: When we have universities that can
0: come and read MBA, when you are coming, you bring your whole flock, including husband in tow. And the question I asked is, were the husbands not working?
2: Thing we can do to elevate decentralization to a higher height is to make elections of MMDCs elective and move away from the appointive principle into a competitive democratic elections open to the Ghanaian public to determine who their DC is. That is how we can add to deepening democratic decentralization, elective. The conflict has been, and I'll just take your time to share an experience with you and make a confession. The conflict will be, are they to run as individuals, or they are to run on the ticket of political parties? That this meeting must seek answers to and resolve it. And I'm particularly happy that your minister is here. So I'll share this. When President Nana Addo-Dankwa Akufo-Addo sought to amend the constitution to make DCs elective, so those of you who want to have a good laugh this morning, I share this with you. I was then minority leader, a very responsible minority leader. So we chose to punish Nana Addo-Dankwa on matter of principle of constitutional law and law. Your minister is here. Coincidentally, he was the one I used together with Muntaka. So if you recall, so I don't want a repeat of this under the NDC government. So Nana Addo-Dankwa wrote to the Speaker of Parliament for amendment to the constitution, having gone through Council of State, for us to elect MMMDCs. In principle, we all agree that it should be elective. So those of you who have your constitution, go to Article 2413 or 2431. Article 2431, I'm sure. 2431. So Nana Addo Dankwa, at the time as president, then wrote to the Speaker of Parliament for us to amend Article 2431, which was to remove appointment of DCAs to make it elective. But you know, Nana Addo Dankwa, brilliant constitutional lawyer. So in my culture, if you fall such a huge constitutional lawyer, you also become a hero. So I then told the minority that let's frustrate him constitutionally and legally. So you hear the story today. So I then told him and his whip that no NDC MP should comment on the constitutional amendment proposed by government for good reason. So they asked me why. So IMC, let me recognize you. You are doing so well. So take note, you don't drive our government on the same path when you're advising the Minister for Local Government. So if you read Article 2431, it then provided for the election of the DCA. So President Nana Addo rightfully and tactfully and legally said,
3: I'm the name for opinion. I attend general.
4: Yeah.
3: Or man, auditor general. To me, say on your side audit. No, and I'll share the say on your side audit. No, and see, oh my, now if you had a few, we are never car attend your nice sound.
4: Okay,
3: report announcements as well.
4: Forensic audit,
3: forensic audit reports normally are very attending general.
4: Okay,
3: now there's a kind of social media. The womb and son are between the Yatuja or the Yatuja.
4: Okay,
3: in the social media, you know, your womb presents you are the ones who are better to get a phone name. Now, watch there and a more old two. Afa in somewhere what audit meeting sana at this year.
4: Okay, to say ye can say Subibukra for Kanana Kwan Piso Afeska is a 20 generation movie. But when you make a crash,
3: would there be make us a mean cover letter and crown shame?
4: Me,
3: I am an attendant and abome.
4: I'll throw phones, okay.
3: Send me, be me, I mean, Masudi and say, me who your cost were there.
4: Okay.
3: You see, me and my friends are Unyam Fui. A BC, would it to just say, Washe, auditor general say on ye for a second. It's not you, Ampa, Mesaka Cratan, and you shouldn't tell me Primo with your hoses as one better gun of winning. My name will be Hundi.
4: Okay,
3: Sanders. It's like a
5: Naya can you answer? Ye tell me your corner, ye dear Nina Sobeco. Ya Ankasa private schools. We will sponsor. Sir, ye, sir, forensic auditor, abanbe jin sika, said denya, ye be tia sikano, ama, nipa, sir, juma krono, aye, sir, audit, ade, ye two election wagana hanum, yangofa, a KPNG for ama, ye, audit to a jumanimu. 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
6: Ne so mo fa dance na mra.
5: Ye ti abejo ko na. Ye di ye ni aso be.
7: Very clear, authentic, the way forward. I think now we would advocate against it because it is not a very good thing. But until the clear evidence sir, e bi aya vet, aya follow up hu se eyo no kware no. Ye ntu mi ND e chese na se yin na ye ntu mi nka se why e am market private schools down. It is very strange to say, Obia checking the results now after the Obekono. In see, and then I am pacing, more boom master. Could it be saying, AB or more checking, or more shading, or more share index number, ni or more who say, that is one thing I now contemplate because for results to change within a matter of hours, and now a day or two. No? It is something
8: wow,
7: that
8: okay.
7: Is very strange.
8: Ghana said, yeah, me can say institution in normal. Mean, yes, was a year, Juma. A bit much, I'm running, but you're better, I'm running a year, Juma. And yeah, Juma. So, on TCS, you be took us a catastrophe, say, where you may mupadia, and the question a bedding. And a former tall MD, no, fine. Media Hammond said, see, will you go for her? ye won pen institution be bra hwehwe sa no menum me pa cho no mo dwuma ne se no mo ye den se nyes wo bi ne free ne memu be kan we ya na je yen krofo na te 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Because woman in Kura, you bet me the Sikasu Amoma Comanuatum.
9: Stations in India. Already Ghanaians never be lose trust and a hope in them. Yawahaya Jelly will be 15 years. Yet why you say another court? I say the old court in a year, you know. Just say it was absolutely nonsense. You are trashing in a way. So how do you? Obedo na nipa nko nya didi wo ye institution. Ko menye sure say obeko America and other countries. Ako say ya jelly obi 15 years. Na wakoya appeal kura na the next ko ya trash ya slash about 1 year. But it doesn't happen elsewhere. It you already here hano. People are losing trust.
10: Nya dia me wo gidi wo mu. Yes, ye hu bi ye hu bi ye hu. In some way e course ye twa school nyina. At the end of the day, no, you be jaw myself or monko discano. Into why should we bother ourselves? 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And once you know, you be at the end of the day, young one way and also we crown ye munya and monko. And yes, I ye see a wubi. And I'm boa. Yeah, wubi. NPP time, win most of time. The same you know coso.
11: Penny four. 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him up, but I can't say I can be. And look, make me a can say, well, baby, now me wear with him. But baby, soon I might not be a hornoma, eh, many soon now. But who said, young Casano, and penny for no cry, I do uncle to horn me in our knee, and penny for in our minds, or may my drinking at him so many uncle school back. Both politicians, and academicians, and whatever they are, only uncle school back. Because we are born here, how many years do you bring here? How much?
9: Any day, because I'm going to power the enemy. Going to power the devil. If you cry, the Bible will cry. No, young people are too. It's been too prayerful. Yeah, prayer. Oh, children, come. So, how many are you ready to ask? Yeah, can't get. Yeah, the ability to ask. Yeah, to ask. China. The media don't believe you. No. Em se munda die adwe o dia se e vi se cry timu a we boni a we ba se ko we boni a we ba se ko minu mienu ngbisa o ye boni a che be ga na nya ye imanoi e vi se o man no o mo mo se o mo hwe so no o 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
1: 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Greater Accra, parliamentary seat, and here one name said, na a bears 15 or sign. And Akoka 5. Uko Central region, Akoka and city, Jamasa 3 or sign. 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
1: 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You cannot single out one region and say obibeti ni akan say yen percentage and say yen numbers e koso e chain compared to 2020 region back opinion na eastern regions also yeah, the percentage drop here from about 60% in 2020 to about 54% in 2024. Yeah. All other regions, mm-hmm. the same thing. Many of the regions, the crowd, na, yes. And the jump into the fire, even though we lost so much, massively over 2 million votes.
0: Yeah, the whole country as any work and near man koye. By your regions, sir. Ye nims as our regions, no. Ekita, MPP, a man you kuno. Any award regions, sir. Ye nims about NDC, a man you kuna, and so our region, way dear region, way dear. And no, in your political history, no. A idea that what that. It is when we talk of MPP, say, MPP, Ashanti region, Eastern region. And this are comprising my woe, yes, say, ye na ha baby and ye ye. Because that two regions, no, and as MPP a man yo koni bedim kunimua, mohe ni mu se, Eastin ba, Ashanti region ba, and was a timmy pedia man yo kono. Ba se ne wishia delegates na catcher was se, na baby an ye, et ye cry had the end ye ne ye. Na, woe ye safa to honoa. Would ye dis a nipa? 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
1: 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Yes, it is across the country. It won't even single out one region there. One region way there. Maybe a bar for one. But other regions in the end there a bar for one. And yes, but way there, maybe a bar for one. And yet, because turn out to now, ama nipa anko MP anko to aban. It affected virtually every corner of our country. And you cannot single out to say any region wadi na chinchina chia as a se nipa pi e de twaba. Turn out as em any can you. And the mami media minimum koma mene me manfuedi. Mwini na yosusu ni mwajuma denya ye. And nultina reflecti ye in the parliamentary seats. And that is the point. Because if you win presidential, and automatically, a lot of the seats was true. Mm-hmm. But young win presidential, it affected the parliamentary system. Region is generally national brand to mobilize it to the Eastern region. And now, Ubi who say, see, you know, it means a course.
0: Mm.
1: You know what I mean?
0: O kan rashe bedwedwe na di ye besi so e fa kitawdie ayonko fa wo woni the parliamentary candidates we kra de be kan say parliamentarians because e bia re ne yo maba wa bra ye beto aba no wo hwe 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
1: Oh, well, they say no crime in power, say, a campaign, yame. Na sounds in it being so ye campaign, a wame. NPC be bree, a ye campaign, a mame. Ain't he, eh, say, if he has anything in other way, be a ye campaign, it yame. If he, say, if he has anything in other way,

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2: yeah oba
0: wo se ya oba
2: debi ya oba
0: and can be busy as a hobby. I will pray you to organize that. Yeah, we'll be framing me. Yeah, we'll be on YouTube. Now, my friend, me, our banny and cable coin, you may say.
2: Every day.
0: Yeah, me perpetual baby, I won't name a gia, chere say, giddy, net, and yasem ketua. What drew a constituency bang?
2: Say, no, man, I'm a damn constituency. Now, my father, when you're here, a year, wait here for no one, your phone, now, one more, wait here, with you, can see a new brain. A jar, Greater Accra, 34 constituencies, not 34 in your name, no. Say, no, my copy, my pro bono copy, or a damn constituency,
0: Send me a waka Greater Accra region your 34 constituencies before the 2024 elections. 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

0: Sabreno, sir, no wouldn't him as the regional organizer or region. I cry, no, sir. Wager, ne important moody, youth organizer, namun the mood and den, wager by we. There's a one, Ahmed Ibrahim.
1: I'm a shy.
0: Sir, moka se mu penipa obetumi aboa in the Greater Accra region. 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
1: 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Esa se sa 16 years no, every 2020 years, now when you're 18 years, until now I should say, obey them, obey to me at 12, but until now, we any project back one may, and at the account, no, so near PWD, the project I may, into PWD youth movement, and so on, seven, they be I can say, sir, PWDs, people with disabilities, no more, yes, reserve for. There's no one else, reserve for, see, a chair one more fire. Almost to get me a bois, a year or man, or man, so I had the alcohol in him. Since no messa court, sir, yeah, assembly elections, I lose to a Greater Accra, and I'm from a Kessian boy in Indiano, yeah, the Shessa, Quano, so ACC, and Yame, and were your various, because assembly elections are non partisan, but they are partisan by a mechanic, a midterm election, so by a year Sukumwa, Safa Pepinet, yeah. No, yes, I call a year Zungu no more, a year papa, Dr. Mahmoud Baumia, you call the Muslim communities, I could see a solicitive votes. E was a whole in a intense saying a Jumana Yabayan and Casabe was some. And quite ye macho, a Juma Debi. Elections, let's help us win elections. There were Ghana, as the strategies are all the better to Honum. Sabi, Opa Langard, say, or maybe a year youth organizer, and as the Opa Machu needs to maybe youth organizer. So, any policies, any innovations, Sabi, on to me, why Dr. Mahmoud Baumia ain't to be winning 2028 elections. It is saying, yeah, they. They will not imagine more drug. I will be to me a bubble and maybe not know. It's not 2028 elections. No, I am maybe no and quana. I get the ever to a ban. Now, the people soon ever to a bar. Something nonsense. We are maybe no don't want to know when it's your back. I am 2025. Make sure project BRC and I hear the youth against drugs. Say, say, my chief son, maybe no need in a me do one more back. I get the MPP. I'm on your phone. One of the greatest political party ever. A year West Africa in a. And Africa. Inti no sabi. 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Ye gusu e. Ye diabwa the next election. Sabi. Ya Doma, yeah, Bompire say yeah, Dr. Mahmoud Baumiano, you bet to me the number power because he's a marketable candidate. If you're your opponents now, Onomono, Omokunto, Kasabi, Omunim, Miamo, the neighbor, until we are bringing a marketable candidate, yet they know a debut winning election, so Greater Accra and Ghana. And
0: near Mammy, you know, and now, what can the Edica, yes, sir, and Mabuna, what do I want, Ewren, Boni, and Numu. 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
1: Davi enye sa na tie me na me chere se on se my share project via say your friend in the MPP youth up drive that youth up drive me are connecting into youth against drugs sabe ye mano ana ye nuano mimi nuano no se ye ko eye secondary school education your friend be peer pressure and on them one wanna move right and one mu. And you know, say no, so project na may you know a year for youth against drugs. Say that you mebro no and say because you mebro na yeah that channel. Say young point yeah don't mean obia kosuku. Na say and ne or num do one yeah, no whom you fana or be ferry. And you know, I see a chuchin one mu na the dom a year among your cookies here no. Na ye boa one mu na ye mo musia say Yankopon ya doma omonso etumi abeye ni petit tru e wo Ghana man ha no me to su mienu a o kan se match sem no elections se be ko de match ko jina won na se wa nya 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policy sir ye de beba no and de beboa ye oman no enti no eno ne asema na na meka
0: na wa ohwa grounds et say
1: wo nyankopon adom grounds ne eye paisan se me policies a media to ho e de beboa embebra me de beboa doma no ama eye doctor no it is resonating well se be men so me ye Gen Z na Gen Z so de se se ne ye say we are in the Gen Z world we are Gen Z is any alpha na me resonating with youth na na they say I'm supposed to be blessed with star nod no to serve the greater Accra region with ideas and innovations if the grounds here pa grounds here pa
0: and ye ntwe na memendanu ni ye hwese kwambe queen also order number saying
1: kwambe queen da number 1 esuru wono ma onyankopon wo suru ana me sister onyankopon ye on sunday ma from the order so wo suru ho ne de na chese kwambe queen so ye number 1 e da suru
0: yo and ye uwia ni ahwe uwia memendanu ye behu se dey Ahmed enya regional youth organizer e wo Greater Accra region ana
1: Accra region
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1: 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The heartbeat of New Patriotic Party. Ashanti region of 47 constituencies. Tamiya yesterday. Ghana politics. Ne fapim jina dudu na jina Ashanti region. The way our dynamics, you know, ete. Ente ubibia opeso ye. Politics na pass it through Ashanti region politics that is uko wedim and now uko wedim about why it turned 2024 who should answer amwaye papa and unti ama Ashanti region also yes of I the above cast me a friend apasiness no there's a nipetri nani about one who here on and now okay can so we can control about anyhow. The Santi di Padua na Ntuaba 2024. And it's a Santi region, New Patriotic Party, we're finding to me fra. Na a sea river kwa nkro, and now the Kudia poti, na niyama poti ya, ko sunti ya, and ma sa party na sinu, epeja bibri sa, ewo, jibu. 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I feel be also na omuye swing voters. Ochina otukwa hadi chianu atuwa baha. But 2024 they decided se omu ntoma ya kwa. And also huu akwe hiya se si huu adekro. Na party no nisi shiemu no. Professor Okwe ya paono set the committee enye yififemu. And ono was at the national level. Na Osei Chairman Sabusu Committee and so specifically Ashanti region aye ififemu na wo ififemu no there on report ne devia eti me report ni bi a trepifi constituency by constituency niama a touch ma and na semo
2: hard in the hall. Now I feel solutions and your friend recommendations, you know. You look to me at the idea they are so or how nano and also so omede a tuja our report, you know. It a mammy in a so could say. Say Yadaji and a bre a can kind, so I woman on a fee yet the end to form crogina. You look to me, I resolve whatever problems there are, and now they were our region. By and large, the papa couldn't mean yet a human in a name of here can before will be the dominant him. Now, Obama the right directions within the confines of the party aspirations and the values. Bill, ye here can before a who be here no second a you might deem be associate ye Emma Dr. Mahmoud Bawumi Abeg the next president as I say ye to stand among. I feel the chairman, sir, members of parliament and now parliamentary candidates I ever feel the one our region nomino you bit me a dukunim Aj Mani in our city in our say ye in our cra. Your original 44 seats in out of 47, no, in Sabeka. And say, near my way, I would be praying, a shaming cry. Say, then for me, name the enemy experience. It be beyond the war, and ran back to the region. Now, many apple from a juma. Now, I am papa Tinisi.
0: Your experience, sir, or one or so. Now, may perceive focus on, sir, reporter. E ba ye, sene ye wa waka no ye woche manu kwe report no wo honomo ansana ya ba region hosu dia mo ye no amamfo ka dende ndi se da bi ade ne ye ne national so wi ase na se enya ba wi pesa report no former majority leader de no dia potin ene koso defeat no wa Ashanti region
2: ano de adara ma fache me mpese meeting na ma committee bi ya traho. Yes, you share solutions towards the very solutions that the best solve challenges now. You want to. Nyafina, seven predias, and coffee, if you need you. We now knew we win a year, say Debbie. And tell me if I tell me, Yadia, me, I know, to see I will say, at the opportunity, we, and I be a committee and I report to Danity. Where we are now, solutions.
0: It is solutions, no, say, ye bad solutions, no, so would you say solution, no, ekita wa ube to me, edi aboa region, na ma baba, because, sani ya wahu ken, this number of sisa, ne ekita mo, in the Ashanti region, wo state, waka say, ye ka MPP ya manyo kona kuma, ni funuma, Ashanti region, na uwe sisa, ne ekita mo, eni baby ya mwa bedru, se imoka se uji na sa report no so na mu kita solution no a ebi ne de he
2: ano so ya de am devotia sabre what it is to say every single constituency committee ne ye adwuma we ehwe de anko ye ne ade wie na okire adwene the suggestions and recommendations you put an amount we are the constituency be our idea. It's a new straight jacket. A new generic solution assembly. Of course, it be your high in general. Which me, I solve problems, you know, across board. But be here can send specific constituencies, you know, how bad and never solutions to be homegrown solutions. You reach me a resolve. Many men penny for me, yeah, imagine, sir. My boy party, no, I should be able to. I have a strong team up, lecturers, no, many a day, academia, many power do I. Yes, yes, so your plan may be here, a debate complement, never supplement, party, no, she say, a debate, yeah, resolve problems, you know, and challenges are. What the various constituencies. You see, it is not about me, it is about yin. Me person me here regional chairman. Now me near the dominant him. Now together I mean at the answer a good wheels and also now resolve your problems. Mm-hmm. Indeed, no clear woman is challenges no nya dia ano odin pi sase untimi enso ano no the solutions are there the aka and she ibenya kokodo na nkabom so ko beba yentem na afi dia friend of discipline no 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
1: 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Yanka Sam Sumi Bras with that Foma, Sunday, ya were free me, ya Mimia Kitua, and Nunsia Bushaya, Jim Huyaupa, Imebusian, you know, Yako. Everywhere, the Yepa say a catcher MPP for Momutia Tianite. Party Negu. And the MPP in Sanya Kono Magana for 8 years. I'm a more, you did bring more Samumbra, Mubua, Memo Papa Mbre Gana for Mubaya, you are Memotan Taya, former President Kufa Donini, Vice President Mamun, the Pau Miadi Brain. Our Mube Vietia Kokurana, Konomi, Edija, Eteki, Gana for some dear Konya Bema and this Yamanoku and Ne, who should be the economy Dina. In everywhere, this year, no amount of executive, regional executive, constituency executive, and a national for MPP for the year, Ababe, Atom Wama Gana for a better home. Gana for your reject your mother that. In Tomun Chai for 20 years and 40 years, CBT, no Mukobuam, we are not Gana for better Tomu Messenger. 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
1: hello
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1: Hello, everyone.
0: Eja Udini, baby, Afefe.
1: Pastor Vice Assemblyman, Mr. Kofodia.
0: Yo, Eja Kofodia, for whom you are to assume I
1: am? Kofodia, for your own, your son, down here, Inca, your chairman, Cemente, Jeff Kunedu. I'm Sir Samankas, never to a band for Saturday. Namidim, did you say? I bought near 3 years, tsunami needs here, no. But 2 months, I'm listening to the day at the fire. Intimid, did you say, Jeff Kunedu? They maintain a bit in Abua. I'm a friend, your secretary, Tono Sergin, or no, she maintained a rebwire, and a Delhi or Sepuku, or no, so a rebwire, and an incoming room organizer. Ah, yeah, my minister, or no, so you know, a rebwire, and I SOS. Miss Samter, the Eastern region, dear. Yes, here to see, I'm confident you, and with dear new majority media, I'm with the community. The summer boy, too much, a drum of boy, pa, Eastern region. Yetimi ekoye ni mu no na yetimi say ya santo mo so a ye ye ntase we wo so de betu ye duma no an ye to abada ma no e we wo mu afa we wo ya fa na yetimi ye duma

0: Tobamao. 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
1: Yes, on Sunday, dear, your day abandoned as a Eastern region for so a dear, and no. 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
2: so very clear, authentic, the way forward. I think now we would advocate against it because it is not a very good thing. But until the clear evidence, maybe I have vetted, I have follow up and who say I am acquiring. Yen to me, and the chase, and I say, yen to me, in cafe. Thank you.
3: Hello. Good morning. Good
4: morning.
3: Honorable Katie, Pacho, yeah, you send me a fruit via Dome FM.
4: Okay.
3: Monsieur Menu Adaje Kakrami Dinkumo.
4: Yes,
3: Monsieur Yankumunin Edge.
5: It hurts someone and not be loved in return. But what is more painful is to love someone and never find the courage to let that person know how you feel. Maybe God wants us to meet a few wrong people before meeting the right one, so that when we finally meet the right person, we will know how to be grateful for that gift. Love is when you take away the feeling, the passion, and the romance in a relationship and find out you still care for that person. A sad thing in life is when you meet someone who means a lot to you, only to find out in the end that it was never meant to be, and you just have to let go. When the door of happiness closes, another opens, but oftentimes we look so long at the closed door that we don't see the one which has been opened for us. The best kind of friend is the kind you can just be with, never say a word, and then walk away feeling like it was the best conversation you've ever had. It is true that we don't know what we've got until we lose it, but it's also true that we don't know what we've been missing until it arrives. Giving someone all your love is never an assurance that they love you back. Don't expect love in return. Just wait for it to grow in their heart. But if it doesn't, be content it grew in yours. There are things you'd love to hear that you would never hear from the person whom you would like to hear them from. But don't be so deaf as not to hear it from the one who says it from their heart. Never say goodbye if you still want to try. Never give up if you still feel you can go on. Never say you don't love a person anymore if you can't let go. Love comes to those who still hope, although they've been disappointed. To those who still believe, although they've been betrayed. To those who still need to love, although they've been hurt before. And to those who have the courage and faith to build trust again. It takes only a minute to get a crush on someone, an hour to like someone, and a day to love someone, but it takes a lifetime to forget someone. Don't go for looks, they can deceive. Don't go for wealth, even that fades away. Go for someone who makes you smile, because it takes only a smile to make a dark day seem bright. Hope you find the someone that makes you smile.

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0: En kom hye no. 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
1: Amen.
0: Person will experience sina. A point in number betuja, nawafa. Come and experience God's miracle in this man. What? All right. Adeba.
2: Bella.
0: Tell me here.
2: I do.
0: Tell me if you are fine. And the brazier boy and your size.
2: Bella.
0: My husband is in a brazier boy and Nelson. We are brazy as a sister and any size. A gemin, sir.
2: Bella, I am size, pa.
0: And I are ye a fan, chen. Media, I am a size in the sending in every room. Now they ask a cabby.
2: Bella, I am a size. And I'm a parent, I don't pay.
0: When I find a half cap, no.
2: Sap,
0: tell them what shedder. Hey, who they say apostle crane him, dear dear?
2: A bear, my bro, and see at the way release it. Pressure can cry at the moment.
0: Mummy, your man, I'm the way release your
2: release.
0: Mooku, warmo. 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
2: ye wo mo ekume ma bet ye de mom ye bo mo mo release
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0: 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Ne dimu.
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0: Yet name moo about
2: say, ye was so dear,
0: said, be my so jetty.
2: Ah, yemu oba sika wa akonta o.
0: Eye
2: 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Sa na ye di akere ye.
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0: Okay.
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0: Wow.
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2: 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Kwanya be fa so even kwa me fro ba me fro apostle.
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2: 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Apostle Crawford is so beka say, oh, mammy,
0: mm-hmm.
2: Because me your ban.
0: Okay.
2: Ma bema and fra apostle, oh, Charlie, and your old friend me and ra.
0: Ah, what you man do, man? Oh, 20, or not so 20, or the
2: that is it.
0: At today, I'm remember, I was in the dandy. Forget it.
2: Oh, ban nakum. Bema dakum.
0: Oh, ban nakum.
2: Oh, ban nakum. Bema dakum. Because on yum way, if you baby, oh, babbit me and ya, and what double. A day.
0: Not just women are their own enemies. The men also they are their own enemies. So.
2: Na eh.
0: Na be ma kwasere nyonko be ma mwa wonya.
2: Bella o to odin. Me to odin. 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
0: Okay.
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0: Wow.
2: Just because be ma no enni sika o de bo efie.
0: Okay.
2: Enti no o ma enkwala no ma wo mo no krampo e mu be ma no.
0: Wow. Wow.
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1: teacher for ne so kan if you go home tell mammy that
0: tell mammy that because daddy is not going Daddy is not going.
1: Okay.
0: What he said? Now said daddy po ain't go. Mammy no po ukwa. It's Mr. and Mrs. You are one. But a person or child say be my son say nina men and it's all. Or matro won't say one with the way I feeding fee naturally.
1: Yeah.
0: I check because Berman on person of the Berman, Nam Summy has obeyed to Yana. Berman shy in Guasia by into my betria. It's where Biana papa de Disicano.
1: Yes, it would ya cry and Marco Casa Marco Jibusia. 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
0: Bella
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0: skare
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0: Bella eye no kre
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0: 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O di di sike si dan e rentie omo ankasa. Na niku nim say.
1: 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Sa di dan e rentie o nikunu.
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0: E ne ne ma.
1: To o di rent sika no.
0: Every year o san tum.
1: Okay.
0: Every year, or say fear and say or two more.
1: New clue Bobby Nanso Crassy Miniska Crotty.
0: Oh, me say, or to me catch say, okay, and your mammy calls me, see, and I'm a copy picker cram mess or so, and find my yay, and cheer danker. Or see me see your noir. Or then the sick castle, a friend is a sick and also, and you could cheer danker. Was ni new queen so de ma new queen is a HS candidate man. It's these are some of the things that Emma a year at the bo a memetin woody. Emma a mem was someone when you move free and their Bible lacquer. Or someone when you feel the show you a crampa later no or ba and a joke crab a prince and also at the timetable at all. Just because Unisica.
1: Monday come, Tuesday no, Wednesday no, Thursday no, Friday yes.
0: Bella. 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
0: Any dear son de obian in the kwanya or fast or that no. Obian in the kwan. Or say beman in shano. Beman a taxi a befa kranko school in ya. Say beman send it straight to the taxi driver. Or send his school fee straight. Or barney sick a crowd did no. Or send him a be on one beman ne mammy near their command.
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2: 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Yeah, you wouldn't tell me, and only wouldn't tell me, Pano. 95%, men can 90%. 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
2: 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Because we problem bi mu a e koso awade mu a da bi ameka se Adom FM. 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
1: Amen.
2: Papa. 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Eye interesting be ma manfo o me be frɛ no. E be ma me ma hu se and yet you market to anna
1: service
2: 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Unya 5%.
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2: mewa memano.
1: But ebi wo home po.
2: Ebi wo ho.
1: Oh okay.
2: Ebi wopa. And your money in an enye. And your money in an enye. So what you say? It be a whole, but omu no be 10%. Mamma man 5%.
1: Okay.
2: So what you say? At the pass or count.
1: Okay.
2: May you count.
1: Okay.
2: So what you say? Your bad do a
1: while. I'm going to make my tomb.
2: Yeah, I will talk count be me. So what you say? A meme woo a dem. A meme bre. Titulu kwa se bem manage my debe. I say. se bema wajuma se di a wase mo mbo. Debi ya me bom paye serewra de se. Omwa bema biara because se de minu ya ba anekano. Se bema wot serew. Na kuwa danfu wakura na wanye debe. Omu wawo da. 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
1: yeah
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1: I was school. Yeah, pene.
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1: And our relationship, our building was school.
2: Sa. Sa what you say?
1: Minimu da feeding finis.
2: Oh, mami. Me na me kachero.
1: 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Who say free ejiani di?
2: Sa what you say? 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
2: you nan and him say, Ebby, I do a second talk of a panetino. What the whole not show anymore. At a memme who are dear Aquabon, Mamma de Pa,
1: Memman soon,
2: but I will
1: say, Mamma be Uncle Bonti.
2: Oh, but you do baby or so we have emotion.
1: Oh, say,
2: a memme brewa, what dear, memme woo, what dear,
1: and many be here to two tom,
2: men are make a chero.
1: What be a jumo, she kept your bidia mouth, Aquia juma mano.
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1: Okay.
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2: I don't know. Enti won se otrito ba ne bad na se. Oba be ma ne nya problem pepe pa. No no so wo ye de be o chere che no gu be ma ne so.
1: Okay.
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1: Mema
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1: Wow. Prophet Medas say, yay, waka so. Adoman 06.3 FM was in Memme Sue, our remo memma bre, memma one quamba, wokote, wokote, wokote, wutedia, cran ye juma. Yet a channel ma will cry, cotty any chenny. Don't you mean I didn't hold you? I didn't say it was a jabim, let me a boy juma. I didn't. Someone was in it, Rassi. Someone was in it, Rassi.
2: Body Abicorn.
1: Brother, I had a
2: body abicono.
1: Abico because I patch it.
2: I patch a silly trash.
1: We end it day.
2: Oh, tell me, see what crown was out of. As a more.
1: And Bemma Bremmen soon, Bemmen soon, sooner Bemme woo. And a young common, yes, say, what are the difficulties men go through in relationship and in marriage? Ebiana Sisiana will join a Adam 106.3 FM. Uba YouTube by your way. Just a metrani yopo, a dear dear. Nah, Kobe Stone, whom you know, jealous, which eh, Waka America, ba. Meme, yes, you America, wow. Aye, America, eh, see how. Would be today, she. Kobe, why, brother, you are no. I intend a bearman, see a bearman, see a Biaqua America by ya, a you could be easy. Could be my dress, say any yay. Adepa, Yes, my money be, yes, money be at Tubotum, and money be crab room, mamma, what them, and money be a semubiana was what they are called my bame in the boss yen a ferro four. And what's our dear sim be command? Oh, come on. Boom, a toda crown apprentice, or won't crab your trum with Juma, the biana mopa, I am up a pano, eh? Just say, mopa pano, when you say, the bien, just say. 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Sabu your barcrana will go tenant, yes, such the wa. And our crat will say, no crone in it to them. A ye,
0: and ye.
1: Our barber's ya book with ye, a ye,
0: Bella, and ye, and ye. A man, I don't know. A ya, perception, no, and I'm dick, I can say. Or per se, bear man in a takey. Charge of everything. Bill Bia, Bibia for no bano, Bibia for Bem and Qualano, Bibia for no papano, just a fiat dinna and quiet bearman. Bella, ye money be all ye su any ye bain, e ku ye meman, ye meman. Apostle can be said be brain, fear meman be so behavior na or ban emma, or be a horse,
1: I don't behave, you say.
0: A meman ni be a honoma or where now. Oh, my own.
1: Or the Nisikasi.
0: Or the Nisikasi.
1: So, no ba.
0: But who are barn or do bag, you see or cry. I see care woman, I just a mood.
1: No, this ain't all the trimp for an old for a baby or the hen.
0: And I just see a bissau.
1: And now I will baby for a hen.
0: I just see a bissau. Or be on ma, eh? On shan a bat. On shan a yere. If you so on mo be found co. Or back on a mammy ho. Or con papa ho. Yo, cobra.
1: Christmas, say, do occasion. Oh,
0: only there, which one you day.
1: Mammy, I remember papa.
0: Ni rebet mi ayare ada dan mu mu afane che tegu no konwe pie. 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
1: unya hu ma miminya mi ma. 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
0: O fe bi ma e bia na obotra ya nso no anyem mi. 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
0: 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It is a me nim de meye no o ba be di mi a me se me ma o
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1: I tell you what you say I can't hear anything o see one tish
0: bebella e ma play ye o say me e ma ye dangerous o Men your band dear
1: some bro. Girls are dangerous.
0: They are dangerous. Because so pass or ye wadia o. 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
1: se mumu slow poison. 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Yes, it's more slow poison.
0: Oh, and it's true.
1: And then I'm what
0: it's true, sure.
1: Me, Obiane,
0: Obiane, and I drink. Oh, the qua worry any mono. Obi on was a may worry a cockra because a cockra no obi wager me. Obi on was a may worry. Me kasa ni ndi yebo minimo bia wa bompa ye se ni ku adwuman se ni ku njine na nyame njine ni ni ku nsem sika no fa ma no because obema no
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1: eye
0: 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They say bear man the end, the Susan say ni bea a beanie ho. Better man a bear man the cobano. No show.
1: Okay.
0: Bet bear man the mistake all yen say, on to nephew. And now then I down for 4 number. And not number, and not and some bam. And a bam or bandy bomb paye. Send young coupon man de juma and say,
1: okay.
0: Not to meet nephew.
1: Okay.
0: On gin and say musica. And for more no bano. So on. A man, ye did just in a way. It's a man, mamma, ye way, mamma, what can I say? Mamma, ma, a boof, no mon ya, dear, any so moye. Better man, so mumma, munke, who say, ye, ye, almost so boaf,
1: waf,
0: yet I am which you will be BM into a banyan, sinny. No names are ye who can say so boaf, no to be bomb pious, ye genius, and musica, no ye famono.
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0: 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Only the way do you an
1: animal?
0: It's an man who's that dangerous, no more yeno. Mumma yen yen fear, dream, and I'm man or moo which I yen. Or moo which I yen, only say, ye
1: pre mamma, you know, sir, and Kumama Mazimbi, ye widow's foundation. 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Hey, oh, no, December Nella, I check or cry. 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
0: one of them man,
1: oh, well, I know by your kuna for
0: me. Prince House of Bem and Bem and the Koja Empe, near this Watsi and wine, because they say we jam ma, and your mom. Bill now janning in a goon so soon, she and they say, oh, by
1: and plan on a tree and
0: don't worry, because them all know who
1: might be.
0: Tama onu ukunu nwo ho no na oni ni hwe oni ni eda enti no be ma ne wua oni mse ube be ye ne saa ma be ma no so ewu do you get what I'm saying eh enti anya de a obegya obe kaso ofa ni sika aba be ware wo eno de u di mi na mi su mi di wo
1: eh
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1: all right Adoman 06.3 FM nko apostle sombra na me pick calls ene be pick calls e mu ode nko filasi ku frame sa frame bi me se na no nkomo na akosi sen aba
2: mami
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1: 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Or baby, where me say, I did walk a one. 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
2: 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Send a year canon, be more so bre. But yama a bre more near mema. So what you say? Quest or no bow ho, and I say mutti said a compound because I cry no. So what you say? Won't you be a won't mean yesica and quasi me uncas I may pay me, myself contain, and I may pay me 2 bedrooms, say beer, or no, it no man qua. But if you boo wa, we say nipple me a broad bed 1,000. So what you say? And to motto one hour, oh no, you let to what I was say. Obano, who do obey the obey ye? So what you say? Obey what was solar no panel. On to train a super who no jam boncomo.
1: Or just a dear warrants, no dear, yes,
2: sir. So what you say? Munukru fee, unfunicunia, Mahampun or Castle de Panato. It's in my boa, and mano de wea, or bass, sorry, oh, and to my bitty mob will move from manopa. E ko se anyu ndu ko be fie jumaide e beba
1: aden
2: aden so what you say oba bi owa odware once a day
1: ah
2: so what you say enti nime bi owa me ni aba awariye da bi amekan wo because the way ni pay ewu awade mu no e ye dangerous papa papa papa e ye very serious ana uno iro ha mo na uno oba no wa utu ukan ukan bi te onye debe onfa
1: onfa Unchrenchy
2: Unchren, we know no face be or the Ocean or Nunim Chen. So what you anti bear money say, Yamisuro Nini more be one who see up on thing. On ye Gianni money clue. So what you
1: see, yes, ye dare,
2: once ye dare, one tom pa, obey Pube say, the moment I will pure few on our bense, Cruabani.
1: Ice,
2: when was your pampers or brazy any. We da ha we ni amano atwatwe chow chow chow chow
1: babesia pa
2: babesia
1: yatisika ware no
2: what you say last me come ma, madam for be chese me piepe e no ye compacho manya owo bi bo siese dem wo sisa ne manya na sisa
1: au au au au
2: sisa ne manya na
1: wa au au au
2: e tuti mi so ba ne sisa e ma e ka bi ah chese me koko pie so so what you say enye
1: ensoni
2: ensoni na ntoma bo mu oba mu a na ntoma bo mu compound house so what you say nti ne ma bi wo a Bella, you who near find your juma, a tear for mutier, say, a serious pa, much in the kind.
1: A serious. All right, never seen an esino. Adam 106.3 FM, Mraus, and I'm in Picky Cobba before then, no, eh? Me, I'm a baby, me, I'm a bad Jeff, a and a birthday. A and net into me, 12 for one, just add the Acheso. Add the Acheso, so I say graphic, I can carry a ninja, say, I expire, oh, can be a dead news. The same to my main fifth in so far, happy, happy birthday, Emma Jeffred, Senna Akisi Mensa. Jeff Sena Akisi Mensa, or a student of Maritime University. 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
3: No crap.
1: Owo hani. went to me and Bob Fra apologize. 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Happy, happy birthday to you, eh? And now I would demi see a rade on your wakuma swadin in Amawati. Non do muscani ni mujie. On your kesia pa. 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
0: Amen.
1: She no mukran or dear ma. 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I love you. And I'm going to pick a call, Sakakra. Then we see here from Mrs. 0302 216 5662 Mom Fremi. Munim said the end of that. Any day, a home come on. Then we here. Hello. Mr. Francis
0: 0302216562 0302216562
1: Raymond, you need to come on. Me tell Madina phone you now. Raymond, Saturday we are about walk on. Tien shia wo yibi people na se na ya phone call. Why?
3: Ye boy, ho ye tende de.
1: Ye bad de de pa.
3: Aye.
1: Raymond, chere wadi.
3: Yo, me da se ni akunya na enen yumri nkomo amudi de. Wama mere kwa ho na. Ye kasa be mejuma se ya enye joke. Ya re hosem chese. I said there would no warning quan quanta. Name the Amakumuna, Nas, we say, Rade man as a song a crank a crack. And as you say, someone call my bemme beer, if you be at the same. Na Miss Sarah, they say, or more baby on any tears so I come up, and ain't I said. It has to do some rea. Titro ni emma, Casa a din bibri, Casa a din cacrano. Bella, I didn't be green a cosso tree. When you be in Zoom, when you be in Ben, when I was showing you, the sign said, I will do any book into our submission. I hope. They have seen me and made you my say, you know. Be the mayor, Abby.
1: Well, we have a general holding. Well, we have a cassa.
3: Me say,
1: the beer bear for an edge, my man, away.
3: The bachelor may drive a mule by driver.
1: The bachelor, oh, doom for beat, I doom the equity. Why? And he cassam now, we be an old be crap a driver, ne? A bayon century, and a dama, what?
3: Ah, it's a driver,
1: Madina.
3: I know, Madina.
1: Okay, into when you will be a mau car drive here.
3: A bayon me dedo,
1: a bayon would day,
3: a bayon.
1: Foul number to dress is here.
3: Bachelor, but that's the number is 0242 45 95 95 25 25
1: This is the last one.
3: 0242 45 45 95 95 25 25
1: Unye bi nsu abra na be dia dance e fa.
3: Pa,
1: me for as e be. Why?
3: That's
1: it. Amenya okisi. Amen.
3: Bye-bye.
1: Bye. Mume na do mami o na din. Hello? Hello?
4: Hello?
1: Acho lo radio no, lo radio no. Lo radio no mami, be me na. Ai, wo, ai, wo. This is one fine woman. It is saying, hello?
5: Hello.
1: Ah, my mom, I'm quite a bored round, my soul.
5: Oh, I think I'm more done for.
1: But you didn't be your cassette.
5: So, and you may be a semi castle in Tim Pacho. Didn't be me do.
1: Mateka, sir.
5: Auntie Bella.
1: Baby.
5: And you may be a more surprising me.
1: You're surprising me.
5: I'm for this topic you guys have brought up this evening. Only my name is a week long program annually. In the end, the pastor and all months in your own field. Yes, in my mentions. But a baby to me, ma, them may be broken heart, pa, and see them mention. And to interpret and obey interpretation of you. Or baby so to me, ma, them may be broken heart, pa, and I pass on to Debbie, I am man, and I'm broken to buy, you see, my mentions. Into memory issue, but according to statistics, they say in marriage, mmema no na ewupa extreme eja omoyire no mo because of things are omo habo in them they don't share it out. Why? Because you see mmema nso in certain ya na dia said then cra no da share no na hihihi sa no we. And you may have my baby, I'm missing Betty and Bella. Your boy, and you may know my starting a quay. I hope you may see
1: Bemmons,
5: Bemmons, something. Hey, today, when I went to church, the same thing happened at church. Oh.
1: That is confirmation from God.
5: Hey, from two. Oh. I suffer to say that I say confirmation from two, then it's confirmed. They said, my shock, your surprise, and see, hey. And then the program where divine.
1: Wow, amen.
5: And now, yeah, ka emmasem amomwen. And no more damn better. At least, obi etimia komasem amomu. For them to know, say, we know that oya amu brema ye. They go through a lot for their wives and their children. Sister Bella, next time you remember me, they say, I will say something very, very, very serious, sensitive. Mimi uncle, my wife, the trouble this woman took my uncle in, me a fear, my man are good men, but they don't get good wives. I don't know why that's in this home. They are very, very caring, respectful. So sure about. But a man, I don't know. A man who treats you well. This woman who can't to bottom and say, hey, what's up, boy? So I was about to say that. This woman, this is a man who can around to her, Michelle, to Nitra. That's it. Or the situation you go to.
1: Or the corner, dada.
5: When he goes to work, when he says, ah, this is Kayan Kotoko, Benebay, oh, affect the
1: movie. Ah, Kramadeko.
5: I, like. And she would deny it. Hey, no, she's the one who has taken the money. Or treating my uncle, sir, and they are kids involved. You know, and it's sad to be my uncle. The children to learn. And they don't respect this man as a man of the family. They be on talk, they be at home. They be always fighting. Because of mommy way, I say, three, or the, my uncle, no come. And pam.
1: Wow.
5: Yeah, he died though.
1: He died finally.
5: Years. Wow. Oh yeah, we here. I said, didn't the end to say stroke now?
1: It's about no way.
5: She's there. She's there with the kids now.
1: Okay.
5: Me and Uncle so bombardy, you know, she's here.
1: Apostle,
5: oh, she's here. So now she's there with them. So say, Obama, when you're there, my poverty makes you see.
1: No.
5: Auntie Bella, no.
1: No.
5: But this woman, all troublesome right. Woman. The Michelle movie cry.
1: Oh,
5: hello. From the beginning, everything was going on well. Now, baby, touch him like a crazy. Maybe a Obama need you, my best say. Now the woman starts maltreating the man. Me,
1: wow, wow.
5: I can't stand it. I can't. And I'm saying, so how come is it that maybe it's a movie? And I'm saying, oh, wait, dear, or baby, to me, find your Obama. My best friend is saying, a movie.
1: Is he that?
5: But Obia wouldn't let it from beginning. Things was good. That's a BBC, then you train 360 all around against the person who has been there for you and your kids before. Who will need there? Then you maltreat the man. Now we appreciate them and we know. So sometimes, I'll be here while I'm here by day. Even to come home is a problem.
1: It's a problem.
5: Or drink. Hey, wow. So I didn't get anything, you know.
1: All right.
5: To care for my family.
1: Oba me da si minimum dim pa ba ose wumbodi a me so mo.
5: Yes, me.
1: Enti me so me mo.
5: If you know.
1: Me da si pa for your contribution, I'm sure. Hey, asemo 0302216561. Hello. All right, 0302216561.
4: 0302216561.
1: Hello. 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
4: Mo odwa so.
1: Me pa cho udini baby ya ukasifu.
4: Kobi oyibi.
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4: Ode.
1: Saturday ye hia wa yi mensa people na se wa.
4: Mi amo to ya se me ma pe na ba ku wa beg ba.
1: Eh Kobe.
4: Yes.
1: Bibi aboko.
4: Bibi aboko.
1: Ako si sen.
4: Ako si sen. E wa sem da o.
1: Wo. Wo. Wo dia wo enen so baabi om. 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Tire wa adwen.
4: Se eh se mo ka yo. 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Awa re ti em pra jo ndi. 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
4: 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Ti ga gulu ngwa pa o ta mo so yin.
1: Pesa
4: na.
1: Yeah.
4: Pesa na.
1: Okay, and now your topic here, the difficulties men go through in relationship and in marriage. Dien, and I would do kunufe. And man, baby, baby, I fairy, or mother. One woman, man, man, bre. One nugget to do. Hello?
6: Yeah, good evening.
1: Good evening. Memo, I'll come aboard around my soul. John.
6: Don't stop. Hey, sister.
1: John Laura.
6: Hey.
1: We would do this here, Kamabo. We would do this here, Crank Kamabo.
6: But because of the importance of the topic, no me for to some back on a minimum. Let me quickly react on the issue. In the first place, at the panel of in the other aspect, me, I have disagreed with them with a portion. Let me tell you why, Bella. The reason why some of the men die in this society, about 60%, is free. Yeah, condo bunny. Your own desire.
1: Condo bunny.
6: Oh, I'm telling you. Mama, in fact, the northern sector, a example. Me, Mr. North, Mr. Upper West. When you say, I worry, a man, and money. What do you say?
1: Yeah.
6: Obabi tinuwo ho wa waria jone ajanu kuna ko ma anase kaswa anase akra na ba fo dada obi ba innocently say on waria sebi sebi ye kuru ha no mre aye ti wari no se e mo dire ni na o ko fa obire sa obeko me kase obekwa se se wuwa na obewu.
1: Okay,
6: that is one of the facts. The other aspect is say, young people say in the society and I say in the community, many many people who are young, na ene wajem wa matwana na num na mapoji ni jiraji ni sumbeko. That is another factor. But the other biggest factor is say, only say mema said the study kakawo umusem umuskano said the study u ni a minute. Ah, me yere ebia omoana omojiji a boss of the cow. These are some of the things that me dinaswa me kase I have disagreed. Because men man won ye sebi sebi human beings dia ye very jealous. Ono no dia no owari echo demo.
1: Okay.
6: On yeno basa basa but obekwa ko wunu yonko yere.
1: Mm.
6: Because of say, oh yeah, rich. Now what for you can ask for dada or beer. These are some of the things that men die. They come and creep out.
1: Not just say, a kahun. A be well, yeah, near kahun. Okay.
6: Yes, and on a me can say about these are some of the things I may see a 60%.
1: Okay.
6: What you say?
1: Mm-hmm.
6: But the other percentage that make me. Mini or more be a genus, said the said a man be a yaki and kata. Ah, but me, baby, I am a car. There must be a yes, so ye yaki did do.
1: All right.
6: Because I don't
1: know,
6: why am I? Why am I?
1: Why
6: am I?
1: Why am I? Why am I? Why? Memorandum, you must. All right, John, that's all for now. Why in the cacre be no being swab line is why I should but all radio no said a line is why I should radio no when lawyer be you free more. Hello, hello, yeah, hello, my cover board around my soul. The bachelor would any baby I will cassette free.
5: Mavis
1: cassette free here.
5: Ah, me was the machine face.
1: Tema 25, Mavis, ye ni nkomo, se on huye?
5: Nyami adum.
1: Yede nyami asa.
5: Like, nyamu kane, asema mu kane de eyampa. 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
1: Ude ene tu usen? Dene si ye?
5: Mene bema eche. 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Wako ejuma, waba. 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Jali na uko yenu, wanko yeshe.
1: Hey, what do you want to talk to them?
5: Oh, Dabby.
7: Yamba, my name, Trubia.
1: I don't say you.
7: To me, I didn't shams, I mean, to me, Ponda.
1: I don't
7: know if I'm my friend, I too many.
1: That's it. Yes, you're that's it, pa. Hey, Eddie. I said, Moho. All right, hello, 0302216561. Hello.
8: Hello, good evening.
1: Good evening, and I'm agenda of Buakra. Boko, dear.
8: Namia do more, Boko. Good
1: evening, baby, or Cassafri.
8: It is a chiwam Cassafi, a senior.
1: Set you are my union, mammy, and what a man, what send me show, no so. May any see an amateur, chess, forget it. Tell you why this is your new comma. Baby, it's to an honor, Tate, baby.
8: Yeah, but you are somewhere I'm okay, and no crap. Say the same memory swamp, a bit to me, I can send me a bema. Mature back there. Then you know, quite sorry back home, no more by any room. Many a boy wish I gave you, sir. On in a never
1: home.
8: I said, gave you, sir. There's a gay you be catching me and say, so come in and demand in Isha. And she was so cock of four beer with catching me. I'm sure when I'm in your house, I can't nurse you. I get a coffee beer with the catcher in your house. I'll be treated by the air day of Beniska.
1: Yeah.
8: And I mean, many a boy is here delivering at least. I'm an engineer, I can't crack.
1: Yeah.
8: But many a boy is so soon to me, cocoon is sick and you now find shower, but I said that you want one arena.
1: Mm-hmm.
8: So I'm only sick and obese, maybe that could pass a few days if you.
1: Okay.
8: And I mean, I get BBM again in Germany, your boy. And then Yapa, I mean, see, bear mention. But there I get with the Ayan, the Yan Yapa. I told cash in again because of being in there. Or being on a big dig away too. One cash, you get with so a soya cookie and Yamia don't bear my yokun yanny. Then maybe Yana, you for come with the same church as your woman. Yeah, boy, and cash. Yan a super soya, Yana Yamilian ya. Because my attitude means you know towards me, your boy. No, I mean, your boy is strange for you.
1: There's a show, wouldn't your boy know the copper, Bema?
8: I saw Yana Yan, yeah. And I mean, your boy is a strange, yes, you know, feel. No, no, your papa, I am, and I mean, so I forget him.
1: Wow.
8: Then cast your bonny, see,
1: Dabby.
8: Get you worry, yay. Where the poor people are feeble compound soon, and you couldn't see him. Then cast your yay, yeah. But sometimes, yeah, Mbani Bino. Young can when you say with the yo beer.
1: Yeah, the beer.
8: That corner sound a ball.
1: Yeah.
8: The same as a man also. Let me say, my broken heart, baby. Hey,
1: oh, dear, dear, dear, so I come about it to you.
8: But my shell lessons, baby, woman.
1: Of course.
8: And to the other two young men, the same thing as so young man also.
1: Okay.
8: By young man, the year soon. It's a 3 year move.
1: My bear man. My man,
8: you don't move soon. Yes, Ben mentioned a shinimu. Neshinimu. Neshinimu. The creepers and Madame for way dear will last your sad shame in the world. Because of keeping your money in our shed bright, but it's the goodimu.
1: A dog.
8: A dog. A dog. A dog. A dog. A dog. A dog. A dog. A dog. A dog. A dog. A dog. A dog. A dog. A dog. A dog. A dog. A dog. A dog. A dog. A dog.
1: A dog. A dog. A dog. A dog. A dog.
8: A dog. A dog. A dog. A dog. A dog. A dog. A dog. A dog. A dog. Yamia Duman, you will bear my man. Buy it to coin air quack up with you, Jumana. Buy it for Russia, one by you, Baku.
1: Wow.
8: Yeah, Broadway, I didn't know for one by the other gun.
1: We
8: better, yeah, because then Broadway cast a mill wool, Jessica, mill wool, just mill wool, just mill wool, see, hey, back come up, come to you because of your mighty Shawama.
1: Wow.
8: Because of keeping your machine coming.
1: All right.
8: Sir, I can.
1: Me does.
8: If you are slim, ma'am, and I said, be sure my coming, my slum, woman, so.
1: Wow.
8: Because the wood swan, what didn't you not feel more?
1: Yeah.
8: Because where's soon? And as soon as I come into waiting, and don't need any room, which my answer now, when I'm up. I want you free.
1: Memories.
8: Slim, ma'am, and so your moon soon, I don't mean you don't need a room.
1: Me does. Russia sent me, they were coming around for Samuel. I want to hear my father cry and see ye. 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
9: Hello.
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0: 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All right, main kind messages for YouTube kakra. Odnia Paya say, men are suffering indeed. Wow, Juliana Tutu. Wow, say, good evening, Bella. Please, I'm watching you live from Kaneshi. Please thank my husband for me, okay? He don't have much, but he's a very responsible man. I pray that God will bless him for me. Amen. Bernard Gidi Osi, hello, good evening. How are you all doing in the studio? Please keep up the good work you are doing and the educational program you are doing, yeah, for Mother Ghana. Thank you. Julie Osi Apostle, God bless you for me, okay? I love you. And you will forever be my better half. Adepa, yeah. Adepa, Asari Joseph, or say Adepa, you do, don't know, you do, yes, you say, Adia, dear, Adam 106.3 FM, Mimrake, so Apostle, Mimobia, 1 minute, no fun wrap up, Mammy. Apostle,
2: Mammy,
0: yeah, into a foot open, I want my man, no topic, you ever have a part two, but Yonko.
2: Kakram, the man, he say, Unim say, when you're ready, sober while I'm a hound sober while I'm
0: okay.
2: Because we be a bit to me, see.
0: Okay.
2: What you say? Do you or banning then? And answer or do about the year, be man then, or chance to be to me, you be to your car.
0: Okay.
2: Come, I surreal. Into near me, be why my and fire own. There be a rabbit make us say, yes, or yana so for them, so you can be.
0: Okay.
2: So what you say? Into near me, be why you would be a busy fire. I hear or not be a fine.
0: About so be caught through your mouth, can you know if I will be home?
2: If I show, oh, shame me, but be a. Obi hun Apostle Robert Kwesi Eje asore no odoko Ade Junction.
0: Yeah.
2: Usi Ade Junction Gold Filling Station echiwa. O hwe me am number 0540 336840.
0: Atosi sibi.
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0: 33
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0: Nyamishiramunyina. 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
0: Okay,
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0: Now,
3: when you know, man, you're coupon to dee himself.
0: All right, Adam 106.3 FM. What in you now? Before I make us a meme, me birthday, I guess they may bush your phone in ID birthday. 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

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Adam 106.3 FM, me say ye din komo bebre, ye din komo bebre. Once would ye woman wafa, or baby a wooty fear. Wooty it wook no ni moo. Ne never better say ye wa. Sana bear man so a woosu bay binti, and our barney than ye may be a defra wo jerry, when an antenna say oba, and maybe a chimunaminim. My yenya may be tia, Miss Row, Fachemi, the internet is our warrior for. Waba, wait, yes, I shall wear Nana, Jimmy Row, who's who to me to Sana Mowi, and money ye, and Rami who bear maybe no born in your more rant away, cast away, cast and the quantoqua, or banish her beman in Minos, Rebamansi, many a breakers and I was Robanis or Nukunuti and Wafina, who say, Ma, I send you in AC, dear Bum. I miss me, the Jimmy Dian in AC. 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Midi a bella the all rounder. Name Adom or China, a Saturday, sorry, Saturday, yene Adom FM, Hanyinane, as I'm penny ye, Kayen, ya ba, Mrs. Sister Efia, Amankwa, eho, na yakofo. 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Me producer tell me chair di jumedi ebrewo. Eye African Joby Sansona Nelson. Now tie fidie ne chat se o yihim nyam o ye mi streamer o streaming a live e wo YouTube ene. Obi odi message ba e bi anso me appreciate mo pa. 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